0: 103.5 to beat more than just music. That's right, the voice of the Bombers is checking in, getting you ready for the international firestorm. And I'm gonna shut it down tonight because that's how I'm feeling, all right? But I gotta kick it off with some, you know what I mean? Mariah the Scientist. It's a crime. More music coming your way.
1: Yeah, yeah. I'm pretty and I'm petty as. I'm pretty and I'm petty as. Pretty and I'm petty as.

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1: Yeah.
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0: Trouble for the feet.
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more than just music. It's 103.5 The Beat, Popcorn and Drake with Weekend Done on a Wednesday, middle of the week. Hey, big shout out to everybody got it locked in right now. You know the voice of the mama's getting you ready for the international firestorm. I gotta play some good music before we kick it off, man. Keep it locked. I got more music coming your way before the break. Some Alkaline, some Massacre. Yeah, you know what's up.

everybody who ride inside your car. Big shout out to everybody who listening online. Big shout out to the Facebook family, to the TikTok family. We appreciate each and every single one of you. Do remember, I gotta tell y'all, it's all about August the 14th. That's right, it's all about Futter Culture Sound Clash. 1K Gaza, the voice of the Bombers. Select the 14. King Stutter, Mix-A-Lot, representing Outer Road. Yeah, we going in a big, big battle, voices. Pusher Jr., Barry the Pusher, Lil Giant, and DJ Rick, all right? Make sure, be there at the National Stadium. It's a war, all right? It's a war, ain't

fun in this. Ain't no friends in this. It's a straight out war. Get ready for the first clash of the year, the biggest clash of the year, the reach of Nassau Bahamas. Right? So if I was you, I would have tried Link Gaza, Link someone. Get your table sorted out, get your skybox sorted out. If you like to see DJs get put to the test, yeah, you need to be there August the 14th, right, for the big sound clash. 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So I need y'all to bring out all them fire torch, all them horns. Everything is going to be a mob.

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All who's chase the bag, chase the paper. 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Real bills. 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

0: Nambia. I guess what? Yes, them up.
1: Yeah, yeah, yeah, yeah.

all about the international firestorm right about now. But I gotta tell y'all something, man. I got big news for y'all. If you didn't know, now you know. For the Culture Sound Clash is going down August the 14th, all presented by 103.5 The Beat. Select the 14th, Mix-A-Lot, King Stutter, and the Voice of the Bombers will be definitely taking on Pusha Jr., Barry the Pusher, Lil Giant, and DJ Rick. And we got some of, let me see how we're going to say this. Hold on, let me see how we're going to say this. Hold on. Hold on. If not, some of the best judges who's going to be judging, all right? DJ Tank, Super Mario, and Culture Shock. They will be judging the clash. So y'all know it's all fairness, all right? Make sure you be there August the 14th. That's a Friday. And it's definitely going down at the National Stadium. War is in the air. I know we can get the bod and the stick. Just hope it ain't me. But I know one thing for sure. Two things for certain. Gaza could be ready, but this ain't no pushover. So just in case you heard your favorite DJ name got called, pray for them, alright? August the 14th for the Culture Sound Clash. Yeah, the whole fun city in trouble. And DJ Rick from 316, yeah, you in trouble too.

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2: Oh, I already got a new flavor. But let me ask you this. How's she taste?

0: 103.5 to beat more than just music. That's right, the voice of the Bombers is inside the studio on a Wednesday, middle of the week. And listen to me, man, this one for BBL, alright? BBL, my San Salvador people hit me up and they say, y'all doing them bad. Y'all gotta get it together. They say, current can turn on an hour, and then in the next 6 hours, current on. So I ain't know what y'all doing in San Salv, but they say get it together. Same set way with the Lucha. My Lucha people tell me, say y'all doing them bad. So I know. If we gotta put up phone generator, yes, let us know, man. If we gotta put up dollar per cent, something, let us know, alright? Oh man. But I only spreading the word. Don't shoot the messenger. When I hear y'all talking about current and thing, I don't even feel no way because I get generator, alright? So but for my friends, I'm moving no generator. Yeah, BPL, y'all sort them out. Please deal with them. People, I'm tired of sweating. And it real hot, alright? It real, real hot. And like I say, the people, I'm tired of sweating. So please fix it. However y'all can fix it, I need y'all to fix it, alright? We going to a quick break. We going to be right back. More music. International Firestorm Last Off is coming up. Keep it locked.
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Fire the Beat International Firestorm. Let me send a big shout out, a big birthday shout out to my brother Keno one time. Hey Keno, I hope you had a great day. And then I can't forget, it's my Grammy birthday too. So Hazel Markey, big shout out to you on your birthday. Getting sexier and sexier every year. One time for everybody who's celebrating the birthday, man. This is the last half of the International Firestorm. 1K Gaz inside the studio. So we got to do it just like this. Let's go.

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And then y'all know I Love R&B Fridays, August 7th at Oasis. 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

More than just music, it's 103.5. The beat. International Firestorm is winding down. About to get about the studio. But before I get about the studio, I just need to talk about one or two things, alright? First thing, I want to bring the light. I posted like a few pictures the other day. I think it was 2 days ago. Weight loss journey. And I had so much people asking me, "Wait, Gaza, how you do it?" So I can tell you all a little secret, alright? Anybody struggling with weight loss, the number one thing you must do is change the way you was eat. Yeah, like you can't just be eating every and anything. You have to clean up the diet somewhat. You know what I mean? And then you also got to have a little workout plan. Being consistent. Remember, we got 7 days in a week. And all you got to do is get 4 out of the 7. That ain't hard. 4 out of the 7, that means you got 3 days off to recover and rest up. And guess what? The workout don't even have to be nothing crazy. A lot of y'all be getting these trainers, hiring these trainers. And these trainers be having y'all do so much foolishness. Or you ever been to a trainer and they just make you didn't want to come back because you feel like they work you too hard? Yeah, a lot of them don't know what they be doing. Because they be trying to give you the workout what they feel like you could do because they is doing. And that right there is setting you up for failure. So what I learned is, on this weight loss journey, you got to do what works for you. Alright? So anybody who's just been struggling with the weight loss, like I say, one time ago, I used to feel like to lose this weight is the hardest thing ever. But with being consistent, with cleaning up my diet, trust me, I lost a tremendous amount of weight. So if you need any more tips on it, hit me up. Feel free to hit me up on WhatsApp. Sorry, on Instagram at 1K_The Voice, all right? Now, other than that, I got to let y'all know about the big sound clash that is going on. August the 14th, 103.5 The Beat presents For the Culture Sound Clash. The Voice of the Bomber, Select the 14th, and them being Town Boys, Mix-A-Lot and King

DJ from 360 and he named DJ Rick or Ulrich or whatever. Whatever he name. If that's your friend, yes, pray for him, alright? Because it ain't gonna be nice. I ain't gonna lie, it's not gonna be nice. We going down at the National Stadium, and that night, nobody is my friend, alright? So just remember that. August 14th for the

0: And then last but not least, I took it upon myself today to actually send LeBron James a message. And I told him, boy, LeBron, you need to hurry up, make your decision, and sign with Philadelphia 76ers so we could watch you play with VJ Edgecombe, Tyrese Maxey, Jaylen Brown, and Joel Embiid. I don't care what nobody say, ain't nobody beating that team. So LeBron, you need to do the right thing and sign with the Philadelphia 76ers. And then, after you all win, you will retire. Like, teach the young youths them how to win. Because Joel Embiid them been telling us we trust in this process for too long and ain't none shake yet. I just feel like if Bron go to Philly, that's an automatic ring. But I know you all want him to go to Golden State to play with Stephen Curry. But I just feel like the Golden State ain't got that dog in them like how Philly got that dog in them. But if he end up playing with Curry, then I ain't complaining either. Best shooter in the world, playing with the greatest player ever in the world. Yeah, that make it work too, I ain't gonna lie. But I'm out of this place. Until tomorrow, Weekend Vibes gonna definitely be up. DJ Foresight, Voice of the Bahamas, and Marco's Pizza. I getting off nine again, stop at Marco's. I get cheat day. That's a cheat day. I'm out. Peace out. Whatever you do, drive safe. Buckle up. And remember to drive for others, all right? Don't just drive for yourself. Drive for others. And keep your eye on the road and not in your phone, all right? Peace. Love. Enjoy the rest of your night.
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0: sons of me. 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

0: I went triple dipper, it's going down like a zipper, I'm holding him tight, I'm a gripper, he beating my with a straight face, Kawhi lining me up like a clipper, I don't give a about a, I don't give a about a, for real, I really the, for real, I'm really that, for real, I'm popping this in real life, they popping that, for real, they not having going on,
1: why?
0: That's why

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1: Big news out of Nassau, Bahamas this evening. Prime Minister Philip Davis just framed the New Providence Gas LNG terminal as the centerpiece of a $1.14 billion energy transformation plan. At the groundbreaking at Clifton Pier, he tied the project to stronger energy security, steadier electricity, and a real push toward cleaner power. I'm hearing it as a promise. 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Ambitious, yes, but it's a necessary step forward. Tonight, clear with a low in the low 80s. Tomorrow, sunny and a high in the mid 80s. Currently, 86 in Nassau. 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
1: 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At the groundbreaking at Clifton Pier, his keynote framed it as a path to stronger energy security, steadier electricity, and a cleaner power mix. I get the ambition: reliable lights, lower costs, fewer outages. Still, I'll be watching how the project manages environmental safeguards and delivers benefits across New Providence, not just at the terminal fence line. Tonight, clear with a low in the low 80s. Tomorrow, sunny, a high in the mid 80s. Currently, 86 in Nassau. 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

0: 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Ballin' hard on another hemisphere. Somebody tell them people Mr. Hem is here.
1: Whoa, whoa, whoa, whoa, whoa, whoa.
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Make your word when you see it, be the business. 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Success feel better, independent. 9-11 at the Valley, Adeline it. 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

0: adapt. 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Success feel better, independent. 9-11 at the Valley, Adelinic. Big Master P vibe, no limit. 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
1: Whoa, whoa, whoa, whoa, whoa, whoa.
0: Mr. Hem is here.
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1: Thinking about Nassau, Bahamas tonight, I keep replaying Philip Davis's remarks at Clifton Pier. The new Providence Gas LNG terminal isn't just a ribbon cutting, it's pitched as the centerpiece of a $114 billion energy transformation plan. If it truly strengthens energy security and improves electricity reliability, that's a big win for households and businesses weary of outages. I'm also watching the promise of cleaner power. Ambitious, yes, but necessary. Groundbreakings are easy. Delivering measurable reliability and cheaper bills will prove the vision in practice. Tonight, clear and a low in the low 80s. Tomorrow, sunny with a high in the mid 80s. Currently, 86 in Nassau. Here's Shot of Flow 4 by NLE Choppa.
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0: 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Somebody tell them people Mr. Hem is here.
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0: Mr. Hem is here.
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0: Mr. Hem.

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1: In Nassau, Bahamas, Michael Scott KC, attorney for Lubert Adler Old Bahama Bay, LRAOBB, claims the Freeport police went rogue, blocking the owner's effort to retake Old Bahama Bay and letting alleged trespassers stay at the West Grand Bahama Resort and Marina. If that's accurate, it's a serious overreach. 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Today, sunny with a high in the low 90s. Tonight, partly cloudy with a low in the low 80s. Tomorrow, sunny and a high in the mid 80s. Currently, 87 in Nassau. 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
1: Reading from Nassau, I'm struck by Michael Scott KC's charge that the Freeport police acted rogue, blocking his client, Lubert Adler Old Bahama Bay, LRAOBB, from retaking Old Bahama Bay. If officers truly kept the property team out while people he calls trespassers stayed on the West Grand Bahama Resort and Marina, that's a serious breakdown. But it's also a reminder. In disputes like this, clarity of lawful possession matters. I'll be watching to see whether LRAOBB secures access and how the police explain their stance. Today, sunny and a high in the low 90s. Tonight, partly cloudy, a low in the low 80s. Tomorrow, sunny, a high in the mid 80s. Currently 87 in Nassau. Here's Spin by Kevin Ross.
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1: From Nassau, this one's tense. Michael Scott KC, representing Old Bahama Bay's owner, Lubert Adler, Old Bahama Bay, LRA OBB, says the Freeport police acted like rogues, blocking the owner's team from retaking the West Grand Bahama Resort and Marina. He claims officers let people he calls trespassers stay, which raises serious questions about authority on private property. Is this a property dispute spiraling into a policing controversy or a misunderstanding on a complicated handover? Either way, Old Bahama Bay suddenly feels like a courtroom with docks. Today, sunny with a high in the low 90s. Tonight, partly cloudy with a low in the low 80s. Tomorrow, sunny and a high in the mid 80s. Currently, 87 in Nassau. Here's Lick Back by Jackie's FT Juvenile. Really back it up, and when you're working back.

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1: Don't worry, don't worry.

0: 103.5, the beat keeps you up to date on all the news around you, even at night. 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
1: Wild scene out of Nassau, Bahamas. Michael Scott Casey is blasting the Freeport police, calling their actions rogue. He says they blocked the owner, Lubert Adler Old Bahama Bay, LRAOBB, from retaking Old Bahama Bay's resort and marina in West Grand Bahama, while letting people he labels trespassers stay put. If true, that's a serious clash between private property rights and police discretion. I'm curious what the courts will say, and whether Old Bahama Bay can stabilize operations while this dispute plays out soon. Today, sunny with a high in the low 90s. Tonight, partly cloudy and a low in the low 80s. Tomorrow, sunny and a high in the mid 80s. Currently, 87 in Nassau. 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

about to have a shake off in this thing. We about to find out who can shake that shit in here. 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

0: 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Somebody tell them people Mr. Him is here.
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0: you could put me any place on the map, cause I'm him. 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Somebody tell them people Mr. Hem is here.
1: Whoa, whoa, whoa, whoa, whoa, whoa.
0: Mr. Hem is here.
1: Whoa, whoa, whoa, whoa, whoa, whoa.
0: Mr. Hem.

0: 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Here's what's trending in the Bahamas right now.
1: Okay, this Nassau, Bahamas situation is thorny. Michael Scott KC, speaking for Old Bahama Bay's owner, Lubert Adler Old Bahama Bay, LRAOBB, says Freeport police acted like rogues, blocking efforts to retake the West Grand Bahama Resort and Marina. He claims officers let supposed trespassers stay, while the property owner watched from the sidelines. If true, that's a serious overreach. If not, it's a fierce legal gambit. Either way, Old Bahama Bay now sits at the intersection of policing, property rights, and political pressure. Today, sunny, a high in the low 90s. Tonight, partly cloudy and a low in the low 80s. Tomorrow, sunny and a high in the mid 80s. Currently, 87 in Nassau. Here's Harley's in Hawaii by Katy Perry.
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2: From Nassau, Bahamas, I'm following Michael Scott KC's charge that the Freeport police acted rogue at Old Bahama Bay. As attorney for the owner, Lubert Adler Old Bahama Bay, LRAOBB, he says officers blocked efforts to retake the West Grand Bahama Resort and Marina, while people he calls trespassers stayed put. If true, that's a serious clash between property rights and policing. I'm curious whether a court order exists and how quickly LRAOBB will move for relief to regain possession in the coming days. Today, sunny and a high in the low 90s. Tonight, partly cloudy with a low in the low 80s. Tomorrow, sunny with a high in the mid 80s. Currently, 87 in Nassau. Here's Friend Do by Belly Gang Cushington, FT Coy Leray.
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So feel the music.

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0: went triple dipper. 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

O Father, watch in Zion. Hear our voice, O Jah, today in our prayer, and accept our thanksgiving. 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

Let's get the party started. 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
0: Mr. Hem is here.
1: Whoa, whoa, whoa, whoa, whoa, whoa.
0: Mr. Hem.
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0: This is your Eyewitness News Alliance and weather for Thursday, July 16th. Good day, Bahamas. I'm Notario McKenzie. Here's what's topping news. More than 72,000 Bahamas Power and Light residential customers are set to receive rebates on their July electricity bills after ERCA approved a settlement returning more than $610,000 in regulatory fines directly to consumers. The rebate initiative resolves two long-standing enforcement matters stemming from BPL's handling of major power outages back in 2018 and 2019, with the utility abandoning its appeals before the utility's appeal tribunal. Meantime, police in the capital are investigating an overnight shooting that left a man dead. That incident occurred shortly after 9 p.m. on Father Callan Road near Market Street Wednesday night. Initial reports indicate that the victim, believed to be in his early 30s, was outside a residence when two suspects pulled up on a moped and one of them shot him multiple times. And the National Health Insurance Authority's 2025 performance report shows growing demand for healthcare services, with more than 121,000 primary care visits recorded, including over 27,000 annual physicals. NHI says the figures reflect increased focus on preventative care, early detection, and chronic disease management as the program continues serving more than 163,000 beneficiaries across nine islands. Well, that does it for your news headlines. A check on weather is next. High pressure ridging and a thick plume of Saharan dust will continue to support drier and hazy conditions across the southern half of the country. By late Friday, the dust is expected to gradually clear, beginning over the southeast Bahamas. Meantime, lingering troughing near the northern Bahamas may support a few showers and isolated thunderstorms. The daytime high is expected to get up to 95 degrees Fahrenheit or 35 degrees Celsius. 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Once again, I'm Notario McKenzie. Have a great day, everyone.
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like a diamond. Top of the morning, top of the morning, top of the morning. Had to kick that one off with Riri, a.k.a. Rihanna, shine bright like a diamond. I want you to remember that this morning, 242. Trust me when I say it. If you think that your light is kind of dim, it doesn't matter. I want you to understand that today you are shining like a diamond, all right? That's the positivity I'm putting in there this morning, okay? Top of the morning, once again, each and all lock and loaded. 8 minutes past the 7 o'clock hour on the AM side, 16th day, 7th month, 2026. Take your time, drive with extreme caution and care as you head on into McDonald's and get your breakfast, lunch, or dinner on. And you know I'm focused on breakfast, so stop on in where savory and sweet meet. All right, savory and sweet, they meet right there at McDonald's, because you can get the McGriddles, you get the McBiscuits, you can get it however you like. And you know for sure, Joe Cool is always pushing my little special. Yeah, I say it's a little special, because it hasn't even made the borders yet. So I can need everybody just to go there and ask for the Joe Cool special. It includes 2 hash browns and some jelly. Once you do it like that, you know for sure you're doing it real big and beautiful, all right? And I am here to let you know that Alive is letting you know that it is good to be alive. They say that they are celebrating 10 years in the game, and they want to hook you up with something really beautiful, which is called a brand new vehicle. Yes, you can win a 2026 Toyota Raze, compliments of Alive. Yes, I told you they say it's good to be alive. So stop on in to your nearest Alive store and get in it to win it. Trust me when I say it. And it is a beautiful thing, all right? It is definitely a beautiful thing. All right, I think I didn't run on too much right now. Let me see if I could, that's what I'm thinking. That's what I'm thinking. All right, there we go. Now what I was thinking has officially lined up to what I actually want to do. So now I guess I'll turn this one down, because I could turn this one up now, and I want you all to understand this is a throwback type of Thursday, all right? And I want you all to remember that this is the official jump off to the freaking weekend, all right? Yours truly, Joe Cool's War Tiger, will be in the building 7:30 and 8:30. We're going to set it off on the Morning Grind Morning Show.

0: LMA on that one. That's what's up. Sing it. I'm my best friend. Yeah, that's what it was. I always used to mumble that part until I got it. I still don't think I got it, but I still mumble it. It's okay. It's the morning grind, 18 minutes past the 7 o'clock hour on the AM side as we get ready for the war tanker. Trust me, it's going to be a beautiful thing, all right? A really beautiful thing. We're going to set things off the only way we know how to set things off, and that's going to be a beautiful thing, okay? All righty then. And for all my World Cup watchers, yes, it is definitely official. We are officially headed to 2026 World Cup. And what a World Cup is going to be. Now, let me tell you how funny life is. All right. Earlier, before the World Cup started, I was in my Adidas store. That's my Adidas family right there. Shout out to my Adidas fam. And they was like, cool, is you ready for soccer? I was like, yeah. You know, we got all the jerseys up in here. Which team you going with? And then I was like a little confused because I was like, you know what? But then they get one fresh uni. So I decided that this year I was going to actually roll with Spain. Yes. So I have a Spain jersey inside my closet that I was waiting to wear on a day like the World Cup finals. And who would have thought that Spain, the team that I just randomly said that I'm going to pull for, made it to the World Cup finals by beating France, one of the top tier teams. Yeah, it's crazy. So my team, Spain, will be playing against Argentina because Argentina won last night, and that was one hell of a game, but they beat England. Shout out to Messi. Let me give Messi a round of applause, because that guy right there, he is one hell of a soccer player. I can be real with you. He's a phenom. And once again, I don't feel like I should be talking too much because I know, you know, some of y'all be like, well, that's about boring. Anybody like running up and down? Well, I mean, for some it is kind of boring. And it does have some, I guess, moments where it could be boring. But not at the World Cup. Not at the World Cup. When you pay, when they play at that high level, the game never could be boring. Trust me. Even playing defense is not a boring game. Am I rambling too much again? All right, then. I'm just trying to avoid the fact that I want y'all to understand that the relief on the gas prices that we were seeing, yeah, I think that's going to go out the window in a second or two, because the Iran war basically have officially started a little while ago. All right. Yeah. Ever since Trump made that speech that he does not believe in them and this and that and that and the third, but it's been on. It has been on. All right. So prayers up that they can find some resolution and everybody else in the world could find some other resolution with these prices, because this, I can be real with you, 242. I don't know how your pocket and your bank account set up, but this ain't it. You know what I'm saying? Like, for real, this ain't it. Top of the morning. It's the morning grind. Morning show. 20 minutes past the 7 o'clock hour.
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2: JY, turn me up. Miami. This for all my scammers and my kid money.

where they all at, boy. Hey, that song right there, that's the controversial song right there. But that is the funk in the club. I ain't gonna even lie. That there be okay. All right, then. Shout out to each and all on the road. Y'all take your time, drive with extreme caution and care. Yours truly, Joe Cools. I'm in the building on a throwback Thursday, and this is the official jump off to the weekend. So I want to encourage each and all to, boy, just be responsible, all right? Be responsible, all right? And in the meantime, take your time out there as you do whatever it is you got going on. First thing this morning, still all right. Shouts out to my Bacardi family. They are letting you know that all the great moments that you have, make sure that you are definitely partaking and loving yourself with the Bacardi family brands. Yeah, for real. You know the brands, the Bacardi rum. They got the Douce. Yeah, the Douce. All right, that's the cognac. Shout out to the Bombay gin. Yeah, that's the Bombay Sapphire right there. My desk sick. My mind right now. My mind and my mouth watering right now. All right, boy. Hey, get the ice. Go get the damn ice. Let's have a drink right now. Well, no, I can't have a... You know what? Shout out to everybody right now. Lock and loaded. And as we all know, or if you haven't known or haven't heard, President Trump is getting ready to do some pardoning. And I say pardoning. Yes. You know, like just about every year, the president actually commutes one or two people's sentences just because. All right. I don't know what the reason is, but just because. All right. Now, word on the street was Diddy's name, P. Diddy's name, was up in the air to actually

0: can be honest with you. That's a pretty damn decent case right there, R. Kelly. Like, that's a real decent case to say that I was targeted and have someone review a case again. You know what I mean? And I'm just saying, and I don't want to say it too loud. You know what? I'm not going to even say that because R. Kelly may, you know, anyways. But for real, R. Kelly lawyer, Mr. Brindlin, Bo Brindlin to be exact, said that he's put in the paperwork to the DOJ office for a pardon. And hopefully, he's saying hopefully it gets approved. And hopefully, after it's approved, the Pied Piper will be back on the road, a.k.a. R. Kelly. And that actually poses a question, because I want to get trapsy with this. Because some of y'all been doing the most. If R. Kelly was to be released, all right, if R. Kelly was to be released and they said that they're having an R. Kelly concert, are you attending? Are you attending? Hit me up, 44KOOLZ. That's 44 Cools. Let's have some fun with that while the war tank can do its thing. Because I can give you my answer. My answer is hell, hell, hell yeah.
1: The beat.
2: The one named DJ Tank, make them know so we no ramble.

0: For King Selassie, I are the Almighty One. You are the King of Fire, otherwise, when I escape them, I say, yeah. DJ Tang, blaze the big tune. Blaze the fire, what do them?
1: DJ McFish.
2: I going to say, but you should have played a little bit of R. Kelly just to, you know. But everything cool. Everything cool, soldier. We getting to run with this rhythm. Tell a friend, text a friend. Joe Cool's in the war tanker. Setting off a Thursday on the morning grind. On the morning grind. Hey, big at the McDonald's. I told you, it's a beautiful thing, all right? Stop on and get your McGriddles or your McBiscuits. Everything with mark on it. That's how you roll when you get the McDonald's. You want everything with the mark on it. I talk about even, hey, listen to me. All right, then. Listen to me very carefully. We're going to set this off right now. If you're on the road, drive with extreme caution and care. Take your damn time, all right? And FYI, boy. Let me tell you all something, all right? We got a culture sound clash that's going to pop off. I ain't gonna even tell you when. I'ma just say it like this. Attention Bahamas, attention Bahamas, attention Bahamas. Get ready. It's gonna go down in a beautiful way. I'll tell you more about it.
3: Me hold you, using muscle control you. Why you give me the sweetest ride me ever get in my life?
2: I tell you, we be in Trapsy this morning. If they was to release R. Kelly, are you going to the concert?
3: Give me the sweetest.
2: I'm just saying, are you going to the R. Kelly concert?

0: want them, and I want them. Hey, anyways, in the meantime, between time, I told you earlier, and I'll say it again, all right? Hey, get ready, 242. It's the Culture Sound Clash, and it's going to go down Friday, August 14th. Yeah, so you got some time to get it all together, all right? Trust me, it's going to be a beautiful thing, all right? A real beautiful thing, all right? So if you know but clashing, yeah, it's time to clash all over again. And 103.5, the beat is all over this situation still, all right? So we're going to bring you up to the time and let you know where I'm going still. But let me say it like this. It ain't not, see, I'm a clasher. Well, I don't do the clashing, but I just love... You know what? I'm a clasher. I'ma just say it like that. I like that kind of thing still, all right? Pause. No homo. In the meantime, big shout out to McDonald's holding us down each and every Monday to Friday. Get your breakfast on. They got the McMuffins, the McGriddles up in there. And you know what? You can get the savory and the sweet. Put them all together. And trust me when I say wap man end. Yeah, yeah, yeah. Shout out to each and all lock and loaded. Once again, top of the morning, 8 o'clock on the dot.
1: Okay, clog pores, I've had it. You think I don't notice your pesky blackheads? It's all I see. 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
3: This is your Eyewitness News Headlines and weather for Thursday, July 16th. Good day, Bahamas. I'm Notario McKenzie. Here's what's topping news. More than 72,000 Bahamas Power and Light residential customers are set to receive rebates on their July electricity bills after ERCA approved a settlement returning more than $610,000 in regulatory fines directly to consumers. The rebate initiative resolves two long-standing enforcement matters stemming from BPL's handling of major power outages back in 2018 and 2019, with the utility abandoning its appeals before the utility's appeal tribunal. Meantime, police in the capital are investigating an overnight shooting that left a man dead. That incident occurred shortly after 9 p.m. on Father Callan Road near Market Street Wednesday night. Initial reports indicate that the victim, believed to be in his early 30s, was outside a residence when two suspects pulled up on a moped and one of them shot him multiple times. And the National Health Insurance Authority's 2025 performance report shows growing demand for healthcare services, with more than 121,000 primary care visits recorded, including over 27,000 annual physicals. NHI says the figures reflect increased focus on preventative care, early detection, and chronic disease management as the program continues serving more than 163,000 beneficiaries across 9 islands. Well, that does it for your news headlines. A check on weather is next. High pressure ridging and a thick plume of Saharan dust will continue to support drier and hazy conditions across the southern half of the country. By late Friday, the dust is expected to gradually clear, beginning over the southeast Bahamas. Meantime, lingering troughing near the northern Bahamas may support a few showers and isolated thunderstorms. The daytime high is expected to get up to 95 degrees Fahrenheit or 35 degrees Celsius. 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For more details of today's top stories, log on to our website, ewnews.com. 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Once again, I'm Notario McKenzie. Have a great day, everyone.
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0: can't tell me.
1: Yeah, every day we lit. OMG. Top of the morning once again, each and all lock and loaded. 10 minutes past the 8 o'clock hour on the AM side, 16th day, 7th month, 2026. And shout out to everybody riding around right now. If you riding around dirty, go to the best car wash. Big up my boy, Abby. Abby in the best car wash. That was a shameless plug. In the meantime, y'all take your time. Caribbean Wines and Spirits holding us down. They got the monument, and you definitely want to get yours, all right? 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Yeah, for real, just like that. It's a beautiful thing. Yeah, and speaking of beautiful thing, I got Miss Aisha. Hold on, man, I got to stop this protocol. See, this what you cost, you know. This what beautiful things has cost me get distracted. Top of the morning once again, ladies and gentlemen, let me establish protocol. My name is Joe Cools, madam, and you are?
2: Aisha Rose.
1: There we go. That's what's up, and you represent?
2: Nassau Cruise Port.
1: There we go. Oh, man. Now, the last time you was here, y'all had the first Friday and all. Y'all mm-hmm. be doing a whole lot of stuff, you
2: mm-hmm.
1: know.
2: And busy,
1: you
2: are, busy.
1: I know. That's what's up when you was talking about the FIFA and all this type of stuff.
2: Right,
1: so
2: right.
1: I guess right now,
2: and
1: since
2: what
1: FIFA,
2: weekend is it? Yeah. The finale.
1: Yes.
2: So we are back to talk about our FIFA finale at Nassau Cruise Port. So this Sunday, come and watch the final game with us. It's match day, FIFA World Cup final. The gates open at 1 p.m. The game starts at 3, so come early, grab your spot, you know, blankets and chairs, fold-out chairs. If you have a little umbrella, you're welcome to bring it because, you know, it's hot outside.
1: Mm.
2: But we're encouraging all soccer groups, you know, fans at large, come out. It is a family event. We're accepting, you know, all ages. Kids 12 and under are absolutely free.
1: Mm.
2: So you can't beat that with a stick.
1: Nope.
2: And then ages 13 to 17 are $5. Those that are 18 and older, it's $25, but this includes a drink ticket as well. So when you come on in, you get your drink ticket, you redeem it at the nearest bar, and, you know, you get your FIFA brands and have something cool to cool down with.
1: That's what's up right there. And then, you know, for sure, you got the big game going on, Spain versus Argentina.
2: Absolutely. So
1: everybody actually just want to see Messi play. They can be honest.
2: That's like, from what I've been hearing, that's what it is.
1: They just want to
2: so
1: see
2: come
1: Messi.
2: On out and come watch it on the biggest screens in the country.
1: Mm.
2: You know, Zayn. Shout out to Zaymar, one of our sponsors, and we're doing it big at the amphitheater. Now, if you come with groups of 10 or more,
1: okay,
2: you get 20% off. So we're encouraging everybody, come on out, come put on your jerseys, have a good time, come on down to the amphitheater and enjoy FIFA. Now, we're going to have, you know, a little pregame going on that 1 to 3 o'clock time.
1: Okay.
2: And then after the game, DJ Tank is going to, you know, bless the stage. You're going to have a little after party celebration.
1: All right, then. That's what's up right there. My gosh. Who are you pulling for? Let me ask this. Argentina or Spain?
2: Whoever win.
1: That's whoever a good win. Answer. That's a good answer right there. Cruise Port, it's official this Sunday, all right? That's the 19th, and that will be game day, FIFA style.
2: Yeah.
1: What else y'all got going on? Because I know that ain't it.
2: Of course not. Well, you know, be sure to follow us on all social media at Nassau Cruise Port to stay tuned with everything that we have coming up. But end of the month, the last Saturday, July 25th, we have our Made in the Bahamas 2. So this is our second annual cultural, essentially, festival that we usually host in the month of July. And we have an all-star Bahamian concert lineup. Headlining is KB.
1: Mm.
2: But we also have performing Bahamian Trey, Judah the Lion, Ghetto Pitney, Papa Smurf. We have performances by the Pompey Band, Rhythm and Youth, Kenyatta Taylor, Nishi LS, Shine Band, Ton Ash, Cedar Energy, backed by the Pawn Band.
1: The Pawn Band?
2: The Pawn Band, yes. So
1: the Pawn Band.
2: Yes. Yes. So we do have some of the members that are still with us. They have decided to move forward with the show.
1: Okay.
2: And, you know, they're scheduled to perform. And our prayers are with the families and the friends of those who were lost in the tragic incident.
1: Most definitely.
2: But we have to honor their request.
1: Yeah.
2: Right?
1: I would also. So I would also.
2: Shout they will the be performing.
1: For being strong. That's
2: yes.
1: What's up. Standing on strength.
2: Absolutely.
1: It's a beautiful thing.
2: So we're being hosted by Kendika, and some music will be by DJ Kenny, DJ Spuddy, J Mac, and DJ Pencil.
1: All right.
2: So this again is a family event as well. So all ages, three and under, are free. Ages 4 to 12 are $5 all day. Ages 13 plus is $10. That's 4 p.m. to 8 p.m. now. 4 p.m. to 8 p.m. That's the daytime activity. That's the bouncing castle, the face painting, all those stuff. But after that 8 o'clock hour.
1: And the sun go down.
2: Huh? It's the big people party.
1: Current on.
2: Now, if you come in before that 8 o'clock hour, then you get in for $10 as well. But after 8, we're just going up with $5. So it's $15 to get in after that for the big showdown. So we're encouraging everybody to come on out. You know, it's an all-day affair from 4 p.m. We're out there. Gates open at 4, and we're going until 2 o'clock in the morning.
1: Mm.
2: So if you have a rotation, let somebody take the churn home. Tag to you. And, you know, spend the rest of the night with us, because this is, you know, our combination of Independence Month.
1: That's what's up. Big shout out to the crew of sport, always doing big things. What's the social handles again for everybody to follow?
2: Nassau Crew Sport. That's TikTok, Instagram, LinkedIn, and Facebook.
1: All right. Don't forget, this Sunday it is going down on all of the big screens, the FIFA 2026 World Cup Championship game.
2: Absolutely.
1: I can't wait, but I could be real.
2: So where are you watching it?
1: The cruise part, what the hell are you talking
2: just
1: about?
2: Sure.
1: We've just been talking about all of this.
2: Sure.
1: Where else are you supposed to watch the game?
2: Exactly. Where else?
1: All right,
2: who
1: then.
2: Who else doing this?
1: And let me tell you the crazy story, right? Because before the actual World Cup started, I had my jersey choice. I was like, who the hell am I going to pull for this year? Mm-hmm. Guess who I decided to pull for this year? Spain.
2: There you go.
1: Yeah.
2: So
1: jersey and my team, I can pull my tags off, and I rock in that Sunday.
2: Coming up fresh.
1: Yes.
2: There you go.
1: Yes. Right. That's what's up. Anything else you want to put out in the cell?
2: No, just follow us again on all social media. Nassau Crew Sport is the place to be. We're constantly encouraging, you know, folks to come on out. We have vendors that are our tenants, essentially, that are open.
1: Yeah.
2: Every day, coming down to Bahama Bay, Island Post, Gallery and Wine Bar, the Grill Hut. Come have lunch with us, dine, shop, explore.
1: That's what's up. Good morning going out to each and all Lock and Loaded. Don't forget, this Sunday, it's all about the cruise port. Big game going on. And this whole month, they're going to lock it down, because at the end of the month, they got the big show going on as well. Follow them on what social handles, Aisha?
2: Nassau Crew Sport.
1: Thank you very much for coming in this morning. Have a good one.
2: Thank you.
0: Funny thing about your problems, they ain't mine. Staying up through the late night. 20 seconds to game time. Getting religious with it. Time crossing these state lines. Working hard through the late nights.

grapevine. Funny thing about your problems, they ain't mine. Staying up through the late night, 20 seconds to game time. Getting religious with it, high across any state lines. Working hard through the late nights.

I know it's a throwback type of day, but that's some brand new music right there. Future actually made that song just for the World Cup. Yeah, for real. You know, like, one thing with Future, but hate it or love it, that guy positions himself in the right positions all the time to be making money. For real. Look at the Future on that one right there. Game Time is the name of that, and Game Time will be this Sunday. Yes, this Sunday. Shouts out to the McCrewsport fam. It is going down in a beautiful way, all right? But I can be honest, not everyone is a real football, or soccer fan. And if it's not your thing, it's okay. But for everybody else who paying attention, McCrewsport, trust me, they get out the big screens up there. The sound is going to be magnificent. And boom. Yeah, it is going to be one hell of a game. Trust me when I say it, all right? Now, I'm rolling with Spain. I can be honest, I'm rolling with Spain. But I don't have a problem if Messi and his Argentina crew was to win. Because, you know, a lot of folks are actually just pulling for Messi just because they know the name, Messi. Anyway, look at the Caribbean Wines and Spirits on the stand. I got information on what they got going on, which is the monument. I'll tell you about that a little later on. And in the meantime, between time 242, I just want y'all to hold firm, take your time out there. Oh, big shout outs to everyone getting geared up. Yes, 103.5 The Beat. We in the game. When I mean the game, we inside the clashing situation still. Ain't been a good clash in the 242 in a little while. And guess what? A good one is on the way. August 14th. I'll tell you more about it. 103.5 The Beat. It's a culture sound clash. Motorbike. You want to drink?

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0: Boy, Cartel, you must take a page out of my book. I don't care if you don't like me. I still can show love. FYI. It's your morning grind, morning show. War Tank already ready. And I hope you are ready to go. Okay? Alrighty then. And in the meantime, a couple things are trending within the 242. I guess I'll talk about it a little later on still. But I got a question. Well, I got two questions. My first question, you know what? Let me just ask one damn question because War Tank has time to go. Do you think there is a little tension in the camp? I'm just saying, because you got one minister calling out another minister, well, indirectly. Anyway, we'll talk about that a little later on in the 9 o'clock hour still. And IRCA agrees that BPL customers deserve a couple dollars back. Now, I was so excited when I heard that we were, you know, I don't even know if I'm a part of the collection, but I was so excited that, you know, my gosh, someone holding their feet to the fire. And then it was like, this from 2018 and 2019. I thought I was going to get some relief in 2026.
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0: So as I did my mathematics, right,
2: good
0: morning,
2: I say, my neighbors!
0: Since it's 2026, and if 2018 is when they just sorting that situation out, I'm thinking that they're looking at about 35, somewhere around there when I can expect this couple dollars. I want to see how much money it is before I hold out still, though. I'm bloody joking. Big of the Caribbean Wines and Spirits, they get the monument on the shelves, and you need to go get yours. If you don't, log on, cwsbombers.com. They will deliver it to you, all right? And you get an opportunity to get some sampling action going on as well, all right? Big shout-outs to each and all Lock and Loaded. We're going to wild the hell out, but it's a Thursday. It's the Junior Friday. Yours truly, Joe Goose.
3: Y'all say my name, put some respect on.
0: All right. Y'all already know in the building, right?
4: I ain't going outside today.
0: Hey, let me put the first shout out in the atmosphere. Shout out to the Chantel and the KGB crew. They lock and load it. Top of the morning, baby.

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2: Hey, right, anyways,
4: I ain't asked now for nothing. I took the hard away.
2: You know when you ride a crawl on your knees and the all right there.
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2: And to be walking behind someone asking and begging and borrowing.

Hey, let me say good morning going to Cheska. I got Cheska and Reds locked and loaded on the way to work. Good morning, Cheska and Reds, from your morning grind.

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0: Wee-wee.
1: So bad. 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
1: Like 10 car wheels, cold. 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

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Your Money Records, the Army, the Navy, they ran me 10,000, I threw it like Brady. 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
1: Hey, shout out to the Big Bill. Big up to the Big Bill, a.k.a. Aaron Locke and Lordy Wagwan. And in the meantime, between time, I told you, don't be scared. Tell a friend, text a friend. This is what we does. 44KOOLZ, that's 44 Cools. That's my personal line if you got something to say.
2: Say you want someone. Said you want someone.
1: Hey, big shout out to my Sam's Auto crew on the check and walk around.

0: again. Congratulations, I just taught you how to spin a bean. We gon' pull up.
1: Hey, good morning, going into sunshine. Good morning, sunshine.
2: Yes, sir.
1: Hey, a little bit more time left. What time go? What we doing, Squatty?

0: Hey yo, what's going on? You know what it is, your boy Najee Dunn. You're now rocking with DJ
1: Wolf. Hey, tell him again.
0: Bub Team. Hey, you know what it is. Money pull up on nothing.
1: In 2026,
2: I ain't trying to

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And in the meantime, stick around. I got information on the Culture Sound Clash. Yes, April. Whoa, stop that, cool. It's August 14th. You know what? Let me just take a dime break right quick. Tell a friend, text a friend. This is what we do. It's your morning grind, morning show.

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0: Well, all right then. Can I be the daddy? Hey, it's the Morning Grind Morning Show. The baby on that one right there. 21 is the name of that. OMG. In the meantime, yours for the Joe Cool. It's a little more time left. And I'm going to hook you up with that double shot artist that, yeah, I know you've been waiting on it, all right. And yes, and you know what? Today is Thursday. So I'm going to open up the lines. If you would like to choose the double shot artist of the day, hit me up. And then we go from there. Okay? All right? That's what's up. In the meantime, between time, tell a friend, text a friend, happy birthday. If you are celebrating a birthday, today is your day. Yeah, for real. You're celebrating with some porn stars, YouTubers, and Instagram thotties. You have a TV actress, Rosa Salazar. She's 40 years old today. TV actor, Tom Taylor, 24 years old. Movie actress, Alexandria Shipp. She is 34 years old. She played in Straight Outta Compton. She did something in the X-Men Apocalypse as well. And she has a really, really, really, really, really, really pretty face still. Football legend Barry Sanders is celebrating his 57th birthday today. Big up to Barry Sanders. But y'all youngins, y'all ain't know but Barry Sanders. I ain't gonna encourage y'all to Google Barry Sanders today, y'all youngins. But y'all know but football and running backs. Y'all didn't even know he was a running back. As I keep it rolling, Cooper Koch, TV actor, 29 years old today. Jamie Mays, 46 years old. She is a TV actress. Phoebe Cates, movie actress, 62 years old today. Also, dip on my list as I keep looking. I got Katrina Kaif, 42 years old. Corey Feldman, he's a movie actor, 54 years old today. Music extraordinaire, Wizkid, 35 years old today. Yeah, he's part of that Afrobeat movement. Really, really, really, really big in the Afrobeat. And on the other side, like on the other side, the Europe side, he is really, really big. Also, pop singer Luke Hemmings is 29 years old today. Pop singer James Maslow, 35 years old today. Honorable mention goes out to Joe Jackson. Not Michael Jackson, Noah's dad, but Joe Jackson, the baseball player. He was really good. He passed away in 51. And movie actor Will Ferrell is celebrating his 58th birthday today. Santa's coming! Santa's... Hey, I could be real. Elf has to be one of my favorite movies. Like, I'm a Will Ferrell fan. I can just put it in the atmosphere. I love all his movies. Well, I haven't seen a bad Will Ferrell movie yet. You know what I mean? Because I mean, like, my fave is the Elf. Elf is at the top. You know what I'm saying? Top. But then that the one when he was racing, when he was Bobby, go fast, just go fast. that was funny too. Oh, man. Then another one, the high school, we're going streak. Hey, boy. You know what? Let me go take a break. Shouts out to everybody locked and loaded. If all my local celebrities, if you celebrate the birthday today and we are not Facebook friends, I will not be able to give you a birthday shout out. Hit me up. 44Kools. 44KOOLZ. Let me hook you up with a birthday shout out just like that. 1, 2, 3, 4.
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that boy, D-Lo, you will of course me get fired on the Mind Dime job singing your songs. Trust me when I say it. But it's a motion party, and you can get in. Yeah, I'll let you in for free of charge, because that's how I roll on the Morning Grind morning show. Top of the morning, going to the Honey Dip Goddess. Honey Dip Goddess said, Cools, can you play some Phantom Moja for our double shot artists? And I was like, I want to, but I played Phantom Moja double shot artist yesterday. All right, so we can have to find ourselves another double shot artist. I will play some Phantom before I leave, though. You know what I'm saying? Because, you know what I mean? Like how everybody, all the promoters say, that's my artist. That's my artist. Oh, man, that's what's up. Oh, my local celebrity, is happy birthday to you. I got Maquelle Neely celebrating a birthday. Jermaine Knowles, blessed are you strong. Sky Juice King, wherever you at, blessed yourself. Kay Smith is on my list celebrating a birthday. And Idra Bullard is celebrating a birthday as well. Big up my boy Lex Brown celebrated yesterday. And Dro Capone, yeah, y'all was celebrating y'all yesterday still. Big up on yourself, okay? All righty then. I was asking earlier just to be trapsy. And honestly speaking, it seems like R. Kelly could actually get out right now and have a sold-out show. Because I put the question out there. If Trump was to pardon R. Kelly, and R. Kelly was to touch the road, the first week he is on the road, he decides to have a concert, would you show up? You'd be surprised how many people answered and said yes. I didn't even get, not. I got one no. One no. But that one no was so, it was like, nah, you ain't serious. You ain't figured it out yet. But it seems like there's a little tension in the camp. And, you know, when the power go off and the fan turn off and the air conditioning ain't blowing and that heat really starts to set in. Now, I talk about when the heat really starts to set in. See, y'all ain't know when the power turn off sometime, you got to pay attention. Outside is be cooler than inside sometime. So if you stay inside, that heat may just get to you. And we got one minister asking BPL, what's the deal? What's the deal? Do y'all have a grip on what's going on? Do y'all understand what the Bahamian people need? And I don't know if that's like an indirect shot or subliminal. You know what? I'ma just keep it PG. But for real though, I don't know if that's what that was, but honestly, I kind of feel the same way, but like, what's going on? I mean, I understand the updates. I understand unfortunate stuff happens, but how come every damn summer? I mean, I don't know. And another thing that I actually was going to give a round of applause for, shout out to the BPL, shout out to the IRCA for holding feet to the fire. IRCA, y'all get a halfway round of applause. Matter of fact, I'll give y'all the whole damn round of applause. Because you're doing your job. You know what I'm saying? IRCA said that they're going to be on BPL and they're going to make them pay some money back for all the customers who were affected in, get this, 2018 and 2019, okay? With some outages and all that type of stuff. Now, they had one figure all lined up, and after doing a little bit of mathematics, I did not come up with the number. But after doing some scrolling on Facebook, I came up with the number. It's going to work out to about $9, I'd say $8 to $9 per person, whoever's on the list, okay? Now, here's the jiggy part with this whole situation. Because I kept reading on this person's post. And when I finished reading, I was like, well, damn, that is kind of true. Be it told. BPL, every now and again, is subsidized by the government. Right or wrong, yes. So, in other words, we just getting our own damn money back. Because if I'm giving the government money, and the government giving them money, and now they about to give me back money, I mean, I ain't too bright. But I could almost get to the Conky Joe color. That didn't sit right. I'm just saying. Bigger than you, IRCA.
Thank you very much. You know what? Thank you very much.

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And follow us on Instagram and Facebook at 103 Beat. 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Turn

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Rest in paradise still, all right? Yeah, he passed away suddenly. That was on the 14th, 2 days ago. And the news actually shocked everyone, for real.

0: real, you know what I mean? For real, for real. Yeah. In the meantime, between time, got a little bit more time left. I got the double shot artists all lined up. Big shout outs to my Doctors Hospital crew. All of y'all always locked and loaded, especially the fleet. I got to give a big shout out to the fleet. No disrespect to PMH, even though y'all don't top in like Doctors Hospital is top in. You know, I got to give a shout out to Yenna still. Y'all, it's the OGs around there. So big up the PMH still, okay? All right. Today is, ladies and gentlemen, a good day for you to tell a friend, to text a friend, pay you that money who dated owe you a long time ago. Motherfucker, anybody get cup? You know what? Yeah, I do remember I got some money on this road. I ain't got no minutes to make the call, though. Wait till I get in some Wi-Fi so I can teef some Wi-Fi. I'm going to start making some calls. Maybe that's why I'm teefing Wi-Fi. Let me go get my money. Today is World Snake Day. And I mean the snakes who we just hang out with and drink with and then stab us in our back. No, not those. They want the real snakes, all right? Yeah, today is Snake Day. I don't know if there's too many snake lovers in the 242, but I am not one of those snake lovers. Like, you know what I mean? Like how people be like, oh, put the snake on me, let him go around my neck, let me take a picture. Hell no. Hell no. Hell no. No. Don't even crop me in them type of pictures. I good. I'm good. Today is National Cherry Day. I ain't had some good cherries in a little while. Damn. I gotta find me some cherries today. You know what? I think I will do that. It's also Fresh Spinach Day. Yeah. I'm not a big spinach person, but you know what? If I'm gonna go to this food store and get me some cherries, the hell with it, I'm gonna get me some damn spinach as well. Yeah, that's what's up. And Get to Know Your Customers Day. All the business owners, get to know your customers if you don't know them. And I saw a post the other day, and before I get up out of here, I mean, I can just ask it real quick. If you want to hit me up, you can hit me up real quick at 44KOOLZ, all right? Shoot me a text, and that's where I can read it. But do you feel like the customer is always right? Like, as a business owner, is the customer always right? Like, let that sink in for a second. Because being a business owner, it's some strange stuff that happens. And when strange stuff happens, why does the business owner have to be at fault or take that loss? I mean, it's all fine and dandy to be the good person and, you know, but some of these customers, but I ain't gonna lie, but they need the belt put on them. Like, literally take your belt off and put, you know, because they have this stance like the customer is always right. I could do whatever and I could say whatever. It's like, you know what it reminds me of? It's like when the police pull you over. Now, most of the time, you have incidents where the police pull you over and you know you're wrong, so you're going to take that one. Do whatever. Then you got sometimes whereas the police pull you over, they have their reasons for pulling you over, but you don't know why you got pulled over, so you jump on the car and you just cussing and yada-da-da-da-da. And all they doing is their job. And you didn't realize that you did something wrong. That's the reason why they pulled you over. And now you cussing the police, and now you getting another ticket because the first ticket wasn't going to stop anyway. So you getting another ticket for, you know, just being disorderly and all this type of other stuff. Is that the same as a customer walking in the store, acting out and expecting that just because the saying says the customer is always right, for you to be the one to take it on the chin? I'm just asking. That's 44KOOLZ. Hit me up. Let me know if the customer's always damn right, buddy.
1: I'm stylish. Talk big t-shirt, Billy. Watch on my wrist, but I want that diamond. Talk crazy when I pull up in sight. Mile high. Run that back. I'm stylish. Talk big.

0: I'm stylish. Talk big t-shirt, Billy. Watch on my wrist, but I want that diamond. Talk crazy when I pull up in sight. Mile high, run that back, I'm stylish.
1: I'm stylish. Yeah, yeah, yeah, yeah, yeah, yeah. Song over now. Take your time, take your time. It's the Morning Grind, Morning Show. Yours truly, Joe Cools. And, boy, I didn't know I was going to come in that hot asking that question. Morning Cools, no, no. And they really need to move away from that type of saying. She didn't put all that extra in there. I added the extra. You know, Bahamians, you can't tell me no story and I ain't going to add no hot sauce and ketchup. My gosh. But basically, the gist of what the majority of the folks who hit me up said, and I literally got five people hit me up, and only one person was like, yeah. Everybody else was like, boy, some of these customers really is due for more. Like, for real. Like, one incident, like, boy, trust me. All business owners, let me give you all a round of applause just for being the better person in that situation. And then, for all the business owners who just had to put hands on one of them customers just because, let me give you a round of applause too, because sometimes you just got to do it.

once again, shouts out to all the business owners who just had to stand on business, and sometime you just gotta cuss out. You know what I'm saying? I say it because I was in an incident like that before, and you know what? Honestly speaking, the customer ain't always right, but I can be honest with you. Some customers come in on a mission to cause trouble. Those customers, they will never be right, all right? And they only on one mission. You get to a point as a business owner, sometimes you be like, you know what? This argument isn't worth it. Whatever it is, let's refund it. Let's get it out so we can get you out of the store. Some customers, they don't want that. Even when you giving them exactly what they arguing about, they still want to argue. That is not right. On any level. So how can you be right as a customer? You already getting what you want and you still making noise? Just saying. Keep a smile on your face. The trick, whoever it is on this road, got you for a clown. And remember, it is nice to be important, but more important to be nice. Take your time with that 242. And remember, the customer is always... only joking, all right? But for real, though, true job. We'll be in the building tomorrow, so take your time. Whatever it is you do, do it extreme caution and care. And for God's sakes, no drinking and driving. Wait till you get where you're going. It tastes a whole lot better when you want to stand still. I got Tony Mataron all lined up as our double shot artist. Why? Because I got a little bit of junglers in me coming out on this Thursday. Y'all meet me at Cheetahs. I getting junglers tonight.

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0: 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Somebody tell them people Mr. Him is here.
1: Whoa, whoa, whoa, whoa, whoa, whoa.
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0: 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Ballin' hard on another hemisphere. Somebody tell them people Mr. Hem is here.
1: Whoa, whoa, whoa, whoa, whoa, whoa.
0: Mr. Hem is here.
1: Whoa, whoa, whoa, whoa, whoa, whoa.
0: Mr. Hem.
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0: Cornish Music Folks, 103.5 The Beat. Good morning this morning. Happy Thirsty Thursday to you. Hope everybody's having a fantastic start to their day. You're locked into Unfiltered here in... What's happening? You're locked into Unfiltered here in the midday. Somebody's playing with this. All right. Big shout out to our sponsors. That's our Atos fam. That's our Wendy's, Popeyes, and Marco's crew. Also, we can't forget our Ace Hardware Nassau fam, too, also as well. But yeah, man, it's a Thirsty Thursday. So all my coworkers out there, go ahead and clock on in for me. 323-7775 is the number. And, of course, you can hit us up on the Facebook Live feed, too, also as well. And, yeah, it's Unfiltered. It's Thursday. You're locked in with Mo and Drew in the midday. Peanut, Irie nut. You all over the place. You stay right there. You better thank God and keep it moving now.
1: Selling peanut and pork.
0: Peanut and pork is crazy. I know about that one. But here we are. Happy Thursday. Y'all are locked into Unfiltered, as I mentioned. Hope everybody's having a fantastic morning. Serious question, though. Why is it that if you just watch, like, if you, why all of us all get off of the bus at once? Like, why if I get off right here, why are you going to let the bus carry you to the door? Someone explain that to me. Why when I get out right here, why in the name of Jesus, you going to let the bus carry you to the door to stop this bus again and all this traffic? And bus drivers, why are you letting them do that?
1: I could be honest with you.
0: And also government. This is why we need some serious regimenting to this, to these bus routes. Because this, it's super frustrating as a driver on Carmichael. Stop it every 25 yards. Y'all better walk.
1: I could be honest with you and say to you, I totally get it. It's annoying. Let me be clear. It's very annoying when they do that. But I 100% get it. Because if they drop in... Let's say they drop in. First of all, I'm lazy by design. Mm-hmm. Let me start off there. I'm lazy by design. If they drop in someone off to ILTV Studios, mm-hmm. and not far from here is what car dealership that is?
0: Sandpin A.
1: Right. Sandpin is literally a walk away. Mm-hmm. But if I'm in the bus, I'm not. Like, let's be very honest. If I'm in the bus, I'm in my own personal space. I'm in the bus. Mm-hmm. I don't care about y'all guys. I don't care about how much time this bus stop. I'm in the bus. The only thing I'm concerned about is me getting to my place of employment or wherever I go in on time. I will absolutely wait till the bus stop. Drop off to the studio. I'll wait. And the minute I get my sandpin, bus stop, please. And just so I ain't got to walk in this heat and it hot.
0: I ain't going to hold you.
1: And it hot.
0: So that's also a hill. I don't even mind that. I'm talking literally, I get off here. And you getting off at the door. Like, are you talking about the bus barely moving? But that's just the person realize they need to be here. This person need to be at the corner that just happens to be between two corners on the next side. That's silly to me. That's 10 steps.
1: You underestimate how lazy I am as a person, how lazy people are.
0: I'm clearly again, how lazy everybody is.
1: Again.
0: This is not a walking city for sure, but my God.
1: My remote, my TV remote was about where... your black bag was, and I was in a very comfortable position. My AC was on 68. I was wrapping up in my throat. Mm-hmm. I literally downloaded an app to connect to my TV,
0: yeah,
1: to adjust the volume and change the channel, so I wouldn't have to unwrap myself from the blanket. I had the blanket, laptop, plugged in phone.
0: I feel like that was you on a Reddit thread because I just saw that on Mumps and Gigs.
1: Right. I had like my full setup down. Where I was in my throw, laptop on me, phone plugged in, food right there. Mm-hmm. I was not about to grab the remote. So I downloaded an app. Again, this is.
0: But you're not inconveniencing anybody else.
1: That is biblical laziness.
0: That is just. That's neither here nor there.
1: Biblical laziness.
0: That is absolutely that. You should be go to hell.
1: Yes.
0: Right?
1: 100%.
0: But again, you won't put nobody else on the way but that.
1: But
0: I'm talking about in the and I can't even blame the person on the bus doing it because they're allowed to do it. I'm mad at the bus driver don't be like, hey, I only allowed to stop once a block or whatever else it is. Because stopping three times on one block is insane.
1: But they're jeopardizing that $2. Because again,
0: you get it regardless. bus?
1: No. I mean, like, that could be a repeat customer. You see what I'm saying? So
0: you don't call a bus. You try and tell me if you stand on a bus and this bus driver pulls up, you can be like, oh, he ain't drove me to my stop last time. I'm just going to stand and wait for the next one.
1: Oh, you don't understand bus culture. Okay. With bus culture, certain people will only take certain buses. They know they're number 16. Mm-hmm. They know they're number 4. Like, they know their drivers. So I know people who will wait for their person to come, their number 16 to come, just to get on their bus.
0: Then it ain't hard enough.
1: Maybe.
0: Then it ain't hard enough for you to be lazy to not walk the extra 5 feet. Maybe. Because I get on the first bus would come because I need to get on this heat. Mm-hmm. So both things can be true. Either you need to get to where you get into, or you can get on any bus, mm-hmm. or you okay to be in the sun. So I understand.
1: I mean, you're already in the sun waiting for the bus. And truth be told, it'd be 2 or 3 of the same bus coming at the same time anyway to go do foolishness. So, yeah, I know people who for sure will wait on their bus. They wait on their guy. Oh, that's Mackie. Oh, that's Blackie. And that's the
0: people. Mind you, if I have a bus driver who I know, say he come in and either we cutting up or he giving me a discount, cool. But otherwise, bus is bus.
1: That's the thing, too.
0: No, I'm sure. That's the only thing that makes sense. Uh-huh. But I'm not choosing. None of them care about your life, except for 2. So, like, I know.
1: Oh, the only 2 who care about your life is, well, actually, I only know 1, and that's the light-skinned gentleman who does
0: it. And you've been talking about him infamously for years.
1: Mo, he does it the right way. He sit down properly. His bus seems lovely. I don't know what his route is.
0: Seatbelt on.
1: He's pulled over to the side. Shout out to I assume the only light-skinned, he's very, very light-skinned, borderline Conky Joe. That gentleman, he's the only bus driver on this island who I respect.
0: Yeah, no, we
1: literally
0: need...
1: Literally the only one.
0: We need better bus stop allocations. Even if it's not even an actual bus stop where you can, like, sit,
1: we
0: even
1: need
0: though...
1: We need a regimented bus system.
0: We do! I'm sorry.
1: Let's call it what it is.
0: We absolutely do, because if you've ever been on a public bus system that works, you know there are bus stops built in every X amount of blocks, and you better pick the one that's closest to you.
1: And by the way, I don't want the government to do it. I want a private entity to come in here and invest. I want them to buy. How much buses do you think we need? 30 buses? 30 buses.
0: More,
1: all that kind of
0: shit. We need more than 30 buses.
1: You think so?
0: Yeah.
1: How much did you think
0: we probably have more than 30 now.
1: I'm asking.
0: I don't know, because I would imagine if you do it right, routes should be running. I don't think we have as many people as other places where
1: probably
0: maybe
1: need 5 buses per route.
0: Does anybody know on average how many buses we have per route now? Any of my bus drivers listening, please.
1: Why are we
0: help
1: asking questions the Department of Statistics should know?
0: They might have it. I just don't know where to go look for it. And be back on laziness. I ain't going to.
1: Yeah.
0: So if anybody knows the answer to that, by all means, please hit me up.
1: But on average, let's say we have, you say 30 is too little. Let's say
0: his name is Johnny, by the way. He drives the 7A.
1: Yo, shout out to Johnny and the 7A. You're doing an amazing job. We're very proud of you. And like Mo said earlier, I've been talking about you for years. You're the only bus driver to do it right. You're the only bus driver I would trust my mother with.
0: Yeah. Shout out to Tony. And see, this would, because he's just a gas man. So you also in a big vehicle. He got to now gear down. He got to stop behind this bus every time. It messes up traffic. And then the bus drivers be so impatient, the person barely off. Now they want to swerve back into their place. Mm-hmm. I got to swerve into the next lane of traffic, Carmichael only, but this so big, especially right there by that intersection of Gladstone Road and Carmichael. They'll drop them right there, and then they're dropping them right up by the laundromat. What are we doing? Come on.
1: That's annoying.
0: That's 15 steps, dog.
1: I agree.
0: Like, that's dangerous stuff. I'm sorry. And at heart, I get it, but let's be very clear. More importantly, all of us could use more steps, me included. So I'm just saying, like, we need to find a way. If a bus stop pole ain't there with a sign on it, a bus can't stop there.
1: This is my calling of dissidence. I agree with you wholeheartedly. It's annoying. I wish they would stop. While simultaneously, I would do the exact same thing.
0: I hear you.
1: I would honestly, again, if it's a couple steps, I don't care if it's a hill or no hill, I will wait till I get to the door of the way I go to the bus stop. And I'll jump off that bus like I just watched someone jump off that bus 3 feet ago.
0: Yeah.
1: I would happily do that while acknowledging in my car, I cussed the bus drivers out.
0: Yeah, I hear you because... Again, but I guess maybe because I remember what it was to take the bus and the spaces between the buses when I was in New York or wherever else, and like the way things were. I just remember always having to be like, okay, well, let me see. The closest point to my corner is this stop or that stop. This stop is closer by X amount or whatever, so I can get off of this one and walk up.
1: There wasn't no bus stop.
0: What do you mean?
1: Oh, I can speak for us. In Canada, there was no bus stop. You couldn't scream bus stop. You just had to wait until it gets to the thing.
0: Oh, no. We had a, there's a wire that runs across the top. And when you touch it, it goes bing, bing, bing. But it's stopping at the next bus stop. No. It ain't just stopping randomly.
1: That what we had. That bing, bing, bing was for emergencies. The bus going here, the bus going here, and the bus going here. Mm. Wherever you got to go in between that, you figure that out.
0: You better figure it out.
1: Yeah.
0: Yeah. That's pretty much usually what it is for most people.
1: Yeah.
0: Anyhow, y'all gonna stop being so lazy. And bus drivers, I was gonna be like, hey, anybody else getting off in the next whatever? Cause I ain't stopping for till I get to the next two streets. Get off. I know, but we gotta figure that out because that's annoying and it's dangerous. All right, we gotta pay some bills. We got some folks coming into the building in short order. Make sure you keep it locked right here. It's at, of course, it's all about our Atos fam. That's a Wendy's, Popeyes, and Marco's crew. And, of course, we can't forget our Ace Hardware Nassau fam, too, also as well. All right? Keep it here, folks. We'll be back with you. More than just music is 103.5 The Beat.

0: 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What are you waiting for? 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
1: What? Clowing over this?
0: Relax, man. Not my baby mama. My Bacardi Bahama mama.
1: Oh, I already got a new flavor. But let me ask you this. How's she taste?

0: Orange Music folks, so 103.5 The Beat, and we are back. Happy Thirsty Thursday to you. As you know, we brought you by none other than Atos and our Ace Hardware Nassau fam. And as promised, we got folks in the building. It's only, we ain't calling them fam yet because this is first time. But once you've been here, once you've become fam. So just know that it's family after this.
1: He's step fam to me.
0: But technically, yeah. Technically, he fam on the low, yeah. Right?
2: I didn't know the history.
0: I'd been here listening and rocking with us from the beginning. So, you know, there's the thing.
1: Actually, this gentleman is why I had to correct the volume because he definitely be like, hey, the bed too heavy, we can't hear y'all. And he was the only person to tell me, so shout out to him.
0: So yeah, we got Mr. Neil Cartwright in the building with us, coming to represent for the Bahamas National Darts Federation. Is that, yeah, am I just saying that right? Federation. Bahamas Darts Federation. So I see you come with things, and I know when you're talking darts, y'all get very passionate. So I'm going to turn it over to you. I'm going to let you let the folks know, all my darts family, fans, and friends out there, tune in, because you know we don't have this in here often.
1: Yeah,
0: so
1: that's a fact. But I do hope you come more because y'all do have a following. Like y'all have a heavy following.
2: But I'm the new president of the Bahamas.
0: Oh, congratulations!
1: Congrats, bro.
2: So I'm trying to get. I've been in Nassau Darts in the Bahamas for 3 years,
1: mm-hmm.
2: And here I'm talking to the older guys who've been shooting like 15, 20 years, mm-hmm. 25 years. Like how many teams it used to be in Nassau. I think we have in the regular league now somewhere around 17, 18 teams.
0: Okay.
2: But it used to be like close to 40.
0: What?
2: Close to 40
0: Jesus.
2: Teams now.
0: Wow.
2: But I think it's the problem is with that, with the reduction, is the youth program ain't as good as it could be.
0: Okay. Mm-hmm.
2: So Nassau has a youth program. Freeport has a youth program. Abaco is supposed to be starting. And Luther was supposed to be starting their youth program.
0: Okay. Mm-hmm.
2: So that's the four islands right now is a part of the federation.
0: Mm-hmm.
2: Mm-hmm. So we're hosting the Caribbean Cup. It's July 24th to August 2nd at St. John's Auditorium.
1: Nice.
2: We're having a fundraiser on Saturday at Aaron Bailey Park to help to make some money to pay for all that stuff. And the Caribbean Cup is a tournament been going on from the 70s. It's the Caribbean, Latin America, and actually Florida is the only U.S. state allowed to shoot in it because they was one of the founders back in the 70s. So, so they got a bly on that.
0: They get it documented.
2: Come in.
1: They get grandfathered.
2: Everybody else is still Caribbean and stuff. So
0: So how many other countries come to participate?
2: We have in 7 countries to come for the Caribbean Cup.
0: Okay.
2: Now attached to that is something called CDLC. That's Championship Darts, Latin America and Caribbean.
1: Mm-hmm.
2: We got involved in that in 2024 in Jamaica when we shot the Caribbean Cup down there. Because every 2 years, the Caribbean Cup is every 2 years, so keep moving like that. So Bahamas, we hosting this year.
0: Okay.
2: It's our third time hosting. So we got involved in the CDLC in Jamaica. We shot our event down there, and then one of our guys was really good in points. So he was in the potential to win the whole thing.
0: Mm-hmm.
2: So the finals was in Chile in October that year. So 3 of us went with him. We were in like, the rest of us, we were like top 10, I think.
0: Okay.
2: We were still top 10.
0: Yeah.
2: So we went down there. The 4 of us went down there and he actually won. So we made history.
1: Salute.
2: We made history in 2024, first time in Bahamian going to the PDC World Championships.
0: Yeah.
2: It was held in England by Alexander Palace.
0: Okay.
2: So that's like the pinnacle for that.
1: That's a big deal.
0: That's like the Olympics.
2: That's the holy grail.
1: So
2: our guy was Rashad Sweeting.
0: Okay.
2: That's the holy grail.
1: I ain't gonna lie.
2: So our guy was Rashad Sweeting.
0: Okay.
1: Salute to him.

0: line board and top of line darts is like less than $300.
1: Yeah.
0: If you want like the best stuff to start out with.
2: Right, right.
0: But you could start out for under $100.
2: Yeah.
0: You know what I mean?
1: Yeah.
2: Just build
0: you
2: your
0: could
2: way.
0: Just, you could just practice. Yep. And so they have youth practice here in Nassau every Saturday. It's a place on Gladstone Road opposite the farmer's market.
2: Mm-hmm.
1: Mm-hmm.
0: They shoot there every Saturday from like 5:30 to 7:30. Mm-hmm. So if you have kids who want to come out and shoot, just try it.
1: Mm-hmm.
2: Nice.
0: I mean, they take them from 7.
2: Okay.
0: They take them from 7. Some kids come out like a little smaller and mm-hmm. like the coach is still like
2: trying to work with them.
0: Let them think of it.
1: You're a 4-year-old weapon.
0: But you'd be surprised because I think this little 5-year-old girl, she was,
2: spot.
0: I mean, the form was crazy.
1: Mm-hmm. Really?
0: Mm-hmm. You know? And like my daughter, where I was shooting, I shot 2 years in the States for shooting cash tournaments
2: mm-hmm. mm.
0: before. So I started like 2021.
2: Okay. Mm.
0: So I shot 2 years over there. You know, I mean, living there, but you know, just going over there for tournaments.
1: Yeah.
0: And I think 2022, I took my daughter. 2023, I took my daughter to one tournament. And she see the kids over there shooting like that, you know. So the U.S. have a bigger youth program.
2: Yeah, for sure.
0: So they got like almost, you know, like half the people as kids, you know.
1: Yeah.
0: So they came, when we came back, she was like, next year
2: they
0: have a event where adult and the kids shoot together.
1: Okay.
0: So she's like, we can shoot. I was like, yeah, but you gotta practice.
2: Yeah.
0: So she's like, all right, got a set of darts and started to practice. And so after practicing for like a month and a half or so, they said they were having trials for the Caribbean Cup.
2: Mm-hmm. Mm.
0: So me and her trying out, you know, me and her trying out to go. So she, in those like month and a half, working on her form is like, it was crazy. Like people be working years to try to get the form.
1: Girls always have better form than men in everything I notice.
2: Usually have better aim.
1: Yeah. I noticed that in the gym too.
0: Yeah, you know, we're from Long Island, so she's like true rock. So she probably don't have some practice. But yeah, she tried it for the team, made the team.
2: Awesome.
0: I made the team, so, because I think she made the team first, so, because the trial kids was first.
2: Mm-hmm.
0: So I was like, either I go in Jamaica as a chaperone or
2: you're going as a teammate. Either way, you're going.
0: Either way, I'm going. I don't know where I'm going.
1: Yeah.
2: But that's awesome.
1: Yeah.
2: That's such a great opportunity for parents and kids to do things together too. Like,
0: yeah,
2: that's something that's such a bonding experience.
0: So we go on to Jamaica, and so you have the kids section and adult section. So she's like, she didn't want on us to come down there peeping on us. She just dealing with her coach.
1: Mm-hmm. Yeah.
0: And when I find out, she in the finals.
1: Jesus.
0: She awesome. In the finals, and she ended up winning the whole thing.
2: Oh, wow.
0: So she's the under 17
1: girls champion.
2: There it is.
0: So she got, like a week and a half left to defend her title. So they have a floating, you get your trophy, and then you get a floating plaque.
2: Yeah.
0: You get your name on it and stuff like that. So she got to defend.
1: That's a flex.
2: Yeah,
0: she got
2: to
0: defend
2: nice.
0: That. So actually some of our youth in Nassau, like we have little tournaments every other week by the same place on Gladstone Road. And the place named Eldikas, and actually like 3 or 4 of the youths they shoot in the tournament with the adults and they'd be holding
2: their
0: own too.
2: Yeah.
1: I don't think people realize that darts is bigger than we think. I remember when I used to hang out by Shipwreck.
0: Yeah.
1: My other classmate, Carrie Pinder, her and her husband would come and it'd be a gang of them. And I was like, why y'all here? They'd be here for darts.
0: Yeah.
1: And the thing about it is darts is so accessible because the average Bahamian, especially men, drink.
2: Mm-hmm.
1: If you go into a bar or a pub, it got typically in most of the ones I go to, there is a dartboard there.
0: Yeah, but I think
2: it certainly used to be.
0: It's a bar game, but they like they try and PDC when they first started, because they used to like drink on stage, smoke on stage, all that.
2: Yeah.
0: They cut all that out.
2: Like, it's way more professional and like linearized. Yeah.
0: So I mean, players still have a drink and stuff like that, but. Like I say, something good to get in, and there's, I think about a year ago, in the UK, you know, that's the pinnacle of darts and stuff, right? So over there, they got this guy came out the youth program called Luke Liffler, and he just tore up, he tearing up everything, like he crazy. He's the number one shooter in the world right now, and the amount of people registered their kids in the DARTH program, the registration was crazy. They had some associations over there, couldn't accept anymore.
2: Wow.
0: Because there was so much, they had to drive down to like the next section, next towns or whatever, they handled their kids in because there was so many people signed up. And because of that, And because the more people tuning in the dots,

0: the prize money went double.
1: Nice.
0: So like whoever wins, like the Ali Pali, whoever wins that, I think it's like £1 million now.
2: Oh, wow.
1: Jesus.
0: It used to be like 500 and some thousand pounds. Wow. So it actually doubled. So like when we win, whoever wins the CDLC, they get a prize.
2: The first, yeah.
0: They get a prize. So it already doubled. It used to be 10,000, now it's like $20,000 now.
2: That's not bad at all.
0: So, you know, you go over there and every day you make it, that's a lot more money. So if you're good, natural, you could make a living.
1: My question is, for anybody out there and who don't have the luxury of having, you know, the president Neil Cotterite as their daddy, you know what I mean? If, for example, me and Mo is significantly older than me, but me being young and alive, if I want to get into darts today, first of all, I'm 44. Is it too late to get a dart?
0: No, it's never too late.
1: And how would I go about, now I know you mentioned a place on Glasson Road, but how would I go about getting into darts and like training and trying to get better?
0: Well, we have, we'll have practice. Most teams is practice out of that same place. They practice on like Mondays.
1: Okay.
0: And almost like every night of the week, dart players will be in there practicing.
1: Okay.
0: So you got people, like dart league is, we call fun teams, and then you got serious teams.
1: Mm-hmm.
0: You got some people just want to come out. I mean, the serious teams still have fun, but you know, the fun, like they just love to shoot darts. They don't really take it like, they ain't trying to work on the form and stuff like that.
1: Right.
0: They just enjoying the game purely, you know what I mean?
1: Yeah.
0: Then you got other players, you know, who want to improve and stuff like that, who want to make the national team, who want to travel and stuff like that, and then go shoot, you know, shoot these tournaments and better yourself and, you know, so.
2: Yeah.
0: We have an Instagram account.
2: I was just gonna ask, how can people get?
0: We're working on our website right now. But if you follow us on Instagram, we have a picture on that with the presidents of all the associations, the islands.
2: Mm-hmm.
0: You have a number on there, and you can reach out to them. So if you want, like, join a team.
1: Okay.
2: What's the Instagram page?
0: It's Bahamas Darts Federation.
2: Okay.
0: All right. So you could reach out to those guys, and you could get started.
2: Mm-hmm.
0: Like I said, you pop in, like, Wednesday nights is league night.
2: Okay.
0: Mm. So summer league is going on right now. It's actually wrapping up. We have one more game next week.
1: Mm.
0: So we we shoot Wednesday nights. Summer is like less stress. It doesn't go on your record.
2: Okay.
0: So like your stats and your standings.
2: You. Mm. Yeah.
0: So it's just purely fun thing. And then it's give teams opportunity for new players.
1: Right.
0: Like, you know, when the league starts, you know, people trying to win. So, if you got a weaker player on the team, he might don't get much time.
1: Right, yeah.
0: Right. You know what I mean? But like summertime, they a lot more playing time. Get some more experience and stuff like that.
1: Do y'all, somebody always wanted to ask about y'all, do y'all want an audience? Like, do y'all want more Bahamians to come out and support? Or do y'all want to just be, hey, me and my team just shooting and we won't be left alone?
0: No. We're looking for, it is a spectator sport.
1: Okay.
0: So when we have like tournaments and stuff, it's good to, you want people to come out and support and stuff, and you sketch, you
2: especially
0: know what I mean?
2: When you have different countries come in, you definitely want
0: to
2: show up.
0: Like the Caribbean Cup is a good thing to come out.
1: Mm.
0: We got, each team consists of like 20 players.
1: Mm.
0: So like 22 with the coaches, captains, stuff like that. So you have the youth division and then you get the adults. So there's a lot of games. You play doubles, you play singles, you play triples.
1: Mm.
0: So the triples is mixed. Mm-hmm. There's mixed triples.
1: Mm.
0: Then you have, you got men's doubles, women's doubles, and you got mixed doubles too.
1: Mm.
0: And you have all those tournaments, but it's from like 8 o'clock. Well, no, the game started like 9 or 10, and then they run until like 6 o'clock. You'll have like a 1 hour lunch break or 30 minute lunch break.
2: Yeah.
0: But pretty much just shooting darts all day. Like I shot those 2 years shooting cash tournaments in the States. It's fun and exciting and all that. But you know, you're Bahamian, right?
1: Yeah, you registered.
0: You got your flag on your registration and stuff like that. So it feels good to see in the stats you when you
1: represent
0: scroll
1: the country. Yeah.
0: See the American flag, then you see see us right
1: there.
0: You know what I mean?
2: But listen, we want to get people to come out and support. You mentioned R. and Bailey Park. Y'all are having your fundraiser. Give us the times and dates again for that, because I really want
0: so
2: people
0: July,
2: to come out. And...
0: Yeah, July 18th. Like, okay. So in 2 days.
2: Okay.
0: We're gonna be there, open from 12 to 9.
1: Nice.
0: We have a raffle tickets going on selling. We'll be selling at the park.
2: Okay.
0: So we'll be drawing at 9 o'clock to finalize the event. So we got food and drinks, Bunks and Castle for the kids.
2: Mm-hmm.
0: You got adult games, children games. We have a we have a rest tent for people too, because you know it's hot and stuff like that.
2: Yeah,
0: so
2: yeah, yeah,
0: we
2: yeah,
0: have
2: yeah,
0: a tent
2: yeah,
0: for people chill out on the too, so you're gonna be standing up in the hot sun.
2: Good, good, good.
0: Hot sun on all that. You know.
2: Excuse me.
0: But yeah, we'll be there. We'll be there from 12. Like I say, we got food, we got drinks, we got sky juice, we got real kung fritters.
2: Okay, but the kung, so, all right.
0: My personal, I personally make it.
2: Okay.
1: There
0: it's a
1: you
0: family
1: go
0: recipe. I don't have no complaints yet. So, right, you know, we got conk and I'll conk for this.
1: Well, listen, you got to come again to let us know when these, because here's the thing. I think Bahamians suffer from, we don't know when things going down.
0: Yeah, I know, yes. Yeah,
1: so feel free to let me know and just come back up and let us know when these competitions is we go on how we could be a part. By
2: and
1: the way.
2: Remind us of the dates for the Caribbean Cup.
0: Yeah, that's July 24th to okay, August 2nd.
2: And you said St. John's
0: is
2: Hall?
0: Is that St. John's? Yeah, okay. St. John's Auditorium.
2: Do they need tickets for that, or you can just show up and
0: you
2: come
0: just
2: support?
0: You could just walk in. Okay. Food and drinks will be on sale.
2: Okay.
0: It is a spectator sport, so you know we'll have tables. You could come in and
2: come
0: and
2: rep
0: watch
2: your colors,
0: games and
2: put your flag, bring your flags, bring your cowbells, all that. No noise.
0: Like, when the game's going on, you could do some cheering, but they. They like they don't want you like no horns, no whistling.
1: Gotcha. It's like golf.
0: No whistling.
1: Yeah, they gotcha want to quiet.
0: You could, okay, you could like you could cheer, mm-hmm, you could cheer, but they want you like whistling and horn
2: yeah,
0: blowing.
2: Yeah, yeah,
0: yeah. They don't want that.
2: Can't be throwing them off.
0: And just yeah, your phones on silent or stuff because it is a concentration game
2: for sure.
0: You know.
1: Well, I have a message for someone you may know. They said that's one sexy man you got on the radio. You may know her name is Tanya. And she wants to remind you. There'll be some specialty drinks as well. I won't say it on air, but yeah, probably there'll be some very special drinks.
0: Out of Long Island.
1: Yeah.
2: That was good stuff.
1: Any shout outs anyone say hello to, man, anyone you call up?
0: The team would helping right now to put on the Caribbean Cup. I mean, it's been great with all the help, and it's like, it's amazing, you know, what people doing and helping, and like I don't have the ox twice, and you know what I mean, you got a handful of good people who just they passionate about it, and they want, you know, it's a Darton event, but you know we ambassadors too for this. Most of the people it could be their first time coming to the Bahamas, so you know we want to show them what we're all about on all that, you know. This the team was behind that is, you know, it's really grateful for all the support. Even people, you know, I mean, they're in people on the other islands, like they're selling tickets for us and doing things, you know. So, like, even though like some of those islands don't have players who made the national team, they still behind it, and you know, like they wishing they could come over, but you know, unfortunately, everybody gotta wait, especially with the prices of these bills.
2: Listen,
0: you know what I mean?
1: That dog community is family, but so shout out to y'all. But y'all,
0: I mean, so just one more thing, like I said, with the 2021 when I got in the darts to a tournament in the States, like guys, you know, as a team, guys from Abaco got me in darts. I was over the weekend, so we went over to Boca, and he was introducing me to the people, and from you met him that morning, like by dark. I used to be, you know, this person for like 20 years.
2: Yeah.
0: Like they pull you in quick. You know, it's a good community.
2: Mm-hmm.
0: And what I was supposed to say when I was to the Caribbean Cup, like I shoot those tournaments, it's fine, it's exciting and all that, you have your flag. But when I went into the hall, I was recording everybody coming off the bus, so I did like a little video.
1: Mm-hmm.
0: So everybody walked in the hall, and then when I walked in the hall and then saw all the dartboards and the other countries, so you're like Trinidad over there, and they're red, Florida over there, and they're like light blue and white, and Guyana over there, and they're green and like that.
2: Mm-hmm.
0: And seeing all that, a thought just popped in my head, like, I gotta make the national team again.
1: I represent for the country.
0: And last year I made the national team for the World Cup.
1: Mm-hmm.
0: So we went to South Korea last year.
2: Mm-hmm.
0: So that was another like.
2: And so on top of
1: great opportunity to travel.
2: Exactly. Like this,
1: amazing
2: you can see the whole world
1: to travel.
2: Doing
1: that's
2: something
1: insane.
2: That you're actually having fun doing.
1: So do y'all parents look into it, because y'all may think it's just darts, but this man didn't call out Boca, Korea, Europe.
0: So we shoot the, some shooters in the Bahamas, we shoot the CDLC tour. So we shot in Panama like a couple months ago.
1: There you go.
0: So, you know, we shot in Panama, we shot in Chile.
1: Yeah, so Mo does crime in Panama.
2: Anyway, that's you'll be right. There's no crime to be had, but there's lots of darts to be had, folks. So please check them out on Instagram, the Bahamas Darts Federation. The number is there. The information is there. Also, don't forget, this weekend it's all about R. and Billy Park. Yes, come sir. On out and support. Help them put the funds together to do the next thing, to do the next step, to take those trips to represent for the Bahamas. And then on the 24th, it's all about the Caribbean Cup, I guess, over there at the St. John's Hall. And that is definitely when you need to come out and show your colors, show your support. No cowbells, but still no, come out and support the thing, all right?
1: Salute to the Dodd family. Salute to Tanya.
2: Absolutely. Yeah. All right, folks, we got to go pay some bills as we do. Don't forget, it is all about our Atos fam and, of course, our Ace Hardware Nassau fam. Also, if you haven't heard, now you're about to hear about it. 103.5, The Beat FM presents the Culture Sound Clash, and that is going to be happening on Friday, August 14th at the National Stadium. 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It's the first of our annual Culture Sound Clashes, so get ready. It's going to be a big deal. Gates open at 8 p.m. All right, folks, I guess I got to pay some bills. We'll be back. We got DJ Melody coming your way, too, also, as well. But we got the news coming up first, all right? Keep it locked to more than just music. It's 103.5 The Beat.
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3: This is your Eyewitness News Headlines and weather for Thursday, July 16th. Good day, Bahamas. I'm Natario McKenzie. Here's what's topping news. More than 72,000 Bahamas Power and Light residential customers are set to receive rebates on their July electricity bills after ERCA approved a settlement returning more than $610,000 in regulatory fines directly to consumers. The rebate initiative resolves two long-standing enforcement matters stemming from BPL's handling of major power outages back in 2018 and 2019, with the utility abandoning its appeals before the utility's appeal tribunal. Meantime, police in the capital are investigating an overnight shooting that left a man dead. That incident occurred shortly after 9 p.m. on Father Callan Road near Market Street Wednesday night. Initial reports indicate that the victim, believed to be in his early 30s, was outside a residence when two suspects pulled up on a moped and one of them shot him multiple times. And the National Health Insurance Authority's 2025 performance report shows growing demand for healthcare services, with more than 121,000 primary care visits recorded, including over 27,000 annual physicals. NHI says the figures reflect increased focus on preventative care, early detection, and chronic disease management as the program continues serving more than 163,000 beneficiaries across nine islands. Well, that does it for your news headlines. A check on weather is next. High pressure ridging and a thick plume of Saharan dust will continue to support drier and hazy conditions across the southern half of the country. By late Friday, the dust is expected to gradually clear, beginning over the southeast Bahamas. Meantime, lingering troughing near the northern Bahamas may support a few showers and isolated thunderstorms. The daytime high is expected to get up to 95 degrees Fahrenheit or 35 degrees Celsius. 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Once again, I'm Natario McKenzie. Have a great day, everyone.
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0: Mornings Music, folks. 103.5 The Beat. Happy Thirsty Thursday to ya. Right about now, we're about to get in it with the one DJ Melody. Y'all know how the thing go. It's a baby Friday, so we're ready to turn up from now. 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All right, so make sure you check them out on their socials so you can always know what they got going on. All right, y'all, keep it locked in. We're taking you through in the midday. 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

0: Morning music, folks. 103.5 The Beat. That's right. DJ Melody doing a thing for you right here in the midday on a thirsty Thursday. Big ups going out to the sponsors, of course. 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Choking on something now. Keep it locked in. We're going to take a quick break. We'll be back with more from DJ Melody after this. It's all about the Lunchbox Mix. Keep it right here where it's at. More than just music, it's 103.5 The Beat.
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1: That's right, folks. Just like that, we are back. It's a Thirsty Thursday here, 103.5 The Beat, doing our thing with ya. And it's a lunch hour, man. DJ Melody definitely giving you something to bounce to, something to keep your foot tapping as you keep yourself getting through the day, all right? Definitely want to keep you right here. Definitely have half of the hour left, so there's plenty left to go. Big out to the sponsors keeping us up and at it this hour. And, of course, shout out to each and every one of you, man, for keeping us locked in, all right? We heading back in. Keep it right here where it's at. More than just music. It's 103.5 The Beat.

0: condo, bless me. 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

0: Country music, folks, 103.5 The Beat. That's right, DJ Melody doing her thing. Yeah, man, you're locked into the Lunchbox Mix here in the midday. Unfortunately, that's it. That's a wrap for the Lunchbox, but that's all right because the midday is still percolating, all right? Big up to the sponsors holding us down for the 12 o'clock hour. Of course, that is our Paradise Games, fam. Y'all know how the thing go. Each and every Tuesday, it's all about that casino play, getting you those double paradise points. That's double the rewards on every $10 that you wager in casino games, all right? It kicks off around midnight Tuesday and runs through Wednesday night. 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To also, as well, the Nassau Cruise Port is definitely where it's at for all the football fans out there. Don't forget, and we mean football, yeah, don't forget, it is all about FIFA World Cup. The final is this weekend. 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Time to get some overrated versus underrated. And, of course, our hot topics for the day. Keep it locked right here where it's at. More than just music. 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
5: Morning music, folks. 103.5 The Beat, baby. Happy Thirsty Thursday to ya. Hope that you are having a fantastic day. I keep saying that because it's a beautiful day. And it's Thursday. It's a baby Friday. I know. Ain't much to complain about, I guess, on this side. So I'll just be grateful. Big shout out to our sponsors, of course, Holding Us Down. It's our Etos fam, Wendy's, Popeyes, Marco's crew. Y'all know they got your breakfast, lunch, and dinner. And, of course, a big shout-out to our Ace Hardwood Nassau fam, too, also as well. You're locked in to Unfiltered with Mo and Drew in the midday.
6: Let's say me and you going. And we dealing, right? Mm-hmm. Well, obviously we go and we dealing. I'm trying to get you pregnant always. And let's say, would you be okay with this if I say to you, hey, I'm not a romantic guy.
5: Okay.
6: I am never going to buy you flowers. Mm-hmm. I'm never going to buy you jewelry. I'm never going to, I mean, we can go out, obviously. I think that's stretched too far. I mean, we never can go out. But if we go out, it's all going to be to find dining. You can do that on your own or use your own money.
5: Wow.
6: Or if you want to do that, use whatever. Mm-hmm. What I am going to do, though, is randomly rotate and change out your tires. I'm going to make sure your car is filled every week. Every Sunday, I'm in your car carrying it to fill the tank. I don't like to go too far with the bills and all the rest of that, but I'm also going to put something on your debt. As opposed to me using this money to buy you jewelry, buy you flowers, buy the rest of this, while you and I are going 50-50, I'm going to overextend. And if you got a debt with Commonwealth, you got school loans, I'm going to go 50-50 with you and your school loans too, as opposed to putting that money on the romantics and all the rest of that. Where are you on that? And let's say it started when we were dating. When we were dating, I'll be like, I never buy you flowers, but I'm like, hey, babe, let's see you right by the studio. Babe, so you got your keys? Yeah. All right, bet. I noticed your tires was looking a little wonky. I'm about to change out the four-year tires. Drop your car back, get it clean, get it washed, that's it. But I never get you flowers, never get you jewelry, never do your hair, never do your nails. I make sure you straight from a necessity standpoint. Would that be okay with you? While simultaneously going 50-50 on bills and mortgage, but I take care of everything else for you.
5: The practical side of me is like, that sounds great. You know what I mean? And then there's still the part of me that's like a bit of a romantic and like likes the surprises every now and then. That doesn't mean it has to be. Because I already said, I'm not huge on flowers.
6: Mm-hmm.
5: I'm not even a big jewelry person. So that's not so much the whatever. But I do like to go out and have a really nice dinner. I do like to go
6: we
5: out
6: can,
5: and like,
6: but
5: you
6: on
5: know,
6: your dime.
5: And I do like to have the trips and things like that together.
6: The trips I'll negotiate for sure. The trips I'll negotiate. But if we go out to a fancy dinner that's mm-hmm. over a certain price point, it's on your dime.
5: Okay. Because that's just not something that interests you.
6: That's also
5: and you feel like it's a waste of money.
6: No. Because not a necessity.
5: Mm-hmm.
6: I think peace of mind and trips are a necessity.
5: Okay.
6: And by the way, this is me categorizing, okay, cool. But trips, I think, is a mutual thing. Let's get off the island.
5: Yeah.
6: X, Y, Z. That's 60-40, 70-30, 50-50, whatever that breaks down to at the mm-hmm. time. That's whatever. But fancy dinners is on your dime. However, if we go to like the Village Pub, that's on me.
5: Yeah.
6: Right.
5: What is considered not fancy? Other than the obvious. I know the obvious. So what's your bar of like, I ain't getting above this and picking up the check?
6: I'm not going above Plantation.
5: Okay.
6: But
5: okay.
6: Kaima, Matisse, Grey Cliff, Island House, the super, super, duper.
5: Kaima, not, you know. Kaima probably on point with.
6: I had enough people talk about it, so I'm like, it's not expensive.
5: Food, but it's not. It's not. It's really.
6: Great Cliff, Matisse, places like that.
5: Any place in the hotels, for example.
6: High end.
5: Plus
6: yes,
5: whatever else. Okay,
6: yes.
5: Cool.
6: Nobu. That's on your dime. Because you won't go.
5: I feel like that's not a bad deal. I don't know if I would hear it said out like that, but you know what I mean? No, I get it, because it's just kind of like, well, you're telling me I have nothing to look forward to. No surprise.
6: None.
5: You see what I'm saying?
6: No. Surprise, Cass. Surprise,
5: but
6: guys.
5: But it ain't a surprise, because you already told me you could do all those things.
6: No, but surprise, you gotta get service. You don't remember that every 3 months. Surprise, you gotta get service.
5: I guess. I mean, listen.
6: Surprise the house paint.
5: I'll.
6: You know what I mean?
5: I guess the hard part for me is... ¿Por qué no los dos?
6: I don't know what I mean.
5: You know what I mean? Why not both? Like, I know...
6: Because both is expensive.
5: No, I get it. And I know, and again, I'm not coming from any other standpoint other than this is what I grew up with. This is what I saw. This is what it was. You know what I mean? Like, I know all that my dad did, and I know all that my mom did. Because let's be very clear, my mom didn't not do anything.
6: Right.
5: But my dad also enjoyed the nice dinners. You just don't enjoy the nice dinners, I guess.
6: By the way, I don't mean me. I'm talking about this gentleman. I love a steak from
5: Matisse.
6: Well,
5: I'm saying you in general,
6: right.
5: So whoever the person is.
6: I'm just creating this hypothetical. That's all it is.
5: If that was the only thing that I was like, felt like the compromise was with, everything else about us is great. Our families get along. Like, we have similar backgrounds.
6: We communicate great. I watch all the shows. I'm emotionally available. Mm-hmm. You and I can talk. We have great time indoors. If we do go to the plantation or not, a village pub, we doing our thing. We have a fantastic time. When we go to village pub, we drinks and food. It's a great time. I am responsible with the money. I'm responsible with the kids. I help out where I can in the house. The only thing is, I don't go over and above for the romantics of, again, jewelry, flowers, and expensive dinners. Those are my three.
5: Those are your only caveats.
6: And they're not deal breakers. They're caveats. So I say to you, hey, if you want to go eat expensive sushi, that could be on your dime. I'll come with you, but it's on your dime.
5: Right. Obviously, I can go by myself, but if I want
6: you
5: there,
6: you go by yourself.
5: That's my bill.
6: That's on your dime.
5: Yeah.
6: But everything else, I am taking care of. And the reason why I'm bringing this up is because I think for a lot of blue, all right, let me make it real. Mm-hmm. This gentleman who I know, and he told me to bring it up on the show, he owns a garbage collection company. He's two garbage trucks. Mm-hmm. He has a couple contracts. He makes money, but admittedly, for where they live in a gated community. I don't want to call the name.
5: Uh-huh.
6: In the community they live, it's expensive.
5: Yeah.
6: So they go 50-50 on bills. They go 50-50 on mortgage, but he fills up her car with gas. He makes sure her car is straight. When it comes to them going out.
5: They going 50-50 on utilities too? Like.
6: Oh, I don't know. Okay. Why? What does that mean?
5: No, I'm just trying to figure out like.
6: Because they both live there.
5: No, I get it. Okay. I mean, both of my parents live there too, but my dad paid the bills for sure.
6: Right. But, I mean, we here now. I mean, like...
5: Yeah. I'm just asking
6: right.
5: the parameters.
6: Right.
5: Of the things,
6: yeah.
5: Because, I also recognize that we don't live in the same times. My parents were in financially...
6: My parents spent
5: either.
6: Like $10,000 for a four-bedroom home. Like, you know what I mean? Like, it ain't... The times. And again, I'm glad you brought that up because these are the times we're living in. Mm-hmm. Where grocery costs this.
5: Mind you, I didn't mind the whole idea with my hair and nails or whatever else because, first of all, I used to do that anyhow.
6: No. I got that.
5: Oh, because first he was like, hair and nails is on me.
6: No. Pardon me. I misspoke.
5: Okay.
6: Hair and nails is on me. Take care of the car. Take care of whatever. I'll.
5: You just ain't doing the why buying this type stuff.
6: Yes.
5: I can't be mad at that.
6: But would you grow frustrated with it? Or would you grow resentful?
5: I don't know that I would. Sitting where I am now, I think I'd be fine with it because I think it's the thing that you were very clear about in the beginning. I certainly couldn't tell you yes and then be mad at it later. Like, that wouldn't be fair to you, that's for sure. I'm not saying it doesn't happen every day in real time, but... So this person asked a very important question. Is he at least physically affectionate? Because that's a non-negotiable.
6: Like I said, emotionally available, mm-hmm. physically available. He's just a blue collar, rough and tumble. The guy I'm talking about in particular.
5: He just don't believe in spending on things that don't have
6: exactly.
5: no
6: exactly.
5: Come back or purpose. That's why I was saying I didn't even mind the hair and nails thing because, again, that's my stuff. And I'm sure on the occasional birthday and thing, it's kind of like, yeah, might as well love yourself, whatever else.
6: Little bit of context. His mother died when he was very early. So he was raised by his dad. Mm-hmm. And his dad was a very pragmatic, necessities are necessities type person. So he was never surrounded by, like you, and again, shout out to you and your surroundings. Mm-hmm. That's you. But mm-hmm. for him, he was surrounded by just logic and hard-nosed blue-collar work. And again, he said, Andrew, I have the money, you know, but I'd rather spend that money on fixing up the house, making her safer, making sure her car's
5: straight.
6: And again,
5: we live in a nice area. Like, we live
6: treasure cove.
5: Gated communities.
6: Yeah.
5: It's fine. East? I'm just kidding.
6: Yeah.
5: I could live with that, I think. I can live with that.
6: But you don't know if you grow resentful.
5: I don't think I'd grow resentful. Drew, we getting older. Like, you know, mm-hmm. even the things that, like, put it like this. The only fairy tale part of the romance or of relationships that matter to me anymore is the forever.
6: Mm-hmm.
5: I can't, you know what I mean? Like, I don't have the need to over-romanticize everything else. If you are my partner, if you are my person, if you're the person I'm just glad I'm doing this journey with. Listen, my mommy been my miserable pa for I know how long, and they still kicking it. Like, mm-hmm. let's be very clear. For all the things they say that my dad was, I also know that he's difficult. You know what mm-hmm. I mean? So I know there's going to be certain things. If that's the thing, if that's the caveat, if that's the, like, well, child, I ain't gonna worry about him buying no flowers, then I honestly, like, that's fine. See? Again, I'm not a huge jewelry person.
6: Mm-hmm.
5: I'm not a huge... And if you saving me money and all these other things, mm-hmm. I feel like at this point, if I want a piece of jewelry, I just go buy
6: exactly.
5: a piece of jewelry.
6: Exactly.
5: If again, it's not going to be something crazy, but I'll be very honest. That to me is the kind of balance that I will never be mad at because I know that I'm an impulsive buyer.
6: Right.
5: I know that I'm an impulsive spender. Mm. I'd much rather know I have the balance of the partner who's making sure the things that are keeping us alive and above board.
6: You can wake up in the morning, know your car got gas, know your car got cut on. You know, if you call him, he coming to make sure you straight. Like you have, like the only you got to worry about is getting to work on time. That's
5: about it.
6: Like the kids straight, da da da da, all of that.
5: Yeah,
6: like,
5: no, if I have to be honest, and knowing me, who I am, like that's probably the person that I need. I need the person who's going to be like, because that sounds like to me, you're probably very well-rounded in making better decisions than I am with the things that we need. Like I'm the Amazon, like, baby, look at this new gadget. And you sitting there going, we have 17 hoses.
6: I'm glad you said that. And by the way, just for poops and giggles, let me throw in a caveat.
5: Yeah.
6: The only bad thing about this is, depending on your perspective, the only bad thing about it is, every time you order something he thinks is dumb on Amazon, you can hear about it. Not as a row, but he, much like my humor, he can be like, Marissa, why you need this CBD blend as opposed to other 4 CBD blends you got? He ain't around. He ain't gonna make noise. He can let you do it, but you can hear about it.
5: I can live with that.
6: But you may have to hide a couple digs.
5: I'm gonna hide a couple digs. I'm gonna hide. I got some digs in the garage. You know what I mean? Like, there's gonna be some digs that I gotta bring in under the darkness of
6: I
5: night.
6: I know some wives like
5: you
6: that.
5: You know what I mean? Like, because now you're also just giving me more money at my own leisure.
6: I watch a woman have an unpacking party in her car by CJ when I go to pick up myself.
5: Yeah.
6: She had an unpacking party in there.
5: Yeah.
6: And she threw it away in the garbage by the liquor store. She's like, child, sir, don't judge me. If my husband sees these, he'll cuss me out.
5: Yeah.
6: At the end, as you all know.
5: Things like that. No, honestly, I think from a very pragmatic kind of standpoint, that's probably best case scenario at this point. Like I said, the affection's there. We can still take the trips. That was a big thing for me.
6: Yes.
5: And we live in comfortably and you are mindful in the ways that I may not be. Like I'm gonna make sure the things get done even if you have to provide the thing
6: you know
5: to do
6: I,
5: it. So
6: you
5: yeah,
6: know
5: I'm not mad at that.
6: You know what I think bothers y'all? And correct me if I'm wrong, I don't want to mansplain. But you know what I think bothers y'all the most when it comes to this type of man, this blue collar, rugged, logical man? It bothers y'all when he's not emotionally available and he's not romantic.
5: Absolutely.
6: And he's only doing the necessity.
5: Absolutely.
6: I think it bothers y'all when he's not emotionally intelligent. He's just this big
5: brute. By the way, you could remove blue collar from there because enter any man there and that's the problem.
6: Okay.
5: Because you could have money Because I don't care what you do. A man could be in a suit and tie every day and make less than this man is making.
6: Yeah.
5: So it's not even about the what you doing. If all things are created equal and we're just talking about the man.
6: I just say blue collar to paint a picture of the type of man. I don't mean, to your point,
5: I also know emotionally shut down and
6: unavailable. No. I mean for the audience. I'm trying to just paint. Right.
5: I don't want our blue collar fellas in there thinking that they're on the same level.
6: They're making more money than us.
5: I want you to know. I want one. I've been telling y'all, just one man who's worked with us on True
6: Girl. You know what I say?
5: That's all I want.
6: The man owned 2 garbage trucks. He got about 4 or 5 car trucks and moved his wife to the Treasure Cove. I'm not talking about nobody who broke.
5: Yeah, no. I
6: ain't talking no broke dude.
5: I too also as well will buy you whatever suits you need to be. Yeah. You don't got to wear them every day. Don't worry about that. They take up space. You know what I mean?
6: While we're here, don't buy me no suit. Because I know.
5: No, we can have 1 or 2 events where you can need a suit, man. We going to a wedding.
6: Well, since you're paying, babe.
5: It's your sister. I understand. Okay. You know what? That's fine. Because when I get you this European slim fit leg cut suit,
6: I can look too good. I can look too good.
5: That's fine. No, but you know what happened? You can look so good. You
6: I know.
5: That suit.
6: That's why I said I can look too good.
5: You want
6: I can look too
5: suit.
6: Good.
5: You'd be like, baby, you should get me this in Grado. But no, honestly, from I think all from where I am right now, from a very logical standpoint, absolutely.
6: Charles Bristol says, once my mortgage is paid in full, paid off deal and bills, I'll do the rest.
5: Yeah.
6: And honestly, let me say this, no shade to my old lady. My old lady was that gentleman I described. Daddy was the romantic. My dad, I told you about the story, my dad came home with a dress and pearls and shoes. I was like, all right, we going out in town. Mommy was like, how much you pay for this?
5: Right.
6: She goes, we going to put this on BBL. My mother's a very, like, she wear them same little capris. She got a little t-shirt. My mother's a very pragmatic woman. Yeah.
5: That's actually, of my parents, my mom is too.
6: My mom is a woman. She, like, my dad.
5: Don't get me wrong. She also likes things. Nice right. Things. But I think my daddy might be more things than me.
6: My daddy? What?
5: Yeah, I think my daddy.
6: My old man, this is not to brag.
5: Yeah.
6: My old man bought a suit and a pair of shoes. You go to Mike's, buy a pair of shoes, and go to either Bonneville Bones or KS Moses once a week. And he would buy a suit and a pair of shoes once a week. And he was a man that lived. He went Great Cliff every weekend. He this place that whatever was new in town, for older gentlemen, where he was.
5: Yeah.
6: He only smoked Cuban cigars. He drank the finest of things. Like my dad was Tingsley. My mother, people think that you're just like your pa. No, I'm like my mom.
5: Mm-hmm.
6: I dress like my mom. Like my mom is a very down low, very humble,
5: casual.
6: Nondescript, very casual. Don't want to put on too much clothes. My father bought my mother a pair of pearls that cost him about, I don't think it was $2,000. Mommy ain't wear them yet.
5: Yeah.
6: Mommy said, to this day, I'm mad at your father for buying them. Because she goes, Andrew, that was 2 of y'all school fees.
5: Also, I ain't gonna lie, pearls? I know. I mean, I guess back then
6: For that generation, yeah, pearls is a big deal.
5: Whew, Bobby's and pearls right now, we can fight. Shout out to Jody, who says, I'll take it. Shout out to Leah, says, hey, y'all. Jody says, I go by myself all the time. Don't like flowers, and I'm paying for my life right now. So I'll gladly take it as long as I don't hear your mouth when I go out by myself.
6: No, not at all.
5: Shout out to Keva, who says, do you include light, water, and mortgage in the bills you're paying if I debt-free? Because those would possibly be my only bills.
6: If you're debt-free, then yes.
5: Yeah.
6: And by the way, let me say this. I think this is a good deal for the times we're in.
5: Mm-hmm.
6: If we were in the 80s, this is a different conversation.
5: Yeah, for sure.
6: This
5: for
6: is
5: sure,
6: a different sure. conversation in the 80s. For sure. But for the times we're in where, Mo, I try in this Tuscan salmon fettuccine this evening, right? Mm-hmm. With baby tomatoes.
5: $75.
6: Mo, for the ingredients, my food mentor on YouTube, half of me.
5: Yeah.
6: I know the handful of groceries I need.
5: Like $48.
6: No, it costs about 60. $60 to $70. The last time I tried one of these recipes.
5: How many people are you making it for?
6: Me. Only me.
5: One piece of salmon is only $8. Well, maybe you need 2. $16.
6: Well, no. The salmon I'm worried about because Sonia got me. That's what the phone call was about yesterday.
5: The full side of salmon.
6: She got me a full side of salmon. Mm-hmm. But, like, I got to go buy.
5: And you know, that's the majority of the thing right now.
6: I got to buy heavy milk. I got to buy cream. Heavy cream. Mm-hmm. All the sweet pepper, mushrooms, garlic. Mm-hmm. I need to go get shrimp, because shrimp is a part of it. Mm-hmm. I got to get fettuccine. I got to get sun-dried tomato. It's a bunch of stuff I got to get.
5: Okay.
6: Yeah. Again, that's $60, $70.
5: Boy, I know.
6: Well, tell me what food store to go to.
5: I shall.
6: Please tell me what food store to go to.
5: I can tell you go get your heavy cream for $8. That's the first thing.
6: My heavy cream, the way I go, costs 12, 13. Yeah.
5: I got to hook up.
6: Oh, let's end this right now. 1035 The Beat. Blah, blah, blah. Atos. Blah, blah, blah. Go down Wendy's, Poppins, and Marcos. We're coming back. Let's get out of here.
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1: Morning music, folks. 103.5 The Beat, and we are back as promised. And let me see if I can put this right where it does not affect anyone. Okay. We are back, and you are locked in. I know you put it there. You locked in that filter there in the midday. And we have a very special guest in the building today. And she came here to talk about something very fun, very exciting, very
2: juicy,
1: delicious, very tantalizing, very drippy. You know what I mean? It's all the great adjectives of summer. Messy. You know what I mean? Messy. Yeah.
3: You got summer from that?
1: Hot, spicy.
3: All right.
1: Yeah. You know, it's going to be all these different things. I mean, the kind of summers you was having in your 20s, you know? All them things.
3: I was in church. I don't know what you're talking about.
1: You was a liar. But yeah, listen, we are here, and right now I'm going to introduce Fern.
2: Hi.
1: And Fern is here to talk to us about free smoke. Now, y'all probably saw the flyers everywhere, the videos everywhere, because every time you blink, it's one of them popping up. So in case you all haven't been able to figure it out, we can give you all the details as to exactly what the Free Smoke Festival is about, where it's going to be, what it's going to be, what you need to know about it, how to get your tickets for it, and why y'all need to be planning from now to get your little fans, if that's what you need, to make sure y'all are there with us on that day. All right. So Fern, first of all, welcome.
2: Thank you so much.
1: Thank you for being here.
2: Thank you for having me.
1: It's a pleasure. So, Fern, tell us a little bit about what the Free Smoke Festival is.
2: Well, just as you were mentioning, so many persons are hitting us up. Mm-hmm. We had a hit up from Jamaica.
1: Oh, nice.
2: So he'd be like, what's going on with this festival? Because he's thinking, nah, this is all ganja.
1: Yeah, different kind of smoke.
2: So it is a smoke.
1: Soon, government.
2: I can tell you, right? It's a smoke festival, darling. But it is a barbecue smoke festival.
3: Okay.
2: It's unique. It is different. It isn't, oh, let me just throw up the grill. No.
1: Yeah.
2: We are coming from big boys territory, and we are so pleased to show off something that is different, something that these young entrepreneurs, Bahamian entrepreneurs, have been in the field, have labored, have brought it off, brought it up from the tender East Street all the way to something major and amazing right now. The taste, the beverage is so unique. Mm-hmm. And what I like about this, like I said before, these Bahamians.
3: This us.
1: Yeah.
2: This is our blend.
1: Yeah.
2: This ain't, oh, I could find this blend somewhere else. Mm-hmm. No. Mm-hmm. And yes, it may be barbecue, and yes, it may be a cool, beautiful drink. However, it's Bahamian blend, and it's Bahamians that actually put their heart and their soul and their energy behind it.
1: And it's bringing two entities together that I think makes summer just perfect, right? So to be very clear, it's a beverage and barbecue experience.
2: Yes.
1: So it is some of the best barbecue that you're going to find in the country, for sure. Smokehouse. Shout out to Smokehouse Barbecue. And then, of course, they're pairing up with Free Spirit, which is a Bahamian brand of
3: shout out to Free Spirit.
1: Of cocktails,
2: it's
1: right?
2: A cocktail.
1: And so, yes, there will be other libations out there. So, yes, you can drink all sorts of different things. But obviously, the premier showcase here is about Free Spirit, and their two cocktails that they have are fantastic. They have one that's more green tea infused.
2: Yes.
1: They have another one that's a little more citrus
2: infused.
1: But they're both really, really nice. Perfect for summer. Not too heavy. You're outside. You want something cold. And it's the perfect thing to wash down all the different barbecue. And again, let me say all the different barbecue. Because this ain't just pork and chicken.
2: This is not a pork and chicken to do.
3: Oh,
2: we're on another level.
3: Okay.
2: You know how you walk around Disney World and then in the heat, and then the children hungry, and then you want something that sounds good, a turkey leg, you know that?
3: Noble.
2: When you taste Free Smoke turkey legs, you are not going to be able to move.
1: Yeah.
2: We have the best turkey legs in the world.
3: Fun fact, I've never had a turkey leg.
1: Oh my God.
2: Really?
3: I've obviously had turkey, but I've never had like the giant turkey leg.
2: Yeah, yeah.
3: I've never had it.
2: It is a number one seller.
3: Really?
2: The men are coming for the meat.
1: Yeah.
3: Okay.
2: I'm telling you, dripping off the bone. You can't even hold it up. It's going to just slide right off.
1: And shout out to our pitmaster extraordinaire who says, for his meat, you don't need no teeth.
2: And he means
1: he mean
2: it.
1: That.
3: So much pause.
2: He absolutely means that.
0: Salute.
2: They smoke to perfection. Yeah. So you are going to enjoy the turkey legs, most favorite, the briskets.
1: I'm going for the brisket, baby.
3: Do we think that, and I'm asking because I'm a novice, I'm new to this. Do we think that Bahamians are starting to have finally an appreciation for smoked meats?
2: Absolutely. Yes, absolutely.
3: Because we love to grill, but smoking is a different animal, correct?
2: It's completely different animal.
3: Yeah. Okay.
2: And to answer your question, because they are growing so rapidly, they are in high demand. Mm-hmm. Out to Junkun, Gombe, y'all could just come in and y'all just look for the smoke. You are going to see Smokehouse.
1: Like the last three or four events I've been to where they had like a pit happening, it was Smokehouse.
2: It was Smokehouse.
3: Really?
1: So to be clear, they are doing chicken. They will be having pork. Obviously, they have the big, what they call the brontosaurus ribs.
2: Yes. Okay.
1: Literally the tendonism.
3: Yeah.
1: They have that. They have smoked oxtail. They have smoked brisket. They have the smoked turkey legs.
2: Yes.
1: So this is a head to toe. We smoking the whole animal. The pieces
2: the whole
1: of animal.
2: Shameless.
1: We doing,
2: the
1: we
2: whole
1: doing
2: cow.
1: Pork. We doing chicken. We doing beef. And he has some friends coming to help,
2: right? Yeah. We got some friends coming because, you know, you can't do a festival unless you have a few Bahamian delicacies. We're going to have joining us. We're going to have the Kung Fritters of all Kung Fritters, okay? Never get a lick in Kung Fritters. Mm-hmm. Listen, they are off the chain.
1: I've only heard of them. I've heard them.
2: Listen, their blend of Kung Fritters is just like second to none.
1: Oh,
2: they're really, really good. 6 M's. Pizza, we got that. And then, you know, when you want a little something sweet, we got T. Anthony's and Chill Time for you and to cool you off. We got that. So we have all of these vendors that are coming together. And the good thing and what I love too, they are all working together.
1: Yeah.
2: And I'm so happy that Bahamians are coming together and they're partnering and they're working together and they're pulling together to bring this event off
3: and this is how we all get better, and this is how we can have more events like
2: this. Because
3: these are the type of events, you know, and like, I won't lie, I may just come to this one, and I lie a lot about coming to this.
2: This is why I may just come this one. This one interesting,
3: Well, because, like, I'm so tired of looking at people's Instagram stories and WhatsApp statuses, especially Ellie, of her eating, like, delicious food.
2: Ellie's going to be there.
3: I thought the little mini plates of food. And, like, that's my thing. I'm fat first.
2: Right.
3: So, like, I want to taste all these things. And that's just turkey leg.
1: Yeah. I feel like that's
2: turkey leg. Listen,
1: I'm a brisket girl. I've been talking about this brisket because that's one of those things you'll never find anywhere. There's one other place, but like, you know,
3: Bahamians tell the grill. Bahamians tend to grill chicken and ribs, like
2: and pork.
3: We're not big on like the other meats that I see all the time. And Mo watch a lot of similar like food review shows on with people in the States, and brisket's always. I was like, I wish we had brisket. You know what I mean? So this is the place to go and experience it.
2: And this is it. We want to give the Bahamians something different.
3: Mm-hmm. Yes.
2: And with us, we are hitting different. I know it's hot, like Mo mentioned, but listen, if you bring your fans, you could chill out underneath. Beautiful. The ambiance is going to be great. Mm. We're going to have our beautiful umbrellas out, VIP tables. If you want your tables, you're going to be underneath the tent. So we are going to accommodate you for the heat. We're going to start at 4 and we're going to go until all of the meat fall off the bone. We're going to be there all night. Mo's going to be helping us jam on stage.
1: I am.
2: We're going to have the Synergy Band. Oh, man. Listen, down home, Inago is going to be there.
1: In the building.
2: Avi is going to be there.
1: Outside,
2: it is going to be amazing time. And the thing is, you know that you're going to come to experience something different.
3: Mm-hmm.
2: Finally, you know, we love our peas and rice macaroni and all that, but sometimes you just get tired of that.
1: Yeah.
2: You get tired of that.
3: Well, not only that, in my eating, I found that protein isn't that filling as the carbs, as the macaroni and the coleslaw. Yeah. So I probably could eat a turkey leg and a rib and some brisket. And like not feel, you know what I mean, bloated and full and all the rest of that.
2: Yes.
3: So to your point, it's time to deviate away from the
2: norm.
3: Christmas food, Thanksgiving food.
2: That's right.
3: Your uncle died food. You know what I mean?
2: Yeah.
3: Funeral wedding food.
2: And it's healthy, right?
1: Mom? Yeah, for sure.
3: It is.
2: It's smoked.
3: It is.
2: So we are introducing, a new festival that you can eat all you want and you don't have to really count your calories. Mm-hmm. And it's delicious. It isn't overly seasoned. It isn't salty. It is the juices.
1: So juicy. Mm.
2: It is so juicy that I can guarantee you, you will slap your mama because it's so juicy.
1: No, Ellie is hyped for the smoked oxtail. Ellie can't wait for these oxtails. Yeah. She is hyped for the smoked oxtail. And to your point, or to your, what you would like the most about it, so this is a gentleman who, he has traveled, he's worked with other pitmasters around different places in the States, whatever else, and so some of them are even coming to help to make sure that everything is being run in a way where there's flow, right? So everybody is standing up in one line waiting for everything in one spot. Mm-hmm. So you could go over here and get your chicken and your turkey, you could come get your brisket and your
3: start smoking hours before.
1: Right.
2: They have to.
1: We start 4 o'clock in the evening, so we working with y'all. Sun could be setting, you could come out with it already on the cooler side, and we even have service for you.
2: Listen,
1: tents, VIP options, tables. When Fern can tell you more.
2: That's
1: about that
2: right. You don't stop eating from Toasty. Save your belly. Next week, Toasty, we are an official free smoke diet.
1: That's it.
2: And then we can brock out on Saturday. We can eat everything on Saturday. I promise you, the food will be ready. I promise you, it will. And when y'all come, y'all only have to think one thing. Mango, green tea, lavender, peach. Listen to that combination.
3: That sounds sexy.
2: Listen to me. It's so sexy. Mm-hmm. Can I tell you how free spirit
3: to.
2: Is so sexy?
3: I want you to. Go ahead. Don't stop now.
2: Listen. One sip. I'm coming back, and I'm going to bring you something.
3: In the name of Jesus.
2: Tomorrow.
3: In the name of Jesus.
2: I'm going to come back.
1: Yeah.
2: And I'm going to bring you something. Mm-hmm. And this is not just to tease you. This is just to reinforce what I'm saying and what Mo is saying, because Mo knows about it.
3: I trust you more than Mo. So I can take your word for it.
2: Listen to me. Free spirit beverage. Bahamian 100%. Born, bred, cadet, Bahamian.
3: Okay.
1: Super refreshing. Perfect for the summer.
2: It's perfect.
1: I can't even explain it.
2: It's perfect. Like, it literally replaced, you know how you used to be like, oh, we better go get one bear or something because it's so cold. Mm. You just gravitate towards what is going to cool me off.
3: Right.
2: Listen, free spirit is going to cool you off. We are going to be, oh man, I'm so excited about it because guess what? Like I said, it's different. Mm-hmm. It's something different. Mm-hmm. The infused ingredients in this product, I am going to bring it to you tomorrow.
3: I'm very
2: and
3: excited.
2: I want your guests to be waiting for your because I'm so glad you're a novice because you've never had it before.
3: I've never had it,
2: so I'm so happy about that because I would really want your true organic first taste your impression because it really blows you away.
1: I should remember. I should have told you to bring them from today. I forgot.
2: Do
3: better.
1: I know.
2: I am still going to bring them tomorrow, and I'm going to just sit here and I'm going to be like, 3, 2, 1.
3: You got me down.
1: So Fern, I have folks asking, where is it? Okay. How do they get tickets and how much are the tickets?
2: Okay, so guess what, guys? It's next week, Saturday, July 25th, and it's over at the National Stadium Greens. So you're going to enter from the back of the old stadium. That's your entrance, right? Mm-hmm. So you have a lot of free parking. A lot of security is going to be there. So you don't have to worry about, oh, Lord, I got to park on the side of the road. No. Mm-hmm. So that's, chose that particular spot so that you will be comfortable in parking. Okay. We chose what we're going to do to dress up the decor of the event so that you will be comfortable as well. And you don't have to be like, oh God, I die under the heat.
1: Right.
2: So we thought about every element, every aspect for you. Mm-hmm. The tickets are very, very cheap, $25. Mm-hmm. bucks.
3: That's nice.
2: You could pay at the door. It doesn't change. Right. At the door is $25. Mm-hmm. Also, if you come online, you could go to www.bahamas.tickets.com.
3: Okay,
2: and then just click in. That's it. You get your tickets.
3: Will you guys be taking cash only out there or cash and card?
2: Cash and card. We'll be taking cash and card. Powered by Canoe.
3: Okay.
2: Big up and shout out to Canoe.
3: Shout out to Canoe.
2: And powered our technology by Alive.
1: Shout out to Alive.
2: Yep. We are so grateful to have them on board. Mm-hmm. They are so excited. Alive knows about all of the that these two companies. So they was like, what? We're doing a festival? Definitely, we got their support. We're so grateful for their support because the proof is in the pudding. They know about the food. They know about the drink. And they want to support these young Bahamian local talent.
3: And Mo.
2: And Mo.
3: Yeah. Well, I'm glad.
1: Whatever.
3: Well, I'm glad they're doing this thing right. I'm really glad that y'all have cash and credit card. Yes. But that's because they had an event the other day. I noticed everyone was by a particular bank trying to pull cash out because they weren't aware. So I'm glad you guys are going to have
2: Yes, we're going to keep you.
3: Salute to you guys.
2: We have you covered,
1: We do. And another thing I like about this element for the setup, because I think you didn't even really get into it as much, because I'm looking at the different packages. So if you go online, you can see the different packages. Mm-hmm. This is supposed to be like a big old backyard barbecue party. Mm-hmm. Like the idea is to come and stay into the evening. We're going to have live entertainment. The DJs are going to be playing. The music is going to be great. The band is going to be great. So we want you to be comfortable. Mm-hmm. So you can actually buy, much like if you go into a concert.
2: That's correct.
1: You can buy yourself a VIP table. It comes with bottles and chasers. It comes with a server. So you don't have to move from your tent. You can make sure that you and your people, however many guests you get, whether you get a table for four or a table for however many. And it comes with, like I said, bottles, so you don't have to move. It comes with some free spirit drinks as well, complimentary cocktails. It comes with your mixers and chasers. It comes with ice. We have the fans out there blowing.
2: That's right.
1: All right. So much like anything else, by all means, come in, walk around, mingle, be single, be a Pringle, I guess. But if you do want to come with your group of friends, you want to make sure you guys have a little area where you could call your own. I would definitely go online. I would get myself a VIP booth or table.
2: Absolutely. And we made it even easier. You could just give us a call, 805-0390. Mm-hmm. That's 805-0390. And we will be happy to reserve your table. Mm-hmm.
3: I can see if my boys want to go see if we should get a table.
1: Oh, yeah. Right.
2: I mean. Oh, my goodness.
3: No, I mean, like, John.
1: You know the girls going to be out. You know the ladies going to be out.
2: They're going to be out.
1: Well, don't miss this one like you missed the last one. That's all.
3: Well, more importantly, will Jesus be in the midst?
2: Oh, he's going to be there.
3: That's what's important. Oh, yes. I'm not caught up in the either skin.
1: He's going to greet you at the door.
3: I'm not here for the flesh.
2: Absolutely.
3: You know what I mean?
2: We are Jesus people. Trust me.
3: There you go.
2: Believe you me.
3: Mo's caught up in the flesh. I'm caught up in the word.
1: What you didn't realize is Jesus is running security. So you could be covered. All right? Okay. Covered.
3: Shout out to the security. Well, Fern, thank you. So I'm excited for this. I'm excited for all of the meat paws. I think there's going to be a particular event. This is where I have my first turkey leg out there.
2: First turkey leg.
3: And my, what was it? Hibiscus green tea.
2: Mango.
3: Fused,
2: yes. And you could just be thinking about cooling off right then, just sipping that.
3: I'm excited about this. Fabulous.
1: Shout out to Mara. Yeah, Mara, this is exactly your type of event. Trust me. And of course,
2: oh, it's adulting.
1: All my cigar smokers. Yeah, y'all fresh air. The smoke done smoking. Come on out.
3: Yeah.
1: If there any of the smoked meat and drinks and cigars, sure, let's go.
3: So remind everyone one time for me, Fern, where it's gonna be, what time, where to get tickets, the whole nine.
2: Okay, so next week Saturday, July 25th at the National Stadium Greens. Mm-hmm. So that's in the back. You enter the back of the stadium and you come on in, and we're going to be on the grass area. So your feet will be comfortable. Mm-hmm. You get your tickets at bahamas.tickets2ks.com or just come on up to the door. Mm-hmm. We will be happy to help you, happy to serve you. We have an amazing system powered by Canoe and Alive, and they are going to get you in and through the doors comfortably.
3: There you go. And they do, and they will take cash or card.
2: Cash or card.
3: Are you coming again next week to remind people to come on Saturday?
2: Yes, I'm going to come next week, Mo. I'm coming next week.
3: Yes.
2: And I'm going to come tomorrow as promised to bring you a little something.
3: I'm very, and she ain't going to be here. You got time alone to talk to me. You see what I'm saying?
2: Yes.
3: Yeah, see? Won't he do it?
2: Yes, he would.
3: The God I serve?
2: I could tell you, he supplies to all you
3: Jesus
2: need.
3: Jesus people. Hey, there remember, it is.
1: You ain't need no teeth to eat this meat.
2: That's right. Thank you guys for having me.
3: Thank you for coming.
1: Indeed. So happy to have you here.
3: I'm looking forward to this. I'm going to test my boys, see if they want to go, see if we get a table and sit down so that way we could be comfortable.
2: Comfortable.
1: I feel like John will turn.
3: Well, he's the first person I thought of because this is his type of thing. You see what I'm saying? Yeah.
1: That's his grill man extraordinaire. Between him and Cosmo, I feel like they can be on there with pen and paper.
2: Listen, they're going to be.
3: Actually, I may make Cosmo the fourth.
1: Yeah, why not?
3: John Allen Cosmo.
1: Yeah.
3: Yeah, see how awkward that gets.
2: All right. So I'll even bring you some tickets to give away for you guys.
3: Okay.
1: That sounds good.
2: I'll bring that. I'll stop by so that you guys can come in on and enjoy yourselves.
3: Okay. Much say less. Mm-hmm. All right, folks. What other people have had to be more than just music you are tuned into Unfiltered. We want to thank the young queen for coming through, my new friend. She may replace Mo. We'll
2: Bestie.
3: See. It may be Drew and Fern in the midday. We'll see how it goes.
1: I can complain about other people way more. I love
2: you,
1: Fern.
2: I love you too, Mo. All right, thank you so much, guys.
3: Don't forget Popeye's Marcus and Wendy's. When we come back, we'll have overrated versus underrated. Y'all don't go anywhere.

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0: We're just music, folks. 103.5 The Beat, and we are back. You're locked into Unfiltered here in the midday. And right about now, it's time for us to get into some overrated versus underrated. Gonna pick a topic. You can let us know how you feel about it. 323-7775 is Zenon Bell. And of course, you can hit us up on the Facebook Live feed too, also as well. Hey.
1: You okay?
0: Excuse me. Today's overrated versus underrated is
1: eye contact. Eye contact. Overrated, underrated. Let's go to the woman with all the eyes. The young Queen Mo.
0: Did you see?
1: Yes.
0: Video? No, the video I sent you after we talked about the crackhead with the eyes.
1: The woman who didn't blink, yes. That's where this came from. That's literally where this came from.
0: Drew just said me I could look just like this.
1: Yeah. Right there. I did indeed laugh.
0: I'm sure you did. Let me see. Eye contact is underrated. It's rated, right? Because you also have some people who I feel like they don't know how to make it not feel like
1: insane.
0: Yeah, like crazy.
1: Yeah.
0: But largely, I would say it's underrated. That's something that I think you're taught from a young age, the importance of it for people to understand that you're like paying attention or listening or engaging in whatever way. But I've also felt like I've had some people who I feel like, I don't know if you looking at me because you listening to me, or you looking at me because you also go in, huh? I wonder if behind her ears tastes like fava beans. You know what I mean?
1: Yeah. How you eat this gal?
0: Right.
1: For dinner.
0: No, I was right there with you. I said fava beans.
1: Do you like eye contact during adult time?
0: Yes.
1: Like intense eye contact during adult time.
0: Yeah.
1: You said yeah a lot of times, like you don't like eye contact during adult time.
0: No.
1: You sound like, this is the first of three conversations. You're like, yeah, I don't know.
0: No. Yeah, I'm saying yes because I was thinking about it in specific situations as you was like, and every time you asked to do part of it, I was like, yeah, yes. So the answer is yes.
1: Remembering him during our conversation is crazy. Holy God.
0: Yeah, because you triggered me into like flashbacks. You know what I mean?
1: Doing that with another man talking, he was crazy. You have to get to the young king camp.
0: Imagine the one who was in the moment.
1: No, I don't want to do that. Why would I want to do that? How long have you been cheating on me?
0: From the beginning.
1: You've been a trawler from day one. Freeport gals, boy.
0: I mean, you know who we are.
1: Y'all live up to the name.
0: I'm just saying, what you giddy up?
1: What? Let's get to the young king camp. Cam, eye contact, where you want it?
2: Yo, eye contact is definitely overrated.
1: Overrated.
2: Yeah, I think it's overrated. Maybe because I struggle with it daily, even though I just look Mo in her eye because we have a connection.
1: Right.
2: But I struggle with it. I struggle with it daily to the point where I kind of force myself to do it.
1: Mm-hmm. Okay.
2: Just to just.
0: Because you know it's a thing that's socially expected.
2: Just surge the mountain. But the only thing what I like about eye contact is I could use it to make people think I listen.
0: No, that's the point.
1: You can weaponize it.
2: Yeah. I weaponize it
1: right.
2: Greatly. So if I lying, I could look you straight in. I could say, wait, come on, bro. And I looking straight in.
1: Mm-hmm. But meanwhile, you don't care at all.
2: It burning me the whole lot, though.
1: Yeah.
2: You know? But
1: what about
2: weaponize it.
1: And let me pause in advance. Pause. What about during intimate times with a young lady?
2: No, that I can't. Because, like I say, I have to look at the walls.
0: Mm.
2: You see, I like to put paintings up and what's
1: in the house, yes. Mm-hmm. Walls of the house, yeah.
2: I
0: want to find a lot today.
1: Yeah, man.
2: I just feel pressure and I just look for feedback. I just look for any body language of feedback so that it just throw me off.
0: Mm.
1: Okay.
2: So in them times, I like to have a nice painting. And I
0: nice
2: like,
0: is crazy.
2: Right, it's a little leaky spot on my roof.
1: Yeah.
0: You have a focal point.
2: You know what I'm saying?
1: You're looking for the distractions.
2: Right.
0: Yeah. I mean, I don't think nobody need that straight through because what are we doing? But also,
1: no,
0: I think in large pockets and moments, yeah, no, that's there.
1: Yeah, let me ask you.
0: It's kind of hard to, you know, look somebody in the eye when you're from certain angles.
1: I'm glad I have an unbiased person here for this conversation. I'm glad I have an unbiased person here because I can't depend on Cosmo and Shadi to tell their truth.
2: They show off.
1: Yeah, right.
2: Yeah.
1: If you was at a bar, right, and you sit at a bar by yourself, you're chilling, you enjoy, you have some pork chop bites, you're having yourself a drink.
2: Yeah, pork chop bites out of on the fry.
1: Yeah, Trudy's.
2: Trudy's, yeah.
1: Mo pull up to the bar.
2: Right.
1: Right. And you and Mo get to talking. Yeah. And Mo looking you deep in your eye. And she asking you, like, personal questions. She's like, yo, what's your relationship with your dad? And, like, you really divulging a lot to her. While looking Mo in her eye, the kind of eye she got, you don't think, in a way, Mo has the ability. I'm not going to say she's do it. She's definitely do it. But I'm going to say she's do it. But you don't think Mo, in a way, has the power to swing dudes out their pocket with the full eyes and psychological conversations? And you walk in every day 3 o'clock and have these conversations, and I'm sure she's disarming for you, but I'm asking.
2: I don't want to put Mo on the spot, but
0: thank you, Kat.
2: I bring snacks to the studio.
0: She does.
2: And I lose those. Mm-hmm. I willingly...
1: Tell your truth, King.
2: I willingly come in here and I bring Mo snacks and I say, can you eat this, Mo?
1: Yeah.
2: Can you eat this?
0: He goes out of his way to make sure things are gluten-free.
2: Just
0: to,
2: like, for this.
1: So you under her spell already.
2: Right.
1: The witchcraft working.
2: It's just for... It is before,
1: that's what I'm hearing.
2: Right. It is just before the joy of will Mo eat it.
1: You know how I know you telling the truth? I've seen you come in here almost like instinctively be like, Mo? Like, I'll be there's Mo ain't here, which is, you know. And like, and you'll be like, hey, Drew, where Mo? I'll be like, she ain't there. And you'll be like, but I brought snacks for her. And like, you look confused. Like, now what do I do with the snacks? You know what I mean? And then you'll leave and go about your business. But I feel like for the rest of the, like, I know those are the eyes of the nation shows where, like, you look at it in space, like, what do I do? Because she ain't here. Because the witchcraft is that embedded in you.
0: What a
2: time. Yeah, definitely, man. And I have the thoughts there. But I mean, as far as Mo conversation, I think Mo's appeal is I call it a, come on, let's go.
1: Right. Come hither.
2: Yeah. It ain't like, hey, I want you to blah, blah, blah. It ain't a lie. It don't feel like a seduction. It feel like a, hey, we in this together. We just need $100.
1: It ain't aggressive. she is persuade you into the malarkey.
2: Oh, yeah, it is. It's right. Like, it's like, okay, she did a bar. She's like, oh, hi, mommy. Oh, I have a mommy. But anyway, we just need $100 for the bottle.
1: Right.
2: Just bring $100. Exactly. And I'd be like, yeah, we only need $100 for the bottle. And she could get that.
0: Y'all remember what we were talking about, right?
1: Huh?
2: I got that.
0: So how we...
1: Because that's how you transfer.
2: You hear it, right?
1: That's it right there.
0: Eddie Cool.
1: She did it in Mid Village Pub. I was minding business. I was like, because like she knew I was going to pay for it.
2: Yeah.
1: And so she's like, I was like, some brunch too, eh? I said, yeah, I mean, I could eat. Yeah. She's like, all right, I get a steak, eggs, and a fried unicorn. And I was like, oh, I'll have a waffle and Ingham. And she's like, oh, well, might as well get a couple shots then, eh? I mean, one time.
2: And then.
1: And again, it's the one time. Right. Like right. On discount, you know what I mean? Right. But this still, I'm still paying this.
2: But
1: you
2: this is the dagger. She is through this. She is saying, boy, I ain't had lobster in a while.
1: There it is. Yes. Yes.
2: I wonder how they cook their lobster. Hold on. Chef Simeon.
1: Yes.
2: Oh, that's interesting. Yeah. And then you think, you might as well get that lobster.
1: Beloved, she pulled that move on me by plantation. Hey, how the fettuccine is today?
2: Yeah.
1: I was going to have some, but I don't know if Drew could afford that.
0: Now they know you lying.
1: Right.
0: I can't even eat impossible. Out of course. Why?
1: No.
0: Gluten free. Cam would have known that.
1: But then my ego's getting away, and I just be like, of course Drew could afford that. Right. I'd be like, all right, I'll get the calamari. You get the fettuccine. And boom, we're right back to the... Yeah. By the way, grill the calamari. Can't throw it, bro. Yeah. And that's how she adjusts me into her pay scheme.
2: Right. But I give her props because she uses the eye contact, but she doesn't need touch. Because when we talk about
1: Mo
2: eye contact...
1: Mo ain't got to touch a follicle on your body. Eyes can do the talking.
2: I feel like most girls need the little...
0: I hear it.
2: Touch. Mm-hmm. The little touch. Because, like, I feel like some people, you could see the BS through the eyes, but then when they... do the little touch, or don't let them do the secret weapon with the women. We figure y'all out.
1: The behind the head, what?
2: No, not even that.
1: What's that?
2: Pinky to pinky.
1: Yeah, the little subtle vibe.
2: And she take her pinky, touch your pinky, and it's like, well, we might as well go.
0: I know, friend, because I know what's going on.
1: Mo's last relationship was all eye contact. That boy didn't know where he was. No. Like Mo at the time at the food truck, and I watch him. Like, become sentient. He's like, why? Wait, it's heading hot. And she's like, look at me. And he was like, oh, okay. I do what you want. And he went right back to work. And that's how she, every hour she'd look at him
2: yeah.
1: and persuade him, you were here for a purpose. She ain't paying the boy yet.
2: Yeah, he ignored that.
1: He oh. ain't get paid.
0: Oh, he got paid.
1: All right, man. Yeah, Nachos ain't paying me, beloved. That's what I just said. 10%. This young lady texted me, I ain't had lobster in a while either, Dread. Same eyes. I'm telling you, it's an epidemic and these bad gals and eye contact. Anyway, where are we?
0: Eye contact. That's where we were.
1: You are?
0: I'm great. All right. I think.
1: Chesbrough,
0: sure. Let me look down before I get accused of something.
1: Chesbrough is rated because I know. Don't look down because then you look up. It's just as mesmerizing and seductive.
2: Yeah.
1: And that's the move. Yeah. She's looked down to be like, yeah. Good morning.
0: No, you just got to switch up.
1: No,
2: you see the switch up. I was about to talk about
1: cute.
2: The switch up.
1: That was cute. You see what I'm saying?
2: Because if you sing, singers notice when you could sing and then change notes.
1: Octaves, yeah.
2: In one thing. Yeah. Mo is go from the seductive to the helpless to the concern to the, I don't know, to the goofy.
1: You would
2: and
1: know,
2: it's all one fell swoop of eye contact.
1: You would know as prevalent her WhatsApp status.
0: Ellie.
1: So the WhatsApp status will start at like 4 p.m. and she's like, hi, I'm Mo. Round about between like 11 and 3
2: yeah.
1: is getting to, hi, I'm Mo.
2: Jesus.
1: Subscribe to my OnlyFans.
0: Right. I gotta set that up for you.
1: And then she got a cigar in her mouth. That's phallic. You know what I mean? It's a whole thing she's doing.
2: But it's the thing. It's the motion of you can't just do the sexy eyes. The sexy eyes is maybe like you pull it off like 75% of the way in to nail it.
1: Absolutely.
0: In. Thank you. You're teaching me a lesson. I can use
1: absolutely.
0: All this.
2: Yeah.
1: You've been using it.
2: You don't start with the sexy eyes because it's like, what do you want?
0: Right.
2: As soon as I see the sexy eyes, I say, I ain't got it.
0: It's like they asking for something.
2: Yeah, I say, I ain't got it.
1: You will know when I know.
0: Coming on too strong, too soon. You know what I mean?
1: You will know when I know she's doing too much and she really have too much liquor.
2: Right.
1: Sexy eyes plus the lip bulge. When Mo poked the lower lip out, that's what eyes. Oh, you never seen lower lip?
2: I've never been in low lighting situations.
1: When Mo poked the lower lip out.
0: At that bewitching hour, the lip does its own thing. It's not an intentional pout. The bottom lip is always bigger. I just have a big bottom lip. But around that time of the evening, I think the alcohol has relaxed the muscles in the mouth and the face. And so the lips just get like poutier.
2: I mostly know daytime, Mo.
0: Yeah.
2: I don't know the nighttime.
1: Oh my lord. Beloved, during the witching hours?
2: Yeah.
1: Oh, see, yeah, it's a mess.
2: And see, like the thing about the eye contact with the sexy eyes coming at the back, it is trick you into feeling like you in a romantic comedy.
1: Because
2: it's like, hey, we chilling, we having fun. Trauma, our lives. And then when she do the sexy eyes, almost like her brain, like you thinking, she thinking to herself, this may be it.
1: Yeah.
2: This may be life. Maybe I found my forever.
1: With
2: all the ranges of the eye contact, and then you cemented with the sexy eye, like.
1: I watch her do it to dudes, bro. I watch her do it everywhere we go. Yeah. As a matter of fact, she'll ignore me to do it to dudes. You know what I want you to do one day? I want you driving, Mo. I want you driving, Mo, so you can experience her playing The Locks featuring Jadakiss Styles and Sheik Luch.
2: Get you comfortable.
1: Get you comfortable. Yeah. And then she put her hand on your thigh and asked you if you're comfortable.
2: Right. And then you make sure you're good.
1: Right.
2: Yeah.
1: Because it's not about a woman asking you, you comfortable?
0: I am going to adjust your
1: that'll AC. Bring out, that'll bring out the female dog in you. Like that, you'll be like, yeah, I could. I mean, I could eat, but I mean, it's whatever. I mean, wherever you want to go, it's up to you.
2: Right. Like, make you feel like you in control.
1: Beloved, that was my tone and that's what I said. Jeez. I said that with that. She's like, you good? And then she rubbed my thigh, and I was like, I mean, I could eat. She's like, you go by plant. She said, you go by plantation. I was like, yeah, I mean, I guess. All this over a soundtrack of Get Rich or Die Trying by 50 Cent.
2: Yeah,
1: that's the manipulation. That's the. Yeah. And by the way, AC blowing, you feel comfortable. You're sitting high, head high, you know, vehicle high. So you're sitting high up. I got my legs torn to the side, to the far right of the door.
2: She made you a passenger princess.
1: How the audacity plantation to try pay for it?
2: And that's the formula right there.
1: Mm-hmm.
2: You know what I'm saying? Me, I just want to be a passenger princess, but I just can't ever fall into the lull of it.
1: I got home, I found $28 in my pocket. I know she put it there. I know she put it there. All in ones. Like she just.
2: Listen, if a girl pick me up, I just pretend like what they say. Only thing in my wallet is lip gloss. only thing I get
0: as
2: is
0: you
2: lip,
0: should. Hey, y'all deserve it.
2: It's lip gloss.
0: If you're out with me, I want you to know you deserve it.
1: You understand what I said? That's
2: no one. I got an emergency 100 tucked deep.
1: Oh yeah.
2: But I gotta pretend
0: as
2: like
0: you should, right in only, your bosom. You
2: only
0: know
2: lipstick,
0: man?
2: Yo.
1: I put a version under my drawers.
0: Yeah. As of the, I would look at you and be like, there's too much air blowing on you. You know what I mean?
2: Yeah. You have the vents with like, you have the vents with like the dual heater. Yeah. Like one side.
0: Yeah.
1: All right. Let's end this. What are these guys doing for this? I'm not for real.
0: We all did it. All your business.
1: Because Mogo messed around, put the AC on my head and my feet. It was too much stimulation. You know what I'm saying? No, I couldn't dig it. What well, if you had to be watching this music, you were tuned into and filled to be a part of my Popeye's Bar, because everybody needs to grab yourself a meal today when we come back. Because I have our topic for today, y'all don't go anywhere.

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2: 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Happy Thirsty Thursday to ya right about now. Time for us to get into it. Get into a little something. Get into a little music. Get a little anything for you. Hopefully y'all gonna appreciate this as much as we do. Of course, big shout out to Bird King holding down for you this hour. Y'all know it's all about DJ Cosmo for you. We can get right into it, and we gonna keep it moving, all right? It's a pickup mix right here in the midday. More just music. 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

Beat.

me once, cut them off like a top. 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Big bands on the tabletop, independent, need the game unlocked. I am legend, Prince Princess Rock. 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

right there. And hope you're ready to keep it moving as we do. All right. It's all about DJ Cosmo here for you in the midday. Keep it here. Keep it locked. More just music. It's 103.5 to beat.

93.5 The B, baby. Y'all know what it is. Happy Thirsty Thursday to ya. Gotta send a big shout out to Burger King, of course, holding it down for you as they do. And of course, y'all know we about to be up on out of here, unfortunately. All right, DJ Cosmo definitely doing his thing. Don't forget to pop into any Burger King location. They got 7 on them right here in Nassau for your convenience. And of course, right now it's all about that Whopper and Cheese meal deal. All right, check them out on the low, $9 each and every day. Big ups to Burger King, all right? Two also as well, we can't forget, everybody wins once, to remind you. $10 spent gets you one step closer to bursting the next jackpot, all right? So wake up and cash in every day with Everybody Wins Live and get yourself a chance to win. And last but not least, don't forget, we got the big clash coming up for 103.5. And of course, it's going to be a movie. Want to make sure you guys come on out and enjoy. It's going to be Team A versus Team B. Advance tickets are just $25. 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All right, get yours today. But follow 103.5 The Beat on Facebook for more updates, announcements, and event details. That's right, the Culture Sound Clash is happening Friday, August 14th at the National Stadium. So make sure you lock on in, all right? All right, folks, that's it and that's all. That's our time for the day. We're about to slip on out of here. And as you know, Eye on the Nation is up next, all right? So y'all stick around. We'll see y'all tomorrow on a Friday when we do it all over again. Keep it locked, more just music. It's 103.5 The Beat.

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0: Hello, welcome to Eye on the Nation. I'm Leland Miller.
1: I'm Sandy Brown. I know this mic's supposed to be right here. Oh, like this? Is this fine?
0: And this is Francesca.
1: We dressed alike today, almost.
0: This is how I know you're spying on me. I believe what my auntie told me. My auntie told me today, and I went to visit my 100-year-old grandfather. She said to let you know see you looking at her nephew with sparkles.
1: Tell Annie she ain't got to worry about that.
0: Eye. And my auntie wants you to know. She says, luckily for you, be like I'm a little light skin over at my family, so, you know, at least you're getting in the right direction.
1: We look like it's all right now. It's all right now.
0: Do you know for a long time, all my aunties were actually light skin. I didn't have any dark skin aunties. But we've adjusted that.
1: It's all right now, my savior.
0: Why do you keep singing this funeral song? And
1: I don't know. It just kept playing in my head.
0: I realized that.
1: When I came in City of Gold, for some reason, like, I can't get it out of my head.
0: No, it depends. If you sing Happy City of Gold, then use a PLB. But if you sing...
1: What? No, they just play City of Gold at, like...
0: No, if you sing, when I leave, all took in the trouble and...
1: I never had that one.
0: That means use a PLB. I was good.
1: That's the one.
0: Good. That's the PLB one.
1: There's a PLP City of Gold?
0: Yeah.
1: She say that's Valley. City Gold is Valley Wars. Okay.
0: If you sing the Cooling Waters version, there's a city of light.
1: Yeah, that's the one there.
0: Yeah, but the PLP is sing City of Gold when they feel
1: happy. No, see, I know that one. I know the Valley Boys one she's talking about.
0: Okay.
1: You know, this play the jungle. Someone say be girl in a funeral. That's why I have to sing City of Gold. Anybody who knows me knows my favorite color is black. This man just wanted to dress like me today. I've been trying to mix it up for y'all.
0: Nobody here believes that.
1: I've been trying to mix it up for y'all. See, I buy a bunch of different colors because y'all say y'all like me in different colors, but at the end of the day, I gotta come back to my black.
0: Yeah.
1: Someone say, yeah, that's the Jumper Church PLP style.
0: I tell you, it's the PLP version, and then it is.
1: I've never heard any young people sing It's All Right Now. Like, I feel like anytime It's All Right Now is sang, it is by the old choir in the Baptist church.
0: I also feel like the only part of the song 85% of y'all know it's all right now.
1: It's all right now, for I am in my Savior's care.
0: Mm-hmm. It's all right now. It's

0: Oh, I wonder. Oh,
1: you see this?
0: You have to go to the Church of God, I tell you.
1: Castro know the whole song. I know the whole song. But we do look like, we look sharp, though. Yeah. This is the first time I think I've seen you without without color.
0: Without color?
1: Yeah. What? That's brown. I don't think that. And then you have a black. Are you going to a funeral after this?
0: What should I wear? I needed a white t-shirt.
1: You don't need to have a t-shirt on under that at all. You're supposed to have on a white beater. No, that ain't the appropriate term. What the appropriate term is?
0: All people raise me. I have to have on a t-shirt. All people raise me.
1: You look hot. Looking at you,
0: I can't help myself.
1: Not like that, you weirdo.
0: What?
1: Yeah, not like that. Not like that.
0: I want to get a shout out to the way early. Christine Colebrook.
1: Hi,
0: Suzanne
1: Christine.
0: Taylor. Christine Colebrook said that, Levan, I have to tell you, I like watching that Eye on the Nation. I like to watch Sunny. She said, but let me tell you something. Mm-hmm. Me and Suzanne.
1: Who's Suzanne?
0: That's a sidekick.
1: Okay.
0: Christine and Suzanne was together.
1: Okay.
0: Christine Colebrook, Suzanne Taylor. She said, me and Suzanne, we is one of the women them. We can't wait to watch you every day. So Christine and Suzanne, the dynamic duo that I met, they like you too, by the way.
1: Okay, well, thank you for at least including me in it. I appreciate it, Suzanne and...
0: Christine. Yeah, and they were wonderful. This is how I know they was big and serious, right? The one thing I like about getting old is old people get to do certain things. Christine and Suzanne, to a big time event, they have their own chair, my brother, that they just walk with.
1: They just carry their chair. I can't wait to get that AGL.
0: Yeah.
1: You big and serious. Yeah. You have your own chair.
0: And when I put this chair on, that mean I ain't moving. So make sure you put me somewhere where I ain't got to move.
1: We'll be back, y'all. We have lots to talk about today, and I think we have some guests coming as well. So stick and stay with us. We'll be back right after this.

0: Eye on the Nation will be back right after these messages.
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2: On the beach with my Bahama mama.
1: What? Chloe, no about this?
2: Relax, man. Not my baby mama. My Bacardi Bahama mama.
1: Oh, I already got a new flavor. But let me ask you this. How's she taste?

0: is shiver.
1: This year, the boys look especially smart in their Dickies wear.
2: Yes, I saw them down at the Work Center's new superstore on Rosetta Street.
1: Oh, I've been in there. The prices and the selection is really good.
2: I know, because I've been shopping there for a few years now. My husband gets his work wear there, and the clothing and footwear really holds up well.
1: Obviously, the word about the Work Center has gotten around the island, because the kids are wearing their Dickies clothing for back to school.

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1: Stand by everywhere for the presentation of payloaders and tractors.
2: Anyway, this is what he had to say.
3: About the task force, I reiterate that the government is serious about dealing with shanty towns. Montgomery in particular, those notices were provided over 1 year ago. There was ample time for persons who lived there, who resided in the unsafe environment there in Montgomery, to find new location, right? The task force does their due diligence. They even provided them with some extra time to assess the persons in there. There were 8 Bahamians who resided within that shanty town, where over 65 structures, and maybe one or two, but over 60 structures were demolished. It is imperative that the government of the Bahamas deals with shanty towns. They are unsafe, they are unhealthy, and they do not fall in line in what we want the future of the Bahamas to look like. With that being said, the task force did their job, where we provide assistance to Bahamians as well, or we offer, not necessarily everyone accepts, but we offer assistance to Bahamians as well as persons who are permanent residents. If they have permits, they are engaged with a permit holder who should provide assistance in regards to living accommodations for them. Today, the task force is in North Andrews, assessing the structures there and providing the shanty town there with notices in regards to their 30 days, which is required by the Building Control Act.
4: Well, I'm going to talk about shanty.
1: Yeah, they are unhealthy, they are unsafe, and they are not in keeping with where we want the bomb. I love that line.
2: I didn't hear accent at all during that whole thing. Did you hear it? I didn't hear the accent come out at all. Kalina, you speed turning that on.
1: Only when you run hot. When you run hot, then, you know, the fisherman has come out.
2: He be turning that on and turning that off me.
1: Yeah, but
2: I didn't hear it.
1: See,
2: or maybe.
1: Understand. He say, listen, I don't want them.
2: Oh, there's serious times. There's serious times.
1: I don't want them to say that they couldn't understand what I said. So.
2: He want to make sure they heard.
1: Yeah.
2: Well, anyway.
1: I want to make sure that when I told them, they understand exactly what I said.
2: Clay say, listen to me. We ain't playing with y'all.
1: Yeah.
2: We're going to solve this problem. When I finish with this, it's going to be done.
1: And I understand that the Defense Force has also beefed up its resource, right?
2: They have to, because they beat them up the last time.
1: Oh, no. They beat up. They beat up UTCAB them.
2: That was the.
1: No. Thank God for one Lil Dion Demerit.
2: You know the money.
1: Who was able to save Soup. Soup was in a tight. Soup was in a little bit of a tight, but thanks be to
2: God. They was getting dragged a little bit.
1: They
2: just need to carry more security
1: when
2: they go
1: there. They run into the little Teenage Mutant Ninja Turtle inside the shanty town.
2: But
1: right?
2: This is my thing, though. I don't understand. From they get cussed out from them, the Caucasians in Spanish Wells?
1: That was Habaco.
2: That was Habaco?
1: Yeah.
2: From they get cursed out in Habaco from the man and the woman, why wouldn't they beef up security from them?
1: See, they wasn't sure, because a lot of times, right, you get into these shanty town areas as a law enforcement, you start watching them run, right? There are 32 points on
2: the compass. But I mean, I would
1: care. In a shanty town, they could find more than 32 directions to run in. But what happens, though, is over time, if you take a long time to address it, you end up with people that are emboldened, because I born here, I know Asian.
2: And that's what I'm saying. So if you do, from they got threatened then, I would have had security with me all the time.
1: But I've been reliably informed.
2: Oh, Jesus.
1: I'm telling you, I spoke to Commander Fritz. He's in charge of them.
2: Okay.
1: He said they sent in some new fellas. Come DDT one of these set, let's see.
2: Nah, man, come on now. In Pop's defense, he did look a little rusty.
1: But don't worry about that, praise be to God. His Majesty's Marines were there, and we were able to put that little situation
2: you
1: into
2: are not a part of that anymore.
1: As quickly as possible.
2: Okay. All right. Well, anyway, they
1: don't give
2: up security.
1: Dion a medal, a gallantry. Dion kind of old, you know, to be out there scruffling with fellas on the ground.
2: That was the one who got him down?
1: Yeah.
2: He was fighting 3 of them, you know.
1: Yeah, but if you listen, three civilians to 1 Marine seems like a fair fight. You know, Brad Curry gang 6 people.
2: Who was Brad Curry?
1: Another BDF Marines.
2: Anyway, White Daddy say, we finished with them, yeah. Now we coming to y'all. Andres, y'all have 30 days.
1: This will sound like a, this will sound like a, you know, like how Usher them having their tour. This will sound like a tour, right? Clay say, hey, don't be afraid. We broke down some in Montgomery. North Andres, we are coming to a
2: shanty town near you. So y'all get to, I feel like this ain't supposed to be in the middle of my trip like this.
1: Sonny, just let it go.
2: Sorry. Every time I look at it, it just look funny. Anyway, 30 days, North Andres. Yeah. All right?
1: And don't, okay. And we ain't running out of tractors, you know. So North Andres, Lutra, Habaco, wherever you all belong, we ain't intend to run out of tractor. That's what Clay wants you to know. Wherever you put it, woe will be unto you. Clay, I want you to go right there into that bell field. They look at it, billing. No. When last you passed the rat bat?
2: I don't.
1: That's West.
2: Who going all the way out there?
1: That's other West, eh?
2: That's other West.
1: You go have a look at them next for me, Clay.
2: Message him and tell him.
1: Yeah.
2: All right. Well, I don't know if this is going to affect us, but you know they say everything they do, we's do. Mm-hmm. They say when they eat, we's, you know. What they say?
1: You know, we need to visit you to the Church of God.
2: What they say when the U.S. eat,
1: we... They also say when they sneeze, we catch the cold. Okay. Can you use that one?
2: Okay.
1: Yeah.
2: Wow. Well, they say the next one too.
1: Boy, you all really slide out the corner.
2: Well, anyway, if you hadn't heard, the U.S. House of Representatives voted to pass the Sunshine Protection Bill.
1: Yes.
2: A.K.A. the Daylight Savings Bill.
1: Yes.
2: Which would make daylight savings time permanent and end this change. Now, the only thing I want to know, and y'all call me slow or not, because I never could remember. I like the one where it's get dark fast. I like that's the one where at 5 o'clock, you go outside and it dark.
1: Yeah, that's Eastern Standard.
2: That's the one saving, I like.
1: Because daylight saving is to save the daylight.
2: Right. That ain't the one we keep it.
1: No, I think they want to keep Eastern Standard.
2: So they want to keep the one where it don't turn dark till like 8 o'clock.
1: Yes.
2: I like that one. Because no, when I ready to go.
1: Daylight saving.
2: Yeah, that's the one they
1: want to
2: keep.
1: Daylight saving, yeah. Yeah.
2: They want to keep that one.
1: You realize that it'll happen. You know what I want to say? This is where people like Latrey them is lose me, you know. I told Latrey 7 years
2: ago. What does this have to do with Latrey?
1: I can tell you now.
2: Okay.
1: I told Latrey when Brave first went. I said, Latrey, the PLP need, you know, some little nuggets like what the story Hansel and Gretel, so that the PLP along its journey could pick up these little nuggets. I say, you ran your petition in for Columbus, leave Columbus. You
2: know, No. Columbus need to go.
1: Remember Michael Archangel break Columbus leg? I can give you the funny story with that off air. Latrey out there every day hotting up himself about Columbus. I say, tell them you want daylight saving time to don't change.
2: Well,
1: he tell me, oh, my lord, that's not gonna happen. Nah, look, the people in the Senate.
2: They changed it. It hasn't changed yet, so it probably still gonna fall back in November is when it's changed again. Eh?
1: Yeah.
2: So it probably gonna take a while before it actually, it has not changed yet. So maybe next
1: spring
2: year.
1: Next year.
2: And then when they do it, then maybe we could do it.
1: And
2: because
1: you know that our Caribbean colleagues don't fall fool with that. Like Barbados don't fool with that. I don't think Trinidad and Tobago fools with it. Like that's just us trying to play white people. The rest are our Caribbean friends. They don't do that. You follow my point?
2: Yeah,
1: and if we're part of the CARICOM community.
2: No. We're part of the U.S. Like I say, when they eat
1: meat. Brave just come from CARICOM. CARICOM is our cousins. Who America is to us?
2: Our daddies.
1: That's like our God.
2: That's
1: like
2: daddy.
1: Our God brother. Like
2: they
1: our
2: daddy and China is our mommy.
1: No. Like,
2: and they don't get along no more because they divorced.
1: You have like rich Gaudy. You have like a rich Gaudy. Yeah, be so America
2: this.
1: Is like our rich Gaudy.
2: Be off this.
1: Oh, boy.
2: We more closer. We more closer. Which one of y'all type in this? We more closer.
1: Don't worry about them.
2: To the U.S. state.
1: The U.S., again, like I said, we will only be coming in line with what our Caribbean counterparts have been doing for 50 years.
2: Yeah.
1: And quite honestly, no one could really even justify it. You know, it was something that they did for trade at some point. That was the reason daylight saving time was created. You know, right? Like,
2: yeah.
1: To do with crops and blah, blah, blah, blah, blah. But Jesus, with all of the invention of technology, we still need that. Let's go back to the thing.
2: Anyway, we'll see what happens. They
1: Latrey,
2: did it.
1: That's your big one.
2: Latrey, you missed nothing because they still could do it. Whenever the U.S. do it, I promise you, we could be right behind them.
1: Yeah, but it could kind of be a Latrey idea.
2: Who cares?
1: Oh, boy. How else you get your name in the history book?
2: You look like a Rev today. I think it's the shirt under it.
1: I look like a Rev today. That's my
2: you look like one of them pastors who's be on them show, on them reality shows. Like, you look like a rich pastor.
1: You
2: I think it's the
1: out.
2: Nugget ring.
1: What?
2: It's the little silk shirt you have on.
1: Are you going through something?
2: Who is to? I'm reading that out loud. I do. But anyway, speaking of the church mm-hmm. and speaking of pastors, mm-hmm. Mario Moxie has apologized to the nation.
1: President
2: Did you see that?
1: Council?
2: Yes, yeah. He has apologized. Not for what y'all think. I think what they're about to do is come out and call for some sort of 30 days of prayer, some sort of fasting. They want the nation to come together for, I guess, all of the things that have been happening. You know, some people said, feel like there's a dark cloud over the Bahamas because of all of the things that have been happening in the recent weeks since the election. Some
1: yeah.
2: people say,
1: y'all say brave
2: it was the payment. Yeah, they say whatever happening is yeah. the payment for the PLP. You know, a bunch of foolishness.
1: Jesus got the war in Ukraine to worry about. And you're trying to tell me that
2: yes.
1: that a bald-bladed man from Cat Island
2: yes.
1: have enough of Jesus' time and attention.
2: No, not Jesus, the devil.
1: Oh, boy.
2: You don't okay. really sell your soul to Jesus. You sell it to the devil.
1: Man, I don't even think the devil got
2: they
1: that much.
2: They said they're going to the Obey Man in Cat Island. You know what the Obey and Cat Island
1: They light all the sage in Cat Island if I ate.
2: I know, but I'm just saying. That's what oh, some boy. People were saying. So, Mario Moxie is saying before they come to the and call the nation to repent, the church has to do some repenting.
1: Oh, boy.
2: He said he has to make a public apology for, you know, people who have been in his position, not in his position as Christian Council president, but in his position as a leader of a church mm-hmm. that have not done the things that they were supposed to be doing, that may have judged people, that may not have spoken out on matters that they needed to spoken out on or spoken out to speak out
1: keep
2: on.
1: Going, keep going.
2: Or if you feel like, you know, the church hasn't been doing what the church should be doing in terms of the community mm-hmm. or helping people, that kind of stuff, they're sorry. He's apologizing on behalf of the church.
1: Wouldn't that be directly opposite to the message of his predecessor that often said, listen, the church is doing what it can. The church is running soup kitchens and praying with people and visiting people.
2: Well, see, a lot of people feel disenfranchised from the church and a lot of people wouldn't feel that way. And I know I was one of those who, and I must say in recent times, and by recent times, I mean the past 2 weeks, maybe week, I always used to say the Christian Council always seems silent on certain matters. The mm-hmm. church always seems silent on certain matters. You only hear from the church when it comes to certain things. Mm-hmm. And then I see they started releasing statements. So I give them their kudos for that. I guess
1: they pay them best to get a public relations unit.
2: Yes.
1: I don't know that they have a public relations unit. The Christian Council has to be, I also want to not call the Prime Minister ball-bladed, but he is. But I want to take that back, right? The Christian Council has to be the only institution in the Bahamas I know where you speak to the president every time you need to hear from them. Imagine if every time you needed to hear from Atlantis, the president came out and spoke. You follow me?
2: Yeah.
1: And so maybe they haven't evolved the council sufficiently, right? And hopefully Mario Moxie, you know, he's obviously proven that he has a bit of, I guess, new way of thinking about it.
2: Mm-hmm.
1: Hopefully he creates the Christian Council into something that appears to be more than just some insular organization
2: okay.
1: led by six half-dead old dudes with a preacher collar on. You follow me? Hopefully he builds it into something more robust.
2: Well, he's taking this first step by apologizing. Apologizing for anybody who may have been hurt, disenfranchised for the church. If you're disappointed in the church, you know, he's sorry. And he wants y'all to come back home. He's not assigning blame. He's accepting responsibility.
1: That's
2: and
1: fantastic.
2: He wants
1: That's
2: you guys
1: a
2: to
1: start.
2: Forgive the church.
1: Mm-hmm.
2: Mm-hmm. So you said the church must repent first. So I guess he's repenting on behalf of
1: and
2: the church.
1: And he's their president. So that means for all Christians except for the Catholics and the Anglicans, because you know they have their own little thing going on.
2: I want that. I mean, I appreciate the apology, but I also want them to clean up some of these churches.
1: What do you mean? What does that mean? Translate it into English for us. You want all these storefront churches to go away?
2: No. There is a particular person who was sentenced for a particular crime who came out and is now a pastor of a church.
1: Yeah, but I mean, but those are the exact kind of guys that Jesus used, right? Didn't Jesus hang out with wine bibbers?
2: Yeah, I don't mind if you drink wine.
1: Sinners and wine.
2: You
1: bibbers.
2: Could drink all the wine you want. As a yeah. matter of fact, his first miracle was turning water into wine. Jesus knew what the time was.
1: Right.
2: What this person was, absolutely not.
1: Yeah, and I question that because only one of the synoptic gospels talk about this water into wine.
2: You're worrying about the wrong things.
1: I got you. But again, the point is, right?
2: No.
1: The Christian gospel is
2: no.
1: gospel is about reformation.
2: Yeah.
1: It is about reconciliation.
2: Yeah,
1: it is about forgiveness.
2: Mm-hmm.
1: It is about the renewing of a person. It,
2: mm-hmm.
1: Its overarching theme is about being born again.
2: Right, but being born again, what is the first thing they say when you go to the Lord? What are you supposed to do? Repent.
1: Confess of your sins.
2: Confess of your
1: the
2: sins.
1: Man had two
2: he
1: years
2: never
1: in jail.
2: Confessed of his sins.
1: He had 2 years in jail.
2: He did not confess of his sins. He
1: no
2: did not confess of his sins.
1: But
2: he's
1: no
2: still
1: one
2: to this
1: knows
2: day
1: when
2: saying
1: God
2: he is.
1: God and sinner reconciled.
2: All right, but you go to the church then.
1: I say I go.
2: No, no, no, no, no, no. You go to the church then.
1: But I'm saying, if his God has forgiven him.
2: How you know that?
1: I have to.
2: How you know that?
1: Just like how he tell me his God call him to preach, I have to believe him.
2: Okay. You know what? You're not going to make me mad today. I have on my good church clothes. We're going to do our altar call up in a minute. I'm not going to let you bother me today.
1: But if you were saying to me that you hope the Christian Council could amalgamate some of these churches, I share that, right? I think we need to go back to the era of the mega church. I think the church has lost a lot of its influence
2: through
1: being overly fragmented. And they can't, remember now, Jesus had a Christian ministry and a social ministry.
2: Why, when you hear the music, you still just keep talking?
1: I'm rapping, this is a rap. And the church can't do anything social because the only thing they could afford to do is pay rent. See how we're right in time for the jingle?
2: Mm-mm. Sonny, come on, man, give Castro a chance. We'll be back, y'all. We have much more when we come back. Lots of crime news to talk about and some other stuff. I know. We can be back.
0: Eye on the Nation will be back right after these messages.

0: Welcome back to Eye on the Nation.
1: Hello, welcome back to Eye on the Nation. I'm Levi Miller.
2: I'm Sani Brown. Sani, you look like a 19-year-old today. See why I like you?
1: You know something? Given you all
2: that's James. That's James who usually be dragging us up, down, and all around. So I know if James said that, James mean that, because James don't like us at all.
1: One lie per show, James. You just use your lie.
2: No, somebody said you look really nice.
1: Thank James.
2: Then they call you Mr. Cool Miller. No, that one is a different one. Okay. Oh, James don't like you.
1: You please tell them.
2: James would never say nothing nice to you.
1: Please tell them not too much. I don't know where Rose is, and I don't want them.
2: Rose ain't even show up yet in the comments.
1: I don't want them putting that kind of pressure on my life.
2: Rose is very late. Rose is very, very late today. I mean, come on, Glenda. Glenda, take your caps off when you type in us. When people type to me in caps, to me, it sound like shouting. Yes? No? Right? Yeah, man, Glenda, don't do that. It's come off like you're shouting. So just put a little small on when you're typing.
1: Okay.
2: Yeah. Before we go into our next story, someone really wants me to ask, what if you know what the national sport is?
1: Sailing. It used to be cricket for 100 years.
2: I said the same thing, and I was wrong.
1: It's sailing.
2: It's not cricket anymore. They changed it to sailing.
1: You know why daddy changed that?
2: I didn't remember that. I would have swore up and down. I lost a bet. I was like cricket, because I remember being cricket, because I remember saying, why is cricket our national sport?
1: Why daddy donate a sailing boat and all for that? What it named the pineapple sweet something?
2: Wow, so me and producer got that wrong.
1: Yeah, sailing.
2: Okay. All right. Anyway, let's jump back into what's making. Wow. I'm surprised you knew that. Elder? Oh no, I'm elder. You would be what? Is elder or eldress?
1: Elder is just elder. You could be a man or woman elder.
2: Okay.
1: You could be, well, you shouldn't be a woman and a deacon. But that's another
2: topic. Why not? You could be a deaconess.
1: That's what the Bible says. You also shouldn't be a woman and a bishop according to the Bible.
2: Anyway.
1: There is no such thing as a deaconess in the Bible.
2: Deaconess.
1: Okay. Don't worry, but I hope y'all have y'all own heaven too. Everybody with these rules, they keep making up.
2: No, you don't speak to me at all about anything, because you just go to that person's church, so you cannot speak to me by
1: I
2: name.
1: Never
2: anyway, you how y'all burn down the commissioner house? What?
1: I never tell you nothing but going to that church. I know where it is. I say I've been. Oh boy.
2: Somebody in the comments asking what he do. Y'all know exactly who I talking about and what he do. Oh, this idiot now.
1: You don't want hugger?
2: Go on.
1: Man, commish. Jesus.
2: So apparently, a property owned by a commissioner of police was severely damaged in a fire today. With investigators now.
1: Pookie them was killing yesterday.
2: Can I read the story and then you could cry?
1: Go ahead.
2: Jeez, according to the initial report, sometime shortly after 5 a.m., fire services were alerted to the incident at Central New Providence property and responded promptly to the scene where they encountered a seven-room, like bedrooms? Or a seven-room? Because boy, commish. Single-story stone structure engulfed in flames. The fire was brought under control and eventually extinguished, resulting in the southern bedroom being destroyed while the remaining structure sustained heat, smoke, and water damage. The occupants did not sustain any injuries. Thank God for that. Investigators so far suspect electrical shortage. Why y'all out here trying to make it seem like someone burned down Michelle's? They say electrical shortage.
1: So you mean BC burning it down? BC.
2: BPL.
1: Y'all, what the name? BPL. Man, look how y'all burning the commissioner house down.
2: Oh, I ain't gonna lie. I.
1: That's this bunch of awful.
2: Well, it ain't the house. It was just one bedroom.
1: Sonny,
2: and luckily nobody was.
1: If my house catch a fire, my house burned down.
2: But how?
1: Okay.
2: It burned down.
1: Yes.
2: But how can you prove that?
1: Because you can't tell the water where to go. And you know when fire truck boy them come, they start spraying water from the road. They don't. One thing they ain't doing is running out of no water. You never seen them fire truck fellas eat. I say, hey, the fire only right here. They ain't care nothing but that. They bring 12,000 gallons of water in this little truck. When they leave, 0 gallons left, my friend.
2: Okay.
1: Even if the fire don't destroy the house, now you gotta go file for flood damage.
2: Anyway, luckily nobody was hurt and only one room was damaged. Clay sailboat named Sugarloaf.
1: Sugar, I tell you, name Sugar something.
2: Sugarloaf. Sonny, James is telling the truth. You really look like a teenager today.
1: You know something? I want y'all to put an end to this.
2: Like the young people is doing fingernails now.

0: he think Shanta this fool wrong. Because we wouldn't stop till we find out where this come from. And my brother, you will be on your way
1: to the calaboose.
0: To the calaboose, my friend.
1: Okay. It is with great sadness that we inform. I mean, come on, buddy, y'all leave Commission Lord. She have her own little coins.
0: I mean, and Pookie them murdering. Pookie them. Pookie, I want you to stop this bunch of murdering, all right? Right now. You said he murdering yesterday. Pookie, right now the commission's under duress, all right? Her house is burning down.
1: Oh, it's the middle finger, they say.
0: I trying to get Pookie them a PSA.
1: Sorry.
0: Right now, Kamish Khan, she going through something, okay? And I want you all to stop this bunch of shooting up one another. Give us a little chance. Let's square this little fire operation away.
1: It already square away. That was 5 o'clock this morning.
0: But now she have to go look and see what all the fire touched.
1: It was only one room.
0: You all just don't, no killing till a little later.
1: Okay.
0: All right?
1: All right.
0: All killing stop till a little later.
1: Okay. All right.
0: All right.
1: You done?
0: I looking over the commissioner.
1: Okay. All right. Well, commissioner say don't donate no money on her behalf.
0: No.
1: That's a fake flyer. Y'all stop it. And whoever it is, they looking for y'all.
0: Yeah.
1: There's the official statement. This is what they say. The Royal Bahamas Police Force wishes to advise the public that the flyer currently circulating on social media with the display of the counterfeit.
0: Yeah.
1: Royal Bahamas Police Force crest soliciting financial contributions for the Commissioner of Police is fraudulent.
0: Yeah, they say
1: they say delete the flyer, but we put it up. So
0: they
1: don't
0: say,
1: pretend like y'all ain't see that.
0: They say the commissioner ain't running out of the money, and if at any chance she feel like she's starting to run out of money, she'll stop running.
1: Anyway, commission say don't play with
0: her. Yeah, taking serious, Commissioner of Police, you're talking about donation.
1: And whoever it is.
0: That's the commissioner of police we talking about, you know?
1: Yeah.
0: All right.
1: Yeah.
0: You're not big and serious. You have to be a commissioner of police.
1: Okay.
0: Yeah, man.
1: All right. Okay. Anyway.
0: Think about this.
1: Everybody
0: else who's buying on, they have to call the fire truck. The fire truck is have to call the commissioner. You ever think about that?
1: Yes.
0: All right. So commissioner got fire truck. She got water. She got fellas who could build roof. Fellas who could pitch. You think she need?
1: We can move on now.
0: Yeah, let's go.
1: All right, thank you. So a man who preyed on his 13-year-old niece on Wednesday was sentenced to 15 years in prison for attempted incest. I wanted to read the story because I have never heard of anyone being sentenced for this length of time for attempted incest. This ain't even incest. He attempted it. And I just wanted to give this judge justice. Justice Dale Fitzpatrick, the little, because... Usually it's here, 3, 5, 6, these bunch of weird numbers of people being sentenced who have actually committed, you can't say the R word, sexual assault.
0: He went to the Supreme Court with that?
1: Yeah. They said the 61-year-old man whose name has been withheld to protect.
0: The angel of death can come for him.
1: He was also sentenced to 3 years in prison for indecently assaulting the same girl, but they're going to run.
0: Concurrently.
1: Yeah.
0: Yeah, yeah, yeah. Justice League, advise me, why would he take that to the Supreme Court? He had no option, Lee.
1: This is what happened. So apparently, this took place on a family island.
0: Mm-hmm.
1: The 59-year-old man, he was 59 then, mm-hmm. lured the girl from her grandmother's house on the pretense that he wanted her to do some chores. So while she was cleaning, he apparently grabbed her towards her, pulled up her shirt, and sucked on.
0: Mm-hmm.
1: He then tried to pull down her pants with the intention of sexually assaulting her. The man stopped the sexual assault when the girl cried and fought him off. He then told her, that's what they do in the Bible, before giving her a $10 bill to silence her. The girl immediately told her grandmother what happened.
0: No, man. I read the whole Bible. None of that was in there.
1: I don't know where he get that from.
0: No,
1: this
0: no,
1: must
0: no.
1: be a
0: Which
1: different
0: page?
1: Bible.
0: Take me to the page.
1: Ask him when you see him.
0: No, that wasn't in the Bible like that.
1: So apparently the incident took place 2 weeks after the man asked his niece whether she had a boyfriend and was sexually active. The man told the police officer that he heard his niece was, quote, being solicited sexually, so he wanted to see for himself. Yes. The court heard that his young victim experiences flashbacks from the incident. Fitzpatrick condemned the man's breach of position of trust as the girl relied on him to protect her, but instead he violated her physically, emotionally.
0: Right.
1: He will receive credit for the time he spent on remand. He did not show any remorse. Oh, by the way, when he was confronted with the allegations, he admitted it. So he ain't lie. I don't know. He must be telling the mommy and the grammy the same thing. This in the Bible. I don't understand it.
0: Yeah, you on... Yeah, what do you,
1: they, but my they, thing they is, if you confess to the police, if you confess to the Grammy, you confess to the girl's mommy, why you take this to court?
0: I guess they wanted the court to actually hear the facts of the case in order to make it.
1: He could have just pleaded guilty.
0: I just trying to figure out why did he go to... Right, if he was going to plead guilty...

0: Why did he go to the Supreme Court?
1: That's what I don't understand.
0: Yeah, that seems a bit unusual to me that it went to Supreme Court.
1: The audacity part of this for me is that he asked the court, because he's been in remand up until, so he wasn't out on bail, or he couldn't, I don't know if he just couldn't afford bail, or nobody in the family was, I wasn't posting a bail for him. But he said that the smoke and stuff in the prison is bothering him. So he asked them if they could put him in a smoke-free area of the. I would have put him in the deepest. I would have put him by the generator where the smoke coming from. I would have put him in a cell with all the smokers. I would have tell the prison officers to go buy him and smoke.
0: How you can sit down? A righteous man. He's the commissioner of the prisons. He's probably going to, you know, and he's trying to build a different facility, right? They are no longer prisoners.
1: I would pay. Residents. I would go there every day and drop cigarettes off to the prisoners. For them to sit in the cell with him and smoke. The audacity to ask if you could go to a smoke-free.
0: Oh, okay. So I'm understanding that the reason it goes to the Supreme Court is because it's incest. So unlike...
1: Incest is different than right, sex so sexual assault.
0: Unlike okay. ordinary sexual
1: assault. But my question is, if you already plead guilty, then why put the person through the trial? Why not just plead guilty?
0: I'm saying now, I think the prosecution may have insisted on the trial in order to make sure that they get the maximum sentence or something.
1: Okay. All right. If they did.
0: That would be the only thing.
1: If they did, shout out to them for the 15 years.
0: Yeah. Because other than that, it would have been a plea deal. And if it was a plea deal, you know how you feel about those. I mean, but he's quite eligible for a plea deal. Someone that disprepared, I'm saying, someone disprepared.
1: You're trying to make me mad and I'm not going to let you make me mad today.
0: I'm trying to just show you how, remember we spoke about this a couple of weeks ago when I tell you that the prosecution section down there at the AG's office, there's actually be out there, you know what I mean, really, really, really trying their best. Because if a fella this, you know, motivated to plead guilty, he sounds like the ideal candidate for a plea deal.
1: Don't make me mad. 15 okay. years. Shout out to the justice for that. And I hope that, anyway, let me leave this.
0: Yeah. And he's 60, so, you know, unless he applies that scripture that says a man shall live on the earth some 120 years, boy, it ain't look good for you because that tree scoring 10, but I'm kind of close.
1: Someone say, I finally agree with you, Sonny. Put him in the generator room. Wherever the smokiest place is in the prison, put him there. As a matter of fact, y'all need me to put some cigarettes on somebody, some money so y'all can buy some cigarettes.
0: But Dawn Blair is trying to create an institution of reform.
1: Anyway, we're moving on from this. I just wanted to read that because I was finally happy that there was a sentence that I'm like, yes, yes.
0: I think it's a pretty decent sentence.
1: It's a pretty decent sentence, yeah. You know, and...
0: And he even didn't do the whole incest. That's for half of incest.
1: But that's enough.
0: I agree. I say enough.
1: What is half? You're not going to make me mad.
0: Attempted incest in whole incest.
1: He's actually assaulted her.
0: That is sexual assault.
1: Yes.
0: Okay.
1: Anyway, moving on. Other crime news. So prosecutors have upgraded the charges against those three police officers that have been accused of killing Azario Major from manslaughter to murder after investigators concluded that he was shot repeatedly after he had died. So Director of Public Prosecutions Cordell Frazier said prosecutors upgraded the charges against Sergeant 2825 Antonio Sweeting, Sergeant 3839 Jamal Johnson, and Sergeant 37260 Angelo Roll after they reviewed the evidence. Apparently investigators determined that Major was shot numerous times after his death, undermining the argument that the officers lacked an intention to kill.
0: Yeah, I read this.
1: And this happened in 2021, by the way. The officers maintained that he approached them with his car and they feared for their lives. However, they're saying that the evidence does not support that. The officers were scheduled to stand trial next month, but the case was adjourned until September. They have elected by a judge alone. So no jury. The judge is going to decide.
0: Can I say I'm predicting a mistrial? You know how you say you like to watch movies about women killing people? So, like, I like to watch, like, court files and that kind of stuff. The amount of public speculation... Okay, so the public speculation gave them the opportunity to request a judge-only case because their counsel will argue that they can't get a free trial because his family produced a whole series about why they killed Dario, right? So you've now tainted the jury pool.
1: But there is no jury pool. He's going before a judge.
0: So that made it easy to convince the court, but we can't have no jury. We need a judge-only trial. Now, the prosecution has stepped up the charges from murder, manslaughter to
1: You don't think they could prove murder? You think that they could prove manslaughter before murder?
0: Precisely.
1: But they're saying that the charges were upgraded because they could prove
0: the charges were upgraded
1: Because they continued, allegedly continued to shot him after. Because you could prove that bullets
0: hit the body of a dead person, right, which is not murder.
1: But they're saying it does show their intention to kill.
0: The bullet hit all right, the dead person?
1: What letters you have in the back of your name? Okay.
0: None, actually. I have the letters in my name. That's all I got.
1: Which ones?
0: The bullets hitting the dead body doesn't add to the murder case.
1: Okay. Well, I'm sure the family is happy that this is finally moving somewhere.
0: Okay.
1: Like producers say, it's the intent. We'll see what happens. The trial is supposed to start in...
0: Did y'all go watch Casey Anthony? Y'all obviously don't remember that case.
1: I remember Casey Anthony very well. Like how you was talking about, think I might remember where I was sitting at the exact time that they found that woman not guilty.
0: Mm-hmm. And you remember that even though they could prove 90 things about that case, the one thing they couldn't prove was murder.
1: Anyway...
0: The burden of proof is too heavy.
1: So yeah, so they've upgraded the charges. So I'm sure that the family is going to come out and say something soon because they were trying to figure out what was going on with this.
0: And let me not be insensitive, right? Because mm-hmm. you know I live and move in this community, and I don't want people to feel like I'm a
1: since
0: rock.
1: When are you not sensitive?
0: I'm a very sensitive person.
1: I'm sure these people in here heard that part.
0: All the people that know me know that I'm quite a caring human being. Anyway, notwithstanding, mm-hmm. right? I feel happy for their sakes.
1: Okay.
0: In that at least the wheels of justice appear to be turning.
1: Okay.
0: I'm telling you that sometimes in law, though, it is better to have 5 small bites at the apple
1: okay.
0: than to try and swallow the apple whole.
1: I get what you're saying, but we'll just have to wait and see what happens.
0: Okay.
1: We get your prediction. We probably won't hear what happens for this for quite some time. We know the wheels of justice don't turn exactly fast in our country.
0: Yeah.
1: So we'll see what happens. All right, on to some other crime news. I think we talked about this initially when it happened. We did not know. People need to know. This is like something that bite me, and I
0: just want to make sure it ain't jumping over here.
1: And I was trying to scratch it, like something bite me on my hand, man. Come on.
0: Oh boy.
1: We could have left that alone.
0: Okay.
1: Jeez. Anyway, I must have got to wash that in.
0: I would hope. Oh boy.
1: Anyway, all fun and jokes aside, because this is a serious story. I think we talked about it the first time it happened, but mm-hmm. didn't know it was a teacher, and unfortunately she had passed away. But I think the story went something. We're gonna play a story from Eyewitness News mm-hmm. anyway, where they're talking about what happened.
0: Her husband owed some people some money.
1: Was it the people broke into the house.
0: She said, "My husband in here." They say, "Your husband in here? Well, you give him this for us." Juck. She said, "Jesus, they jucking me up." She run in the car, she speed off, she go on Wolf Road.
1: You see when we say insensitive?
0: I telling you how they reported the story.
1: Well, anyway, this is what Eyewitness News had to say.
2: We begin with new details from the investigation into a primary school teacher's alleged murder. Her death coming 1 month after the horrifying stabbing incident, leaving her family on a desperate hunt for answers. Linton Ritchie Jr. leads us off.
3: It's as close to a nightmare as it could get for the daughter of 61-year-old Jillian Pinder, who was stabbed in the neck a month ago and succumbed to her injuries on Monday. Too emotional for an audible interview, she posted to her social media page on July 13th, writing, quote, "You got release and I felt at ease. When I got that text today about the family being called to the hospital, it ripped me to pieces." The fourth grade teacher at T.G. Glover Primary School was reportedly found with stab wounds at a business establishment on Wolf Road, according to a June 5th police press release. However, investigators say while in the area of Lake Cunningham, two men who Pinder reportedly knew that her husband owed money to brutally assaulted her and stabbed her in the throat. Now, while details remain sketchy, sources close to the matter allege that the attack occurred at Pinder's and her husband's gated community residence. It is further alleged that after the attack, the assailants reportedly placed Pinder in a vehicle, driving her from the residence. It is alleged that Pinder played dead and overheard conversations about her husband owing the men thousands of dollars. According to Eyewitness News anonymous source, that's when she was later found in said vehicle on Wolf Road, as outlined in the police report. Emergency medical services rushed her to the hospital later. It's unclear of the timeline when Pinder was released, but her daughter says she was admitted back to the hospital on July 9th. Eyewitness News understands the educator then died on Monday. Pinder's husband was reportedly held for questioning following the initial stabbing incident and was released shortly after. A GoFundMe created by loved ones with the goal of $15,000 to assist with the burial cost revealed that Pinder fought with incredible strength despite the uphill battle, adding that they held on to hope that she would survive the aftermath of the terrifying ordeal. Her school community at TG Glover also releasing a statement remembering Pinder as a cherished member of their team committed to student development and the school's community at large. Police up to News Time were unable to confirm to Eyewitness News whether the fatal incident was being treated as a murder investigation and whether anyone is in custody. Linton Richie Jr., Eyewitness News.
1: Well, y'all know I said the tea. I can't tell you what the tea is, but I did hear that somebody, they're looking at somebody.
0: There's a person of interest?
1: Mm-hmm.
0: Yeah. Well, I'll tell you there are some good things I think I heard in there. She lived long enough to be able to speak. So at least she could give description maybe of the people that assaulted her. Even if it's not a facial description, body type, size, mm-hmm. what their voice sounds like, if it's a voice she recognized. What exactly was their motive? So the police could close things like motive.
1: Okay.
0: Because, you know, you need that in a murder investigation. Weapon, body, motive, timeline.
1: Well, hopefully, yeah.
0: So they have a timeline. They have a body. They have a motive. Now we just need to find out who all would want her dead for this purpose. And if that isn't sufficient, at least we now know who the next target might be.
1: I just thought it was just very strange. I mean, I don't know, maybe... I feel like maybe we watch too much mobster movies, but if I owe you money, I don't see me going and doing something to your significant other.
0: You know, it was one of those rap songs that says, I think it was 50 Cent that says, at some point I'm just going to get tired looking for you, shoot up your mommy house and let you come look for me. You never hear that in rap music? I think that's 50 Cent.
1: No, I've never heard that.
0: Yeah, so, and that's you know, criminals are exactly that, criminals, right? You can't say which crime the criminal won't participate in.
1: I hope that whoever is responsible is caught, found, and this lady's family received.
0: And
1: some
0: my
1: sort
0: recommendation
1: of
0: would be to electronically monitor the husband, because if they're looking for him that badly, right?
1: Mm-hmm.
0: He probably next on the hit list. You all need to put him somewhere where the police could see him at all times.
1: Because you think he probably next?
0: They prepared to juke this old woman in her neck looking for him. Okay. What do you think they prepared to do to him?
1: Well, hopefully, whoever it is, like I said, hopefully they find them very soon.
0: Yeah,
1: and this family could receive some justice, and obviously condolences to the family.
0: Yes, and
1: the entire school community, because, you know, it is a big loss.
0: I do, and I also want to say that, you know, it is so sad, though, that when people visit this kind of aggression on women, unbeknownst to them, she could be completely unaware of what her husband's goings on mm-hmm. are. And so I don't condone particularly violence against women and or children.
1: Mm-hmm.
0: As a matter of fact, in the inner city I come from, women and children
1: like
0: are
1: that.
0: Off limits.
1: It used to be like that.
0: Yeah,
1: I ain't thinking like that no more.
0: Yeah.
1: Anyway, condolences once again and to the family, and may her soul rest in peace. Now, Pookie, then, we mm-hmm. had to do this story because I guess they saying...
0: Pookie, them at it again?
1: I guess so.
0: Yeah.
1: So police have launched an investigation into a shooting incident that occurred on Wednesday in the area of Market Street and Robinson Road, leaving a 19-year-old with injuries. Now, according to reports, shortly after 4:30, police received information that occupants of a burgundy Nissan vehicle mm-hmm. discharged gunshots in the area. Officers from the South Central Division responded and met the victim, who was accompanied by two other males.
0: Mm-hmm.
1: The victim reported that a lone male wearing an orange jacket, blue jeans, and a black mask exited a burgundy Nissan and fired multiple shots in his direction.
0: Mm-hmm.
1: The victim got a wound to his left shoulder where, I guess, they tried to shoot him.
0: Mm-hmm.
1: The suspect then re-entered the vehicle and fled. Pookie them say no medical treatment needed mm-hmm. and declined to go to the police and give any statement to the police. Investigators also determined that a nearby resident had sustained gunshot damage to its front door and wall during the incident.
0: Yeah, because as far as Pookie concerned, he in Grand Theft Auto. What he don't know is that no matter how much of the little hard things you take, you could be dead soon. And
1: what?
0: They're going to cook sauce for you. No, I'm telling you. So this ain't Grand Theft Auto, cousin. Let the police help you out, right?
1: No. They won't go back.
0: That's what they're trying to tell you. He obviously believes that this level 4 on Grand Theft Auto, it don't happen like that in the real world, my friend. All right? When Pookie them come for you again, there will be...
1: Only one of them could be Pookie.
0: When other Pookie and blacks come for you...
1: Okay, blacks.
0: This ain't Grand Theft Auto. Let the police help you.
1: So this is my question, though. The police can't force you to make a statement?
0: Of course not.
1: Okay. I didn't know that. that.
0: If the police force you to make a statement, that's given a statement under duress, which will be thrown out immediately.
1: So if you get shot and you choose not to tell the police anything,
0: there's nothing
1: you
0: can do.
1: There's nothing you can do?
0: No, except for call the chaplain and let him rub some oil on your head and hope that care you straight
1: to
0: Jesus.
1: He refused medical care and he refused to tell the police what happened.
0: But this is a wonderful opportunity for the crime consultants, you know, to go and see him, right? Because he might want to talk to the police. That may be too incriminating. But we have some fellas around here that we call in crime specialists. Remember that? Send one of them to go have a word with him.
1: All right.
0: Take him some money.
1: All right. Well, we still have some more stuff that we're going to talk to you guys about. I think we have some guests coming at the top of the 5 o'clock hour. And then we'll jump back into everything that's making news today. We'll be back right after this.

0: Welcome back to Eye on the Nation.
1: Reveille, reveille, reveille, for drill purposes only. 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Stand by for malfunction.
2: So we're back now. Welcome back to Eye on the Nation. I'm Sandy Brown.
1: And you.
2: And of course, you see, we have
1: a new... Jingle Man like a pirate, because boy,
2: oh, wow.
1: You know, we had a little glitch just now. If they catch you off the break.
2: We have a guest in studio. You can go ahead and introduce yourself to everybody.
3: Hi, good day. My name is Chief Petty Officer Michael Ring with the Bahamas National Blue Guard.
2: So this one is still a member of the RBDF.
3: Yes, I am.
2: Unlike...
1: What are you talking about?
2: You keep talking about it like you're still there. You're not there anymore.
1: Big serious dudes don't ever stop being big serious dudes.
3: He's a brother.
1: Yeah.
2: Don't encourage him. Please do not encourage
1: him. Big serious dudes don't stop being big serious dudes.
2: Anyway, we're here to talk about recruitment, right?
3: Yes.
2: So tell us a little bit about what's going on.
3: All right. So this Friday, tomorrow, there's the recruitment at the St. George's Park in Centerville.
1: Okay.
3: We're going to be there from 1 to 4, and we'll be calling out all of your 18 to 25-year-old young adults, young people that may not quite sure exactly what they want to do, young people that may have just graduated high school, just looking for a better direction. Mm-hmm. And why not direction in the form of the Royal Bahamas Defense Force conducting the training for these young individuals who will go on and help the country in times of disaster, because that's what the Bahamas National Blue Guard is designed. After Dorian, the government decided we had a lot of young persons that wanted to come out and assist, but they didn't necessarily have the technical skills to do so. Mm-hmm. So the government decided, let's put this program together, let's put some discipline in them, and also let's make sure that they have the technical skills. Mm-hmm. So they would do some training at the BTVI. They do plumbing, electrical, carpentry, or they do some type of computer, Microsoft suite, just to get them acclimated with what the real world is, get their hands kind of dirty.
2: Mm-hmm.
3: Also, they would live on board HMBS Coral Harbor for a period of 10 weeks.
1: Okay.
3: Within that 10 weeks, they are trained by Royal Bahamas Defense Force Marines.
1: Mm-hmm.
3: The plan is to get discipline in them and teach them a lot of disaster training.
1: Yeah.
3: They're going to be in theater. When we say theater, they're going to be in certain situations that will ensure that they have to be safe, first of all, and they have to know exactly what they're doing. These persons will be trained enough to be deployed to different islands if the situation dictates.
1: Mm-hmm.
3: If the hurricane or whatever disaster is that severe, we're going to make sure that these persons put on the Youth Guard uniform, represent it properly, represent themselves, their country, and do the people good when they go to these islands to assist.
1: Now I know what you said, 18, right? But you know, there's always that little sweet spot, right? Mm-hmm. Like, what if I 17 and 2/3?
3: No, we want 18.
1: Okay.
3: 17 poses, we need mom to come in. We need dad to come in to sign some things. So when you're 18, you can sign off your own will.
1: Got you.
3: We need you to have your own bank account. So, and the bank account has to be a Bank of the Bahamas account. We need you, not mommy, not grammy, not no one else on that. Because when we pay you, we want to make sure that we pay you and you get your funds.
2: Mom still can get that money anyway. So it is a pay thing.
3: So it is a stipend thing. It is a stipend. They receive a stipend for the entire 16 weeks.
1: The training stipend have an amount?
3: There is a stipend.
1: Okay.
2: And if you wanted to say, you would say.
3: But there is a stipend. It isn't for lack of...
2: We ain't trying to get you rich. We're just trying to give you a little something. Because you're living there.
3: Yes.
2: I assume if you're living there...
1: The meals are free.
2: You're feeding them. You're doing
3: exactly.
2: All that
3: Exactly.
2: You
3: get, you're getting your meals free. You're getting the clothes that you're going to wear for free. And I tell people... you don't want to know better than that. These young people, they on your couch, they in the fridge all hours of the night. You think that's roach? That's your kids pulling something or the cabinet.
1: Right.
2: So this is for people who may not have any real direction right now.
3: Yeah, exactly.
2: So with this training, if I decide after this that maybe I want to be a part of the defense force or the police force, is it easier for me to be acclimated into any of those?
3: I'm glad that you said that because... this builds an avenue that you would not have had before.
2: Okay.
3: We call it, you know, your file will go here and not there.
1: Right.
2: Okay.
1: It'll give you a little discipline.
2: Yeah.
3: Exactly. So we want to ensure that by the time you finish with the program, this is something that you want to do. You come recommended from us, from the command, saying that this person meets the criteria, meets the standards. The person has the ability and capabilities of it.
1: Right.
3: We have had a lot of National Youth Guard graduate and pass out from the Royal Bahamas Defense Force, the Royal Bahamas Police Force, the Immigration, and the PDOCs. Also, you know, you may be lacking in some area. You may not have all of the BJCs that's required to join one of the organizations. We've had two young persons who were in our first cohort with cohort two when it came to the Royal Bahamas Defense Force. They were lacking, and as soon as they got, we made sure that they got in. One person is passing out from the police, from the Defense Force tomorrow.
4: Right.
3: And then we have another one that's in police training now, and I'm proud of these two young fellas. And we have many other success stories from the islands.
2: So it's an avenue for people to be able to get into. I didn't have all of the, I wasn't eligible to automatically join the police force or the defense force, but I'm eligible to join the youth guard. Yes. And then when I pass out of this program, my file.
1: Become highly recommended.
2: Yes. All right.
3: It counts as one.
4: Right.
3: Okay. You know, it may be lacking something, but it comes as one.
2: What is the criteria for the youth guard?
3: So the youth guard, you 18 to 25. Must be a Bahamian. We're not looking at your academic qualifications.
2: You don't need nothing.
3: You don't need nothing, but we're going to make sure that you come in and you're going to leave with something.
2: With something,
3: yes.
2: Okay.
3: They receive some 12 certifications by the end of our training. They get two international certifications in the STCW course.
4: Right.
3: And in case you want to work on a craft, you may work on Norwegian or Disney or any craft or any port facility around the world, having the certificate gives you a leg up on someone else, because this course is like almost like $1,000 if you were to do it on your own. The Bahamas government is giving it to you for free. There's also a OSHA course, a safety course when you go into the BTVI. The BTVI ensures that you do the OSHA course and you get that. That's something else for free that you don't have to pay for.
4: Mm-hmm.
3: So they a lot of things come for free. The meals are free. You know, there's free breakfast, lunch, and dinner for 10 weeks.
1: So somebody asks me to ask you, right, what if you're an old person and you won't be somebody that... I know, but because this is a family island, huh?
3: Yes.
1: And they say, you know, like, is the National Youth Guard considering an expansion for people that may be old?
2: Dur.
3: Older.
1: Yeah.
3: Not so, older. No, we're not looking for older. We're looking for youth.
1: Youth
3: is 18 to 25.
2: Yeah. We want to stick with it.
1: No, Sonny, that
3: we're going with the dictionary.
1: That ship has sailed.
2: Oh.
3: Yes, but I'm glad that you said the islands, because we do intend to go on the old islands this month.
1: Okay.
3: We intend to go to Exuma, Eleuthera, Grand Bahama, and Abaco to do pop-up visits and do some recruitment over there. We want to come to you, not just the islands. And like on tomorrow, we're going to you in Centerville.
4: Right.
3: And like we're going to be there from 1 to 4. We're going to be, that's the St. George's Centerville Park. That's right behind WIMS off the Wolf Road area. You're not doing anything, come on down. We will have you. You know, we want to make sure that you bring your documents out. We're going
2: to
3: give you...
2: What documents do I need to bring that in?
3: All right, you bring a copy of your passport, your NIB, your NHI. You know, we want to make sure... If you don't have NHI, go and get NHI. Go online. It takes like 2 days afterwards for them to actually send you what it is. Because you want to make sure that if something happens, you have some type of insurance.
4: Okay. Right.
3: You may have some issues. Use that insurance. Use that NHI so you can clear yourself. Because we want to make sure that you come in at a healthy standard.
4: Right. Okay.
3: So we don't mind if you're a bit overweight or you know.
1: We got something for that.
3: Yeah. But we have a pill for that.
1: Yeah,
3: but the pill is not a Royal Bahamas Defense Force training pill.
1: Yeah.
3: This training is geared and it's designed for the civilian.
1: Right.
2: So it ain't as tedious.
3: No, it's not, but
2: it ain't easy.
3: It is geared for someone who wants to push themselves a bit.
1: Yeah.
3: You know,
1: who wants to be outstanding.
2: I see why you're the way you are. This must be something they train y'all to do. Y'all don't answer real questions. Y'all just answer questions with okay.
3: But you have to make sure that when you say exactly what you say, it is exactly what you mean.
2: Uh-huh.
1: Yes.
3: Yes. And what I mean is, we make sure that you get the opportunity to be the best version of you can be.
2: You're going to be trained hard, just not as hard as you would have been trained if you were joining the Royal Bahamas Defense
1: But we want to stop you from being your old self.
3: Yes.
1: And turn you into your new self.
3: And we have spoken to some aunties and some mothers and some fathers and grandparents, and they have told us and they've expressed their help and they thanked us for what have been done to their kids.
1: Yeah.
3: Right. And not just that, employers, because once you finish with this program, it's not just the Royal Bahamas Defense Force or one of the other armed forces. We have shaked hands and with the Royal Caribbean Beach Club and the Airport Authority. We have had young individuals even from the Airport Authority be mobilized to different islands to work, you know, the Abacos and the rest of that stuff. All so right. It's not just the organizations. We implore all employers. When you see the Bahamas National Guard on someone's resume, these persons coming in They're not going to be late. They're not going to have a bunch of excuses. They're coming on time. They're going to dress the part. They're going to do what they're supposed to do when they're supposed to do it.
2: Discipline is men and women, not
1: discipline is
2: right.
1: Discipline is indeed a skill. Well, I heard you talked about going to BDVI. Which other hard skills, soft skills? I know the SDCW is firefighting,
3: first aid,
1: that sort of stuff. But what other skill sets?
3: All right. So in the program, the police fire department, they come in and they teach you fire safety, teach you what to do in the event of certain things. They teach you different classes of fire, what to do in those fires. You know, you don't want to pour water on electrical fire that could spread. They have some powder for that. You know, they have different things for different stuff. On top of that, you do first aid training. So you're going to get first aid training in the form. If you see a casualty on the ground, you're going to know I shouldn't just move them. You know, you ask them a question. Hey, my name is such and such. Can I assist you? They may not be responding. They make it squeeze your hand and give you some type of notification. They make it blink their eyes and give you something. But you want to see if they're rising and falling of their chest. You want to see if they're breathing. So when you call the EMT and you call the hospital and they ask you some questions, the person's on the way. You can let them know what's happening. You're also going to have training with the Disaster Risk Management Authority. And their job is to instill all of the disaster training. They're going to teach you what to do before a storm, during a storm, and after a storm.
1: Okay.
3: We've been fortunate enough to have Bahamas National New Guard assist with Melissa when it was approaching the Bahamas area, when those persons were evacuated from the Southern Islands. Our young persons would have helped set up shelters and actually work in the shelters afterwards. And we had lists of our young individuals ready to be deployed. Mm-hmm. They were like, hey, let's go. We're ready to go. They weren't deployed because it wasn't that severe for us, fortunately. But they were ready to go. They wanted to put their training into use. And we put their training into use. We have refresher courses that we do.
1: Okay.
3: And this is not for the persons that would have just graduated, but those persons that would have been in the program for a while, once they graduate, we have refresher courses. We bring persons from the other islands back into New Providence. Mm-hmm. There's about 3, 4, 5 days of refresher courses, and we house them, we feed them, we make sure they get what they have to get, and we fly them back. So it's a trip back to New Providence, and you're going to meet up with persons from other cohorts. We've now done what, 6 cohorts. We're moving into cohort 7, and these young individuals have had opportunities to work together before. They've worked together with the Crime Council was doing a knock on the door and doing surveys in the Bayonetown area, the Ridgeland area, the Pinewood, the Carmichael Road area. So they've been in different areas, door to door, doing surveys. And I call it for the smart people to put all those pieces of paper together and formulate it.
1: Yeah.
3: But someone is going to look at the work that they've done. They're going to see what the boots on the ground have produced. And they can make a proper assessment of what's happening in certain communities.
1: Two last things before you go. Family Islanders, they come to Nassau free, and people with small misdemeanors. So I had a screwdriver when I was 12. It's on my record. I was 12 years old.
3: Yeah.
1: Am I exempted?
3: So you bring in a police record. You know, we want to make sure that we're not getting a criminal.
1: Mm-hmm.
3: And then, you know, some persons, they're not the person they were years ago. And they come in rough, and they have a pill for the rough ones.
1: Yeah, we got a pill for that.
3: And then they make sure that by the end of the day they're smooth.
2: Just on case basis.
3: Yes, and they're using what their strengths are better. Mm-hmm.
2: Okay.
3: Yes, so like I said, this Friday we're going to be at the St. George's Park in Centerville from 1 to 4. Bring your documents, your police record, your NIB, your passports, the NHI. If you don't have that, you have some time to get it. We intend to go in August 15th.
1: Okay.
3: So you have some time. And not just this Friday. We're going in Friday, July 24th. We're going to be at the Garden Hills No. 2 Park. And then again, Friday the 31st, we're going to be at the Bacardi Road Park, down Uncle Michael Road. So we're coming to you where you are. All you got to do is come to us. Come out serious. Come like you want to come out there.
2: Right.
3: We give you some information and, you know, come get some.
2: All right. Thank you. It's an awesome program. You have literally thousands of people graduating from school, and hundreds of them probably have no idea what they're going to do.
3: And this significant, this program has turned into, what are they all doing over there?
2: Yeah.
3: I need to get my nephew and I need to get my son in. So, you know, and it's not biased, because you're going to call me and I'm going to tell you, take the portal.
2: Mm-hmm.
3: You know, go online and fill out the application. Go online, the Bahamas National New Guard at rbdf.gov.bs.
1: Mm-hmm.
3: That's you can get us. Or you can get us at, follow us on Facebook, follow the prompts. So the different ways you can get to us. We're stationed at the headquarters building on JFK. You can always come to us, go to the ground floor, come fill out the application at headquarters.
2: All right. Thank you so much for joining us. We're going to remind you guys before the end of the show where you can find us again, so you can message me that information so I can let everybody know
3: definitely
2: before the end of the show where we're going to be tomorrow and what documents you have to bring.
3: All right. Good stuff.
2: All right.
3: Thank you.
2: Okay. So while we continue to get situated here, let's jump. You see how you're trying to break up my side of where I have to sit?
4: Well, I just doing the best I could with the assets I am afforded.
2: While we try to get situated here, we're going to jump back into what's making some court news. And
1: they say the pilot boy is going to the calaboose as
2: well. Well, he was in...
1: We got one bunch of people prepared for the calaboose.
2: He was already in the calaboose. They're saying they're not letting him out of the calaboose, which I'm not surprised. I was actually shocked that they tried to get bail, but I guess that's what a good lawyer would have to do for that client.
1: Especially if he won't get paid.
2: Okay,
1: you know what is the one
2: so.
1: Thing I like about jail is it is just like the cross. You know, when I grew up in church, they told me there's yet still room at the cross. People been going to the cross from I was six, and there's still room. Fox Hill Prison, same thing apply. There's yet still room in Fox Hill.
2: All right, well, a Supreme Court judge has again refused bail. So I guess his lawyer is saying, we ain't giving up. Refused bail to pilot Donald Ferguson, ruling that a murder and drug trafficking case that he has along with some other sweeping array of dangers, he just can't let him out on bail. And when you read the case, and if you've been following it, this case honestly has been interesting from the beginning.
3: Yeah. Certainly a Netflix documentary.
2: It really should be. Honestly, I really think any Netflix or anybody who interested Tyler Perry, it honestly, this case is something, especially if we continue to see how it goes, is something that definitely could be studied.
1: So there's a possible U.S. abduction, a dead lover, an accused husband.
2: Right.
1: One bunch of drug flying pilots.
2: If you don't remember, I think it was on Father's Day. Was it on Father's Day or was it close to Father's Day?
1: It was a holiday.
2: I think it was Father's Day. Was it?
1: We could check.
2: Anyway, so he is accused of the murder of Giovanni Roll, who was at the time dating his ex. Mm-hmm. And I don't know if y'all remember, Giovanni was killed at the airport. And this guy was arrested. What was his name? Donald was arrested shortly thereafter. And, you know, all of the stuff started going around. I think they even had testimony from the ex, which I think they said was in this story, saying that he was stalking her and that he had threatened him. And then they even allegedly have the statements from a person, dying declaration.
1: A dead man's testimony.
2: From him pretty much saying, this is the person who shot me. But the guy was never arrested. He was questioned and he was let go.
1: Wasn't he arrested at the airport?
2: He was questioned and let go.
1: Right.
2: He was never
1: charged
2: or arrested. And people were trying to figure out, because, you know, Bahamians, something happened that morning. By that evening, we want the case wrapped up.
1: Yeah, we want somebody arrested.
2: And everybody was trying to figure out what was going on. But he did not get arrested. And then we ended up finding that he was among those 13 people who were indicted in the United States over that alleged international cocaine trafficking network. You remember that?
1: Mm-hmm.
2: What ended up happening is that included senior members of the Royal Bahamas Police Force and the Royal Bahamas Defense Force.
1: Mm-hmm.
2: And apparently, allegedly, one of those senior members of the Royal Bahamas Police Force that allegedly worked with him in this cocaine ring where he was allegedly the pilot, was the one that was investigating this murder case.
1: Or tied to it in some way.
2: Right, tied to it in some way, right. Which is why they said he was questioned and let go.
1: But then somehow we saw the resignation of a commissioner of the police.
2: All kind of things happened after this.
1: The appointment of a first female commissioner of police. I think this is one beautiful, Netflix movie.
2: It really was.
1: An admission of guilt by a co-accused.
2: We still waiting on that.
1: My brother, you could be in jail for a little bit.
2: Even if he somehow gets away with these murder charges, he's still going to have to answer to these trafficking of cocaine charges in the U.S.
1: We know that Tingham them could push your plane out the sky and then abduct you.
2: So they say, but we ain't really know if that happened.
1: No, the abduction. But the judge, because the fella still abducted.
2: Well, he. He had left the country and then came back. We brought him back so he could stand trial for this murder. So I guess the murder is now taking precedent over the cocaine, the trafficking
1: what
2: charges.
1: What I suspect now is that it's been about a year now, right?
2: Mm-hmm.
1: So what I suspect...
2: That happened in, yeah.
1: What I suspect is this is what will happen. He's already appealed or gone to the Supreme Court for bail.
2: Twice.
1: Right. So...
2: And they keep saying no.
1: He's just going to wait another year. And then he's going to ask the Privy Council. And then the Privy Council could say, y'all ain't convict this man yet? Oh, this is. So I think they're billing a case towards next year.
2: Well,
1: and the Privy Council will let him out of jail next year. Next year, well, independence, my friend.
2: The judge's reasonings for not letting him out of jail makes sense to me. I mean,
1: that's until we get to the white judge.
2: The judge say no combination, and this is no combination of electronic monitoring, house arrest, because these are all the things that they put forward when they come and they say,
1: right.
2: We can keep him, we can take his passport, we can bring a house arrest, he can sign it. The judge say none of that is going
1: the
2: to happen.
1: Say, you mean this boy who could fly a plane?
2: Yes, because he's accused of executing, and that's what they call it, executing Giovanni Rule outside the Lyndon Pinley International Airport, and is separately charged in connection with that $15 million cocaine bust with all of those other Defense Force and police officers in the States.
1: Mm-hmm.
2: In addition to that, he said, hold on, I'm trying to find the rest of what the judge said. The judge said that they don't want to let him out because they also feel like he could not only be a flight risk, but people may harm him because of retaliatory justice, because mm-hmm. they feel like the delay in getting, and then he also has a record apparently that was expunged, and he was trying to figure out how the record was expunged before, but he also apparently had a record from possession of dangerous drugs.
1: Oh yeah.
2: So the judge said all of those convictions and the resolve allegations from 2020 until now is just too much. Like, this man is the definition of a flight risk. We can't let him out. He had told the court that he'd arranged to live on another Bahamian island to protect himself. And the judge said, absolutely not.
1: That's voice. We definitely can't monitor you now.
2: No, but I don't understand why you're moving to the island. But you're moving to the island. As soon as you reach the island, the people can know you to the island.
1: Yeah.
2: Island people is talk, especially if someone from Nassau. Jesus, you see that person from Nassau just come down here?
1: Yeah, Pookie don't get you.
2: They said, now remember, he's still presumed innocent. He hasn't been found guilty of anything yet, but...
1: My brother, stay in Fox Hill. That's the best bet. You know, and plus Dawn Claire's doing a wonderful job. But they have air conditioning now. They have a wonderful piece of real estate. They're growing organic vegetables. They have wonderful organic chicken eggs. You can't imagine 24-hour security.
2: Well, down what they say, his lawyers complained that the conditions of the Bahamas Department of Corrections were grave, unhealthy, and inadequate and inhumane. The judge said, yeah, we don't have no evidence of that. You're going to stay in jail.
1: Yeah. All right, give us a little chance for you to come back.
2: The judge say you have local drug charges pending, international drug charges pending, a murder case pending, a criminal history. You are a pilot. You are definition of a flight risk. And we think that if we let you out, somebody might hurt you. We just got to keep
1: you
2: in.
1: Plus, you also know how to find fellas who can find $15 million, which means you have enough money to run from now.
2: Well, he wasn't here. Remember, they had to bring him back here to answer to these charges.
1: You know how far he can run? He could run from here to Forevermore B. You know where that is? I asked you out. You know,
2: tell me where it is.
1: That's how far it is. From here till Forevermore B.
2: Anyway, he's going to be in there for a while. Yeah. This is the second time applying for
1: bail.
2: He's
1: going to appeal to the Privy Council.
2: Yeah.
1: But he ain't going to get to do that till next year. So next year, independence. Get yourself one fancy independence shite. And, you know, go see Sheila Sintelis. Maybe she could make you something a little nice for next year, independence.
2: He ain't gonna be here by next year, independence.
1: I'm telling you.
2: I tell you, he won't.
1: Yeah. And go see Island Connect, because you can need a little haircut. I don't think the prison got no good barber like that.
2: Okay. Anyway, let's move on. Some good news, depending on who you ask. You know, we love to do good news on the show. Should we start now? Yeah, let's start now. And then we'll continue to talk about it after the break, because it's almost time for us to take a break. But for all of y'all pain and suffering from BPL that's been going on, BPL say we got something for y'all. Now, mind you, they didn't give it. It wasn't something that they gave freely. This was something that IRCA say they had to do. But in any event, they're giving you back something. They're giving you a rebate.
1: And you know what I want to give them? Chance to come from around you. That's what I want to give them. Because
2: so IRCA, let me start with what IRCA said. So IRCA approved a rebate for BPL, directing them to pay more than $610,000 in regulatory fines to over 72 residential customers. So y'all gonna receive this rebate on y'all July 2026 electricity bill. Now the rebate ain't for everybody. They say people who eligible. I know how you're finding who eligible. We do have a statement from BPL. I think at the bottom of it, they have a number where they say you could find out if you're eligible for this amazing rebate that you're gonna get. We're gonna get to that statement in a second. But yeah, so BPL say, IRCA say they have to pay $610,240.94. Mm-hmm. So rather than requiring BPL to pay, because usually when they pay a fine, because I think we talked about them paying a fine the other day, mm-hmm. they would pay the fine to IRCA. This time, they paid a fine to us, y'all.
1: Yeah, you want something fatty or something?
2: Yeah, because you know how much we getting? We can tell y'all how much we getting when we come back from the break. Be prepared, though, because I think y'all ready for all this money y'all going to get back on y'all light bill for all of these outages that been going on. We can tell y'all exactly how much money y'all going to get right after this break.

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0: Hello, welcome back to Eye on the Nation. I'm Levi Miller.
1: I'm Sunny Brown.
0: What?
1: I know. It just felt like it's something I should have just sang at that moment. I have no idea. I have no idea. Before we jump back into how much money y'all getting, this water.
0: Be sure.
1: You want to smell it? I don't drink nothing with white baby. If this was something I was drinking, it wouldn't have been white.
0: We have to look into a water sponsor because we can't let you drink no more of that.
1: You don't even know what's in here.
0: That's my exact point.
1: You don't know what kind of water this is.
0: That's my exact point.
1: Just because
0: it's
1: in this bottle don't mean it's this.
0: Now you know exactly my point. This is why we need a water sponsor, because I need to be able to account for what you have in this.
1: What in there?
0: Good high premium quality H2O.
1: At least you could see the color of this. What in that?
0: Good high premium quality H2O.
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1: All right, so we're talking about IRCA fining BPL for outages. These are not associated with the recent outages, by the way. But I'm saying that they're associated with the recent outages because I want y'all to feel good about the fact that y'all ain't had power for 4 days. So maybe y'all getting some money back. That
0: makes
1: you feel better.
0: $9. You can't.
1: You won't even tell the people how much yet. We were supposed to do a little.
0: I tell you, nine. $8. And 64
1: and 45 cents.
0: Jesus wept.
1: So BPL ended up releasing a statement after IRCA released their statement, and BPL says customers will get $8.45 rebate for eligible residential customers. That means it ain't gonna be all of y'all. Y'all gonna find out when y'all get your bill when they take the $8.40, because they're not giving you $8.45. They're gonna take that off of whatever your next bill is.
0: Yeah, that should really keep the light on then.
1: Right. So rather than paying the full value of those fines directly to IRCA, they have decided that they're going to give consumers.
0: IRCA say, nah, BPL, come on. We're going to have to do a little something, right? BPL say, you run your freaking yourself out like you ain't owe me money. Okay, when you find me, I come in. I was allowing you. That end today.
1: Okay.
0: So IRCA say, all right, what to do, right? Let's make it look like we do something. So BPL say, like what? So we say, you know they don't check their bill. Just tell them you could take $8 off.
1: Anyway, so apparently, consumers will receive a one-time, so don't, this
0: right. So unless your bill is
1: rebate
0: $0, you ain't gonna miss this.
1: $8.45, which will appear as an adjustment. So when you see your bill and you see adjustment, that's what it is. Mm-hmm. The rebate will not require an application. So y'all don't have to call them or say, hey, if you're eligible, you can see it on your bill. If you're not eligible, you can't get your little $9.
0: What I can do when the gas, have an adjustment. See, because let me tell you what makes sense to me, right? You know on your bill you get usage, yes, and fuel surcharge.
1: Mm-hmm.
0: You agree with that? Okay, well, if the power was off, you know what that have to mean? Y'all wasn't burning no fuel. Take the fuel surcharge off the bill. Let's don't do silly things. You follow me? My friend, hear me out.
1: They are not, no, let me tell you
0: if
1: why
0: the
1: they can't, let me
0: off.
1: Tell you why they can't do that. Can I tell you why they can't do that? I'm not disagreeing with you. I'm telling you why they can't do that.
0: Mm-hmm.
1: This money that they're paying was a fine, right? This was a fine that they would have originally had to pay to IRCA.
0: Agreed.
1: This is not a refund that they're giving me, or this isn't a, I'm sorry, your light was off, so we're going to take something off of
0: Agreed.
1: Your bill. This was a fine that was originally supposed to go to IRCA.
0: Agreed.
1: Now, we didn't know if IRCA say, or government say, or whoever say, y'all, let's make it look good. Instead of us taking the $610,000, let's give it back to the people. So they say we can take the $8.45 off of your bill. This don't have nothing to do with them saying sorry or trying to make up for the fact that you didn't have electricity.
0: And what I'm trying to tell you is you take this, how much is this, $68,000? You take that rate by Shell Bahamas.
1: $610,000.
0: That. You take that rate by Shell Bahamas and you say, here, this for the gas. And then you say, Sonny, you know the generator was off. And if the generator's off, that means you wasn't using no fuel, which means there should be no fuel surcharge on my bill. Because if the generator's off, that means you wasn't using no fuel, which means there should be no fuel surcharge on my bill. Because the generator.

0: by bear in a nice place.
1: You can, 3 for $9.
0: I say in a nice place, not where I like to go. But I'm saying, man, we have to stop joking with people, man, because joking is joking, but provoking is provoking, my friend. And what is this? $88 and, man, y'all don't play with me like this. Y'all get that, get the money, y'all take that, care that by Shell Bahamas. You give that to them. And then you figure out how to take this gas bill off my light bill if we be, because if the power was off, you couldn't have been burning no gas. Oh boy.
1: I letting you go. I don't disagree with you, but I'm saying I'm not disagreeing with you. That would have been the case if BPL said we're going to do something for y'all. BPL ain't say that. IRCA is finding them. IRCA say instead of y'all paying us, we could give the money to the people. So this don't have nothing to do with BPL saying we sorry, you know.
0: So IRCA, send us y'all.
1: Okay.
0: Y'all care the money by fuel, what the people name? Shell Bahamas. And y'all pay them. So when the bill come, they can say, wow, our fuel bill is so low. Whatever will we do with all the savings? You pass that to me. This the foolishness, y'all. Why don't y'all stop wasting government paper? Okay?
1: Say that you could barely get to beef patty. I ain't gonna lie, beef patty and I go on to buy a patty the other day. When patty get $2.50. I used to pay $1 for patty when I was in school, and then they skinny now.
0: Sally, all that mean is now we know you born.
1: They flat.
0: Before the quincentennial dollar.
1: The patty's flat. They ain't even like, you know.
0: They only put beef water in it now.
1: Yeah. And then I did get a chicken one. It was meat.
0: Oh, that's waste.
1: It was just like the.
0: The only thing in that is chicken bouillon.
1: Yeah. Come on, sorry. And that was a distraction because somebody said that, but y'all gotta be
0: serious.
1: They have to be serious. Yeah. We're talking about serious things. What happened to the party?
0: No, and you know something? And you know, I'll tell you what it is, you know.
1: Okay, you back on BPL being
0: no, mad. Because it's greed at some point, you know. This country ain't have to be like this. You follow what I'm saying?
1: Mm-hmm.
0: Executives around here at some point have to decide that more than just y'all and y'all children should go to the Maldives.
1: Now, what I do agree should happen is I think nobody in BPL management should get any bonus this year.
0: Bonus?
1: I think whatever bonus you were supposed to get should go back to the people, and some sort of rebate should come off of that. Because you only get bonus. See, this is what my problem is with people. And I didn't say the line staff. Because the line staff are the ones who are actually working overtime to try and get the power back off. So I'm not talking about them. Y'all don't come for me. I'm talking about management. You ain't managing it properly. A bonus is something you get when the company is earning money and when you are doing well.
0: Yeah.
1: Y'all ain't doing well.
0: I even think some of these little duty allowance must go away because you ain't doing
1: like
0: no duty.
1: Whatever bonus y'all was supposed to get at the end of the year, y'all little $20,000, $30,000, $40,000
0: check. Yeah, let's cancel that.
1: Let's put that on fuel if y'all want to do something.
0: Right.
1: Y'all know, I mean, I'm sorry to say, when companies don't do well, people don't get bonuses in the real world.
0: Yeah.
1: Only in government, people entitled to bonuses.
0: Right.
1: Very weird to me.
0: Union agreements.
1: I know. Still very weird to me. If you work in a regular company, if you ain't do nothing all year, or the company ain't make
0: bleed
1: no money,
0: we still find
1: we
0: 20
1: still, I don't understand it. Now that I feel like, and don't get mad at me, but I feel like a bonus is something you did well leaving. Here you go. If y'all had people power off so much that Auntie Pia had to write y'all a letter and go against her own girl, y'all ain't deserve no bonus.
0: Yeah, they probably beating up one another in cabinet.
1: Yeah, you know they fighting right now. They sending the nastiest disappearing messages. They pulling on disappearing messages. They sending the nastiest one-time voice notes to each other right now.
0: All I'm saying is, right?
1: Now that I'm saying they shouldn't get. And or if y'all gonna give people bonuses, give to the people who working late in the night because y'all ain't do what y'all had to do. Them poor men out there. All night, all morning, we be mad at y'all and we cuss y'all when we see y'all on the road, but we know it ain't y'all. But somebody gotta get cussed because management don't really come out like that.
0: They in the air conditioning office.
1: Yeah. Now the one who's keep coming up on the and then doing little videos and they, you might could give him one because he looks stressed out.
0: He ready to the wire.
1: He looked like tired right now.
0: That's the thing, right? I mean, I get it. The distribution lines are old. There's not a single excuse that BPL could give me that I 40. I hear.
1: We've already heard it all.
0: I hear all, right?
1: Mm-hmm.
0: The point I'm making to you, though, right, is as we continue to evolve as a country, at some point it has to go back to being partially about service, man.
1: Agreed.
0: And everybody can't just decide that as long as I'm making my 160, I don't care if the rest of the country light on fire.
1: Yeah.
0: We have to commit ourselves to public service.
1: I don't disagree with you. We were supposed to open up the phone lines, by the way. I just saw the time. Get the people in the
0: phone lines, be open now. 323-7775, 698-0775, 698-0775.
1: Now I'll go back again.
0: But even with the hot party thing you talked about, right?

0: everything around. See, you have to understand that at some point, the consumers will no longer be able to bear the burden of the lavish mm-hmm. lifestyle the who's, it's, and what's nots believe they should have.
1: Mm-hmm.
0: And I believe, I believe that until we do something with this classism we have created,
1: mm-hmm.
0: because we are all variations of East Street, my friend. I don't care where you live or how tall you build your house. If you ain't come from East Street, your ma come off of East Street. Okay, and if your ma ain't come off East Street, her ma come off East Street.
1: I was following you for a while.
0: Stay with me.
1: Okay.
0: So at some point, the people that sit up here have to decide that they don't want to siphon all the money out of the economy. Especially if it don't translate into collective benefit for us all. So it ain't make no sense you have your generator burning for 24 hours while I out here dying, because eventually I come in where you is. We're mm-hmm. going to have to share this generator at some point.
1: No, I'm not following you.
0: And I think...
1: I was following you for a minute and then you go.
0: Stay with me.
1: We can't stay with you too long because we have
0: and
1: people
0: I
1: on the
0: think
1: phone.
0: That as soon as the people responsible for these things understand that I don't care how tall you build this gate in this gated community, if you keep letting everything fritter away around here, eventually those comforts you have built will not save you from this population.
1: Fritter is such a funny word.
0: You don't know what I was going to say.
1: I know exactly what you was going to say.
0: I had to reach for that one.
1: Hi, Carla. Welcome to the show.
2: Good afternoon. How are y'all?
1: Good. How are you?
2: I am excellent. Yes, this is Janita again. Now, I listened to that part with that DPS with that nice kid.
1: Mm-hmm.
2: And as a Bahamian people, I believe we are much appreciative of it.
1: Cool.
2: I'm just thinking it should have been a little bit more, you know, you feel it a little bit more, maybe $50 a month, so $100, you know, then feel it, you know.
1: Yeah, that's what I...
2: And 45 cents, I think that it really gets you a nice corned beef and a small bag of white rice with a black
1: beef. Mm-hmm. You know, corned beef is like $5 now. Mm-hmm.
2: You know, but still it's to make that dish a satisfying one. What y'all think of me, that? I listen.
1: All right, I think they need to keep that. But I appreciate the $8.45. It's better than nothing. I can't even say I appreciate it because I don't even know if they're giving it to me. Oh, they say qualified.
0: You live in Morro Castle. They definitely, you're ineligible.
1: Before we go back to the phone lines, just wanted to really quickly, before we forget, we have a request for blood. There's the flyer. So if anybody is out there, we really, really, really need some help. We're donating. We want you to donate some blood for Kadisha. She's scheduled for surgery, so she needs you to go to the PMH Blood Bank, which is on Collins Avenue. They want you to go during blood bank hours, which is in the morning, and let them know that your donation is for her. Your support is greatly appreciated. And thank you for helping the family out. So please, please, please, if you can, go and donate some blood for Khadijah.
0: You could actually go on a date. So you could go on a date and donate some blood for Khadijah.
1: All right. Khadijah. Yeah,
0: that's what I say.
1: You say Khadijah.
0: Okay. Khadijah.
1: Khadijah. All right. Well, good luck, Khadijah, on your surgery. We're going to let this one go and donate some blood. He's a champion blood donator.
0: No. What do you think? It's the blood of Jesus? So you don't get to just abuse this.
1: Hi, Carla. Welcome to the show.
0: Khadijah, I can see what I can do for you.
3: Hey, Shani.
1: Hi. How you doing?
3: Am I?
1: What's up?
3: Read the last page on that BPL, okay?
1: Okay.
3: You didn't flip the page on that. That's $8.45 for the next 5 years for everybody.
1: They say once.
3: You didn't read the fine print.
1: Okay, let me read it again.
3: Yeah, flip it over. If you can't get on the computer, flip the computer upside down. That's $8.45 for the next 5 years.
1: Oh, I didn't see that. I saw a one-time rebate.
0: From 600,000. Legal luck.
1: I can look again. As a matter of fact, let me go in there on their channel. You know their channel. I keep telling y'all, follow their channel.
0: Yeah. Hello, caller.
1: Go to the next caller. Let me look.
0: Hello, caller.
4: Hey, how are you doing?
0: Good.
4: Precious.
1: Hey.
4: How are you? This Paul Ken.
1: I'm good. What's up?
4: Oh, I'm what's up is you there. I like that black old fit you have on.
1: Thank
4: you.
1: You
4: look lovely.
1: Thank you.
4: Well, look here.
0: Yeah.
4: BBL, sorry, can't pay me for all of my water, my all the liquid Coke soda and everything, man. I had to drink during my power outage for almost 24 hours.
1: Oh, yeah, I was drinking. I mean, yeah.
4: You know, I've been drinking a lot of liquid.
1: Mm-hmm.
4: And I almost did. I mean, come on.
1: So
4: but my second point is And I want you all to deal with this and maybe write the chairman of BTC to come on. What happened to my Florida station? I don't know, Devon, you like football, right?
0: Mm-hmm.
4: I know you're a Dolphin fan, right? Are you a Dolphin fan, Devon?
0: No, but I want to marry a Dolphins fan.
4: Okay, but no, well, yeah, but you got to go to Florida for that.
0: Yeah.
4: Listen, the CBS4 is the channel for Miami Dolphins. I need to invite the chairman who's talking about our air condition to tell the Paul Kadita and others with BTC when we're going to get our Florida stations back. We cannot able to watch NBC Night Sports, NBC Football, Fox, and what have you. We need that back. So maybe Shani
0: can
4: wake on that. You still work to the Tribune, right? Shani?
1: Me?
4: Yeah.
1: So I have not been there in over a decade.
4: Oh, my God. I don't think you can turn me on. But, yeah, wake on that and find out when you're going to give us that back. We got a live to have it, and BTC gave us a lousy, lousy excuse.
1: All right.
4: We're not paid it like that. But
1: okay.
4: I'm just going to need to enjoy your show, man.
1: All right, thank
4: and
1: you.
4: I want to say hello to Ms. Cox on Facebook. Ms. Cox, hello from the Paul Kadita. Have a good day, darling.
1: All righty. I read that press release up, down, and all around, even went on that thing. They say that it's a one-time rebate that will be applied to your July 2026 electricity bill. I don't know what fraudulent press release you have, sir, but I didn't see nothing but no 5 years.
0: I now suspect him of creating the flyer for Shanta. Shanta, I got one for you.
1: It was him.
0: Yeah.
1: Hi, Carla. Welcome to the show.
5: Good afternoon, guys.
1: Hi. How are you?
5: I'm fine. I was calling in reference. I don't know if you all have the number for these people for potholes, but we have two potholes in the Fox Hill area. One large one, and this one been here must be 3 weeks.
1: Mm-hmm.
5: Right before you reach Esso, on the left-hand side is a probably 4x3 hole in
1: mm-hmm.
5: the road.
1: Mm-hmm.
5: And then water and sewage came through our corner, which is Bryce Lane. And they was playing with the little hole with the water drain thing.
1: Mm-hmm.
5: And they dig up the road and ain't even fix it back.
1: That sound normal and regular.
0: Yeah.
5: Mm-hmm. Who do we reach out for that? Because I don't, when I drive out west, I don't fall in no hole.
1: Nah, ma'am, don't do
5: and
1: that
5: I
1: now.
5: I buy we no have property out west
1: mm-mm,
5: yet.
1: Mm-mm.
5: But
1: don't do that to us. We have a hole too now. We have one hole in front of our house. People is dropping every night. I hear somebody tire burst. No, I just saying, don't make it seem like that now, ma'am. We have a hole too.
5: No. Sonny, that's one hole. Before I reach out west, I'm sure I'm going to fall and at least for 20 holes.
1: It's hole everywhere. Don't make it seem
5: other
1: like
5: that. Other than the drains that they put on the side of the road and they ain't level out.
1: And I have a tree of them right in front of my house. I think one belonged to each of them companies. One belonged to Water and Sewage, one belonged to Massey Cable, and one belonged to Massey BPL. And they ain't none level.
5: I had to put one of them in my yard. And my yard is level off. So they could have leveled it off.
1: White Daddy?
0: Get on top of that.
1: Fox Hill.
5: Who we could deal with that?
1: White Daddy, we calling him right now. He could get you straight.
5: Please.
1: All righty.
5: Thank you.
1: All righty. Have a good one.
0: He might have to go to Joe Beto because I feel like some of that is utility.
1: Well, she said one of it looked like somebody dig up and then eat, but then she said one
0: is
1: a pothole.
0: I'm happy she talk about pothole. But, you know, Gaston have one right in the front of his headquarters.
1: Who's Gaston?
0: Everybody's favorite guy. The MB Finasso Village.
1: Mm-hmm.
0: He got one. Matter of fact, tomorrow when I drive past there, I was intending to look for like a duck or something because this thing is huge. And if you swerve to miss it, you could hit the lamp pole. Gaston, you have to get on top of that.
1: But let me tell you something. Honestly, the potholes, those open trenches are more dangerous than a pothole. I tell you, my whole car dropping one of them. Burst two tires, caused my wheel alignment gone off, and my car was in the same sense. These open trenches and these things that are not leveled off, it's crazy. It has to be some sort of. I do remember there used to be a fine, or they said that they were imposing a fine for these companies that dig up the road and don't put it back to the way it was.
0: You know,
1: we stopped doing
0: You know, the problem is that you have a running, recurring bill with them, so all they can just keep doing is adding it to your bill.
1: Someone say, if everything okay with Pumpkin Eater, child, I know. Sonny, do that hand on the hair thing one more time. What
0: 376, you cut that out. 376-0936, that's the pothole number. 376-0936, pothole now.
1: Someone say, and these little dents in the road that is making your car bounce, you just be doing this all day. If you swear you don't have no shocks.
0: You ever drive to that side? Listen to me. The only thing missing from this whole leg at NASA village, I tell you, is a swan. Hmm. This is a very, and it right in the front of the head. You can't miss this. You can't say, you know, this one there.
1: Shashka, and coming from Shashka, Shashka 1 and Shashka 2, yes, we need new cars. Shashka said they messed up a car too.
0: Yeah.
1: The real Shashka, not the fake, Shashka. Shashka. Yeah. Other Shashka and real Shashka, yeah, we needed to. Someone said, yes, there was a fine system. So what happened to it? They used to fine you. And I remember them saying, too, that they would fine you if it was in a certain period of time. Like, if Levin decide he want to dig up, Levin's supposed to call me and say, hey, you have to dig up? We could dig up together. Mm-hmm. But if Levin dig up, knowing that I needed to dig up, and then caused me to have to go back and dig up, it was supposed to be a fine too. Now I understand there's the emergency things. The guy BBL had to dig up the road because something happened. But if it's a scheduled maintenance dig up, we could just dig up the same time and instead of keep digging up the road.
0: And we just create a whole job the other day for Owen Wells for road patching. Remember that?
1: What?
0: Remember Owen Wells was the chief of road patching? I'm not joking about this.
1: Someone say, once you take them to court, who take it?
0: Wait, daddy.
1: It take you 10 years for these things to happen in court. I must take them to court. In 10 years, I ain't going to have to count them all.
0: Owen Wells was appointed chairman of the, let me give you the name of the thing, man. You never believe me.
1: Huh? Before election?
0: Yeah, but the authority shouldn't have gone away. I don't care where Owen gone. What happened to the thing? What that name? Where they is? What they doing?
1: Ask them.
0: I'm trying to remember their name.
1: Someone say, stop being a hog and help other people eat. That's what Miller trying to say.
0: Other than that, we come in for a little bit of yawns. Whoever being a hog.
1: It was you who was there, Rowan. Like, I thought you
0: I agree with him. He say.
1: So yeah, but he was agreeing with you.
0: Right.
1: With and I so who is it?
0: You whoever know? They is. Which is big, tall, gated community self. 3237775. You keep letting this gate community believe. You know, you see the people was walking around in the gated community the other day, like Adam in the Garden of Eden.
1: Someone say that $8 can't buy ice. How much eight? Yeah, man, you could buy dollar ice from
0: small
1: the
0: ice,
1: from
0: small
1: the,
0: ice.
1: You could buy dollar ice from the bar. I mean, from the gas station.
0: He was appointed chairman of Baja Mix Limited.
1: We he ain't there no more.
0: So what if he'd die? What don't worry, let's take Owen Wells of the sentence.
1: Yeah.
0: Where are these people going?
1: Call them.
0: Baja Mix Limited!
1: In front of the MOW building on JFK, better roundabout need to pave. Those bumps will break up your car.
0: They just want to show you, they say, listen, this is why Ministry of Wakes exists, so that it can stop the road from feeling just like this.
1: Speaking of, hey, we have 5 minutes. The ting.
0: What
1: tonight.
0: Ting? What ting tonight?
1: I need
0: the
1: ting.
0: Oh, the vigil.
1: Yeah, I need the
0: Bishop Denson Roll again. That's who it is.
1: Yes.
0: They're going to be at
1: history.
0: They're going to be at the William Thompson Auditorium.
1: Yes.
0: You know what that is? That is where the Baptists are. That's where the Bahamas Baptist Community University College
1: is. Where's the road? What's the name of the road? Is that Prince
0: Charles? Jean Street. Did the road name Jean Street?
1: Which area?
0: Off of Prince Charles.
1: Thank you. I said
0: you
1: Prince
0: asked
1: Charles.
0: Me where it is. It's Jean
1: Street.
0: Yeah, but
1: then you say Prince Charles.
0: Okay. When you come off of Prince Charles, you turn on the Jean Street, you don't think the people know where the Bahamas Baptist College is? You go by the Bahamas Baptist College. William Thompson Auditorium is in the Bahamas Baptist College yard. And they're going to be having a memorial service for the five now persons that lost their lives tragically
1: in the car accident. Yes, so they're having a memorial, and I think that the preparations are underway in Cat Island, I see, for...
0: Didn't Cat Island fellas go away, gay?
1: And fast. What, tomorrow, because we're running out of time, because I do think we have, like, pictures and video of what they've been doing. Oh, we have it now.
0: Yeah.
1: The strength that these people have to have.
0: So first, see, they dig this hole.
1: Hold on, but before even that, this is the father.
0: Right.
1: They are building these for their children.
0: Right.
1: The strength that you have to know that you are doing that is, it's outstanding. But they have built this in such a short period of time.
0: Without no mechanical tools. Everything on this job is hand tool.
1: How you know they ain't had no mechanical tools?
0: You only see the fellas shovel the sand off the truck, dig the hole with the pickaxe, lift the steel with their hand, They mix with 18 by Gomorrah. By, man, what in God name is this?
1: And this will be the final resting site in Cat Island for two of the young ladies yeah. that unfortunately passed away.
0: Webb and Stubbs.
1: Yes. And the memorial, like we said, is tonight for five of the people that passed away
0: yeah.
1: in that traffic accident. Let everybody know where
0: Life
1: it is
0: Worship
1: again.
0: Center is putting it on. That's Bishop Denzel Rule. It's going
1: they
0: to
1: say
0: be
1: it's opposite Prince Charles Shopping Center.
0: That's where Jane Street is.
1: Yes.
0: But when you turn through the corner opposite Prince Charles Shopping Center, that corner named Jane Street. When you go through Jane Street, you go straight to the college campus, BBUC's college campus, and there's adequate parking. The William Thompson Auditorium is right there.
1: All right, so anybody who wants to, you know, show yeah. support, pay respects, you can head there. I think it starts at about 7?
0: 7, I think it is.
1: It'll also be, I think, portions of it, Eyewitness News, if you're unable to make it, I think you could watch, and they're doing a live report from there as well, and I'm sure there'll be a story tomorrow, so we'll be able to show y'all what happened at the memorial. 7 o'clock.
0: BBUC's campus and William Thompson Auditorium.
1: Yes. Yeah. All right. It's time for us to get on out of here.
0: I see they're funeralizing Babyface this weekend as well.
1: Really?
0: At some point, we've got to pay
1: some
0: special
1: tribute. We'll talk a little bit about all of this in our show tomorrow, but that's our time for today. Thank you guys once again for joining us. We will see you guys tomorrow.

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0: This is your Eyewitness News Headlines and weather for Thursday, July 16th. Good day, Bahamas. I'm Natario McKenzie. Here's what's topping news. More than 72,000 Bahamas Power and Light residential customers are set to receive rebates on their July electricity bills after ERCOT approved a settlement returning more than $610,000 in regulatory fines directly to consumers. The rebate initiative resolves two long-standing enforcement matters stemming from BPL's handling of major power outages back in 2018 and 2019, with the utility abandoning its appeals before the utility's appeal tribunal. Meantime, police in the capital are investigating an overnight shooting that left a man dead. That incident occurred shortly after 9 p.m. on Father Callan Road near Market Street Wednesday night. Initial reports indicate that the victim, believed to be in his early 30s, was outside a residence when two suspects pulled up on a moped and one of them shot him multiple times. And the National Health Insurance Authority's 2025 performance report shows growing demand for healthcare services, with more than 121,000 primary care visits recorded, including over 27,000 annual physicals. NHI says the figures reflect increased focus on preventative care, early detection, and chronic disease management as the program continues serving more than 163,000 beneficiaries across nine islands. Well, that does it for your news headlines. A check on weather is next. High pressure ridging and a thick plume of Saharan dust will continue to support drier and hazy conditions across the southern half of the country. By late Friday, the dust is expected to gradually clear, beginning over the southeast Bahamas. Meantime, lingering troughing near the northern Bahamas may support a few showers and isolated thunderstorms. The daytime high is expected to get up to 95 degrees Fahrenheit or 35 degrees Celsius. 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

dough, the best cheese, the best sauce. Yeah, y'all know got that sauce. Marco got that sauce, as well as 103.5 the BB got that sauce. All right, DJ Foresight in the studio, and we kicking it away.

0: Nassau Village, Anglestone, Fox Hill, Old Durham. That's a new effect.
1: There's no talking to you. It's so sad that you leave it. It takes time to believe it.
0: Hey, big shout out to everybody who clock in the world today. They make you a couple dollars.
1: You're gonna be my only.
0: It's the weekend.

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1: And I never.
0: Ladies, imagine the people in mind tell you this here.
1: You think I leave your side, baby?
0: That's why the murder comes away.

0: Solid, all them things. Yeah, remember, Marco's making it all happen, man. Hey, Foresight, greet the people, man. What's going on?
1: Right, your man, born just live from Roseville, Exoma, you know what I mean?
0: Already?
1: Yeah. Yeah, man. So, you know what, Dingo? You guys say, already? Yeah, man. Shout a big shout out to my Exoma family. Roseville is next, you know what I mean? I ain't gonna lie, I had a good time in Andres too. It was a like, sad time, but I had a good time still, you know what I mean?
0: Yeah.
1: I have to give you my thanks and prayers. You know what I mean? I never know it's gonna be you in Andres, but.
0: Yeah, me and Foresight been in Andres, and he's actually holding it down by Round 2 Bar. Big shout out to the old Round 2 Bar family, Fergie. Sorry, Herbie.
1: Herbie.
0: I get Fergie from me.
1: I know
0: where I get Fergie from. But I got a question. Bahamas, are you ready?

0: p.m. Get ready for big tunes, heavy dub plates, and non-stop vibes as Team A and Team B go head-to-head for ultimate bragging rights, all right? Watch DJs like Outer Road, Select the 14, 1K Gaza. We taking on Pusher Jr., Lil Giant, Barry the Pusher, and DJ Rick. Yeah, the DJ Rick from 316, whatever y'all is call him, Ulrich, I know. Whatever name y'all know him by. It's going down, and it's going to be happening right at the old stadium. The biggest sound clash for the summer. Y'all know we ain't had a sound clash in a while. So all who love to hear them old foundation music, y'all definitely need to be there August the 14th. That's a Friday, and it's going to be a movie, some song boy. We'll meet the maker on that night, all right? I know. Just choose your side very carefully.
1: Well, I see the flyer.
0: I could be in my feelings. I ain't gonna lie.
1: I see the flyer and...
0: I could be in my feelings. You're listening to me every day on the radio and you come out there pulling for someone else. I could be in my feelings.
1: I can tell you the song we're gonna be right now. I can tell you it's going.
0: You predicting it?
1: B is blue, right?
0: Yeah, B is the blue team.
1: And red is A.
0: Red, yeah.
1: Well, I ain't gonna lie, the A's strong. The A got plenty clashes.
0: Yeah.
1: Yeah, you got Outer Road being around from God be locked, you know
0: them
1: what I mean?
0: Them boys and being down, mixing all the kings set up.
1: They being clashing, they experience clashes. And then you got 14 being a couple clash too.
0: Yeah.
1: And it's not bigger than 14. Then you got Gaza. Gaza being one clash.
0: No, I've been in two. The first one, oh Lord, they murdered me.
1: Yeah, you been in, how much clash so far? Two?
0: I've been in two. I've been
1: two clash, I got to be in two. So you have experience, Now, let me say it like this. Who else on the team? That's it?
0: That's it. That's my team.
1: That's,
0: right
1: a, that's a scrum team. And you got Barry. Barry's the experienced clasher, too, now.
0: Yeah, Barry's a legend.
1: Yeah, Barry is the experienced clasher. Now, hard record. I never have seen him clash. I know he could juggle, but I never seen him clash.
0: Yeah, I think he ever been in a clash before.
1: Oh, Lord.
0: Giant been in one fake clash before.
1: Yeah, and a Lutra.
0: I wouldn't even call it a clash.
1: Yeah.
0: You know what I mean? But he been in one.
1: Yeah, I never see Pusher clash before.
0: Pusher clash in the Big Who's King clash before Pusher Jr. Pusher was the DJ. Pusher was the DJ when we had the big clash.
1: Oh, yeah, he was the DJ. Yeah, I remember.
0: So Pusher been in clash before and he won that clash.
1: Pusher, the big man, is still the most powerful on the team.
0: Barry the Pusher.
1: Yeah.
0: All right.
1: So he's the brain for everything.
0: All right, so we got to watch out for
1: so
0: Barry.
1: So if you're listening, yet Barry do the talking. Not talking yet. Barry teach you all the way. Don't try to say, oh, I got the best. He's the biggest thing on the road. Biggest thing on the road don't win clash. You understand? I being real.
0: Boy, only one team to claim victory tonight. I know who it could be. I know I a part of it.
1: That's a good one.
0: Me and nobody is friends tonight.
1: That's
0: so
1: a good one.
0: When we get on the stage, get ready for the war. Right? Advance tickets are just $25. $25 available at Fluid Factory, Players Lounge on Fish Fry, and Sierra Jewels on Carmichael Road. All right, you definitely want to be there for the big sound clash for the culture. And someone gave me an idea today. Mm-hmm. They was like, Gaza, let me know how you feel about this, because you've been in a few clashes as well. Foresight, you've been in plenty.
1: Respect for my name, old boy.
0: They said, sound clash, sound clash, don't have judges. They say the crowd is judge. For real sound clash.
1: The crowd is through the judges for real sound clash.
0: Yeah.
1: Yeah.
0: They say they don't
1: only
0: feel
1: certain
0: like...
1: Dance, only certain things, like certain things, if it's a DJ battle, like scratching all this stuff, they have like judge.
0: Yeah.
1: Sound clash don't have like, they don't have no judge. The crowd deal with that.
0: So they
1: say... So the thing about this, bring your crowd. That's what it's about.
0: They say, since we call it for the culture, you can't say it's for the culture and for the people, and then you have... judges determining who is the winner at the end of the night.
1: No. Some judges get by old noise.
0: They say the crowd,
1: the crowd
0: supposed to be the one to
1: judge everything.
0: So the crowd got to say. So I know, look like we're going to have to sit down by the drawing board and find out what's really going on with that part of it.
1: Yeah, only thing with judges is before certain rules which you want to do. And if the person make the mistake,
0: yeah.
1: And you say no cursing or you can't help with no one mother and stuff like that, you do that.
0: Yeah.
1: Then that's what the judge for. They say, well, we take a point from you.
0: All right.
1: But the 90% is
0: the crowd. All right.
1: 10% is the judge. You understand? But the judge really don't have no say.
0: Overstand.
1: Yeah,
0: overstand.
1: That's what I'm saying. That's what it's about.
0: Y'all make sure be there for the culture sound clash, the biggest sound clash to reach the Bahamas. And we ain't had one big one in a while. This one is going to be crazy. Some of your favorite DJs going to be there. Like I say, get your torch together. Get your horns together. August the 14th, that's a Friday, we going by the National Stadium, the old track stadium, for the Culture Sound Clash. All right, me and Foresight going to be right back after the break. Don't forget to stop at Marco's and go fill your belly. I know you're hungry. Try out the New Yorker pizza, all right? It tastes good. Remember, you got to fold it before you eat it.

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0: 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Give them fellas one good advice.
1: I want them to give you two.
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1: 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And they ain't really on their run. Notice because if you go with a female and they'll be in their phone all night snapping, you treating them good now. You spending the money now.
0: Yeah.
1: And they wouldn't put that cam on you one day and say, hey, yeah, me,
0: That's who
1: I met. You know what I mean? Straight. So I can show you, like, where they head. It's either they shame with you or they got somebody else. Like I say, save your money, build yourself. Because at the end of the day, or play broke, like, you won't got it and watch.
0: I can tell you this, single food only costs $9.99. When you're dealing with someone, food costs $89.99.
1: All right, or more. Next thing you know, you build a tree something. You know what I mean? So, save your money, build yourself.
0: Build yourself,
1: build
0: boy.
1: Yourself.
0: To all the young fellas out there, build yourself. I like that one for us. Yeah, right?
1: I don't care how much you love somebody. Boy, listen to me. Leave that person alone and try to build yourself.
0: Real.
1: Because at the end of the day, you go pop down your own self, and they right out there and love themselves with somebody else.
0: And you ever think about this, Foresight? I could be real. You know women don't have the work, right?
1: No.
0: Like, women don't have the work. They could work their muscle.
1: That's what, listen to me. I tell every female this. They born with a gas register.
0: You they born with?
1: Gas register. I tell them that. You know what I mean? They born as
0: they all born with the cash register.
1: All right, they born as, you understand what I say?
0: Yeah, never know you born with the cash register, sweet girl.
1: Now listen, now, I'm only one select this, so you all DJ go take that one. You know, like I tell the lady on the boat, I say, big up all the ladies who look good. If you put on a plastic bag and all, you look good. You know? I don't want them getting it. Who care that, but I being real. Ladies, take what I said here. You born with it. So you ain't got to work hard now. You know, some of y'all got to work hard.
0: Yeah.
1: Now, the set who born with it,
0: mm-hmm.
1: All right, do the box, ladies. If you're talking to 10 fellas, and the 10 of them you ask for, 10 of them for $200, that's for 2,000, I think, right?
0: 2, 4, 6, 8. How much you say you ask 10 of them
1: for? 200. Ask 10 of them for 200. You don't gotta work.
0: You don't gotta work. That's a weekday there.
1: You understand? Shoot, that's more
0: but
1: than a weekday.
0: But what if they need him? What if the fellas them running they need him bad?
1: Well, listen to me. Ladies, don't be no fool. Get what you can get. Don't be quick to open the register up. Get what you can get.
0: Don't be quick to open the register.
1: Get what you can get. I had them do all the talking. You understand? They ain't got a proof of nothing. What if they got proof is, I take your money. Yeah, you bring me food. Yeah, you pay my light bill. Yeah, you pay my cable bill. Yeah,
0: but you ain't getting nothing out the register.
1: But you ain't getting nothing out the register, though. Talk that. What you get?
0: Hey, big up to the crew from Tampa, man. Ray and D, big shout out to y'all. They got it locked in all the way from Tampa. Like Foresight say, ladies, don't be quick to open up the register. And fellas, he give y'all some good advice, too. Build yourself, boy. Mm-hmm. Build yourself before you want to put something in the register. Because you need funds to have fun.
1: Build yourself.
0: You better build yourself.
1: Listen to me. I been on the boat, right? I go on the mail boat because, you know, often like crashing there. I ain't getting on no plane no more. Although I say to go on them little small planes. I gotta ride the boat. Nah. So the young lady who going, I know she listen, but we got over there to get a car, so. She chose to go in the Jeep to go sleep.
0: Yeah.
1: Now, gold digger, big up yourself, gold digger, laptop couldn't take the sun. So he said, gold digger, I got one of them Andy Apple laptop by bag with bill for that
0: for the sun, day. Yeah.
1: For the sun. So he said, well, tight, I can pay you. I want you to work the boat up.
0: Yeah.
1: Ain't nobody didn't know where he was, and I pressed one song, he fell. DJ Foresight. Man, listen to me, the pies have run up on me, right? All I say, Lord, please, yeah, that girl stay sleeping, because I'm into this on this boat, you know what I mean?
0: Yeah.
1: I get a couple numbers, well, you know. Yeah. And each one of them told me they have a man.
0: Mm, yeah.
1: Each one of them told me they have a man. And all I said to myself.
0: And they still give you their number?
1: They still give me their number. All I said to myself, what do you think might be? If I have a woman, what do you think she doing?
0: Boy, I tell you.
1: You know what I mean? And that opened up my eyes.
0: Yeah. Make you start second guessing.
1: That's that. You understand? So, fellas. Like
0: but
1: I
0: not
1: said,
0: all females are like Foresight.
1: 95%.
0: 95.
1: You understand? Yeah, so listen to me. Before we go, right?
0: 95%.
1: Before we go on commercial, listen good. I tell fellas, if your woman asks for something, for God's sake, please give her, it.
0: You better give her it.
1: Because if you won't give it, someone else can do it for you. And you ain't gonna like that. You understand? My friend, I talking to boy, she's sweet like candy. She say, "Sight, I need my ace to play." I say, "How much?" She say, $250. I say, "Well, a small dance. Come for that."
0: Yeah.
1: I say, "Furthermore, I can pay for that every week for you."
0: Yeah. Easy. You know what I mean? Easy.
1: She live with a man.
0: Mm.
1: You understand? So, old boy, if you ever go to the off one and try to text me, say, "Old boy, how you think you eat?"
0: Yeah.
1: How you think your ass get in the car?
0: How you think
1: when you go, she could be able to buy you something to drink?
0: Why cook?
1: Hold your head, old boy. Hold your head. What? Coming to do what? Hold your head, eh?
0: Hey,
1: let me cut that off.
0: Hey, if you only grab a large one-topping pizza from Marco's for just $10, yes, only $10, available every day at Marco's participating locations. Fresh dough, real cheese, $10. That's it. Don't forget. Every time I see this inside the system and I know I gotta read this, I just be praying to myself, Lord, I hope it ain't me they can kill. For the Culture Sound Class is going down. Pusher Jr., Lil Giant, DJ Rick, Barry the Pusher, Voices Out the Road, King Stutter, Mix-A-Lot, 1K Gaza, and Select the 14th. All right, August the 14th, y'all make sure be there at the National Stadium. It's going down, and early juggling is by none other than 103.5 to be DJ, so y'all can see Foresight that night, and Foresight can play effects so y'all little birdies can run up on him again. All right,
1: so. Lord, don't do that. You been in the club, you saw the club is scared, huh? The club is, they are so jiggy that they laugh, don't jump on the floor.
0: Yeah.

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3: Hey, bro, where you at?
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3: What? Going over this?
4: Relax, man. Not my baby mama. My Bacardi Bahama mama.
3: Oh, I got a new flavor. But let me ask you this. How's she taste?

0: know we gotta talk a little smart. When we talk a little smart, we talk real talk. Everyone know whoever travel on them small aircrafts,
1: yes,
0: what they do before they take off, like how they operate.
1: Well, I don't fly with anybody, that's number one. You are, especially again, like I be real, especially when you're going Andres. Because I know it's only 9 seats at the beginning of it.
0: All right, let me say what I want to say. Let me get straight to the point.
1: Yeah.
0: Let me get straight to the
1: point. Get to your point.
0: So I saw someone today, they posted a video.
1: And
0: I just feel like the video was all about cloud chasing. Because, you know, when you get on them small craft, the pilot normally say, hey, hold the door until they get on the runway. And then they'll close the door themselves and they'll lock the door. Person make a big post. Oh, they scared for their life, this, that, and the next thing. Y'all don't travel, eh?
1: No,
0: y'all never traveled before.
1: I travel on them 9 seats plenty of times. First thing first, when we jump in the plane, you check the engines first.
0: Yeah, they inspect the whole plane. They go around, check the tires, all these things.
1: Then when we jump in the plane, they start up.
0: Mm-hmm.
1: Then they check one engine, spin the thing, and then they spin the next one, make sure everything's straight.
0: Yeah.
1: We ride on the runway with the door open.
0: The gal running on, that ain't normal. This ain't a jet mess.
1: No, this ain't a jet.
0: So if y'all don't travel on a normal or on a regular in these small aircrafts, then y'all wouldn't really know.
1: Yeah.
0: Like, you know what I mean? But don't try make no big posts like they doing something so wrong.
1: When they reach on the runway, they're getting ready to take off, then the door closes.
0: The pilot closes the door, he self and lock the door. All he want you do is hold the door.
1: If you in the front seat with him, he laying over, make sure that door locked.
0: He makes sure So y'all stop making these posts looking for clout, looking for likes and shares. I wanna tell some of y'all some things so bad, cause all always is try turn one situation
1: to the next one.
0: You know what I mean? Like,
1: you got plenty good pilots out there now.
0: Relax yourself, man. Relax yourself, man.
1: I travel plenty, so I know, especially when I see this. I go to what the place name and address?
0: Fresh Creek? Morgan's Bluff?
1: No, you guys been there. You.
0: Yeah, I just
1: been there. But you won't come in. I say the Andres where you guys come from. Mango Key. Mango Key is sort of like. But they run way long too, because West Seneca land there.
0: You understand?
1: And San Andreas, so West Seneca land there, because it's a long runway too. And Bahamas Seneca land there.
0: Now, what I must agree with them is that y'all need to get some AC in these little small craft now.
1: They need to upgrade it. They need to upgrade it.
0: You real? That's real.
1: That's what you need to do.
0: You know what I just discovered? Some of them small craft been around from the 1960s and the 1970s.
1: Yeah, they old.
0: They very, very old planes. So not saying that they can't perform, but they need good maintenance, because they don't even make engine like them no more.
1: No, because the set ice is being from you jumping the plane is in cold, from they crying up in the cold.
0: Yeah, so
1: they have, and you can smell it, the newness in it.
0: Hmm.
1: That is hot.
0: You know what I get to smell?
1: Pizza.
0: Marco's Pizza, buddy.
1: All day.
0: Marco's, and only Marco's. If anybody ever bring me a pizza in from anywhere else, I upset. Because the cheese ain't taste like Marco's cheese. The dough ain't taste like Marco's dough. I ain't mean to say it like this, but ain't nobody into eating no cardboard pizza, boy. Alright? So check out Marco's. Don't forget, Marco's got a one large, one tall.

0: Marco is tonight. That's all I gotta say.
1: Yeah, make sure you get them links there.
0: And then what happened in August 14th, Foresight?
1: Big Lash.
0: What?
1: Big Song Clash.
0: All right, then.
1: And in my head, Big Song Clash. Team Red versus Team Blue.
0: No, the A-Team versus the B-Team.
1: Yeah, but I say red and blue. Same, you have the color on the flyer, though.
0: Yeah.
1: The colors on the flyer, yeah, red, is A, and blue. See, so I think I go wear a colorful shirt.
0: Yeah.
1: I wear a blue and red shirt.
0: I ain't want them to say you being biased. Now, let me tell you something. I don't want no one come to this clash being biased. You know what I mean? Foresight is my friend. But if I doing foolishness, just give me the look and say, boy, guys, you're getting wrong. See what I'm saying?
1: Guys, so listen to me. You can't go wrong with your team with you off.
0: You think so, boy?
1: You have a strong team. You have experience.
0: You keep on saying that.
1: I tell you, you have a strong team.
0: You keep on saying that.
1: You have, especially stutter, boy. Oh, yeah. You said I not go off?
0: But these young people, let me know nothing but stutter them.
1: No.
0: They ain't know nothing but stutter and mix a lot. They ain't know nothing but out the road.
1: They can find out.
0: Because I see one or two of them DJs slapping up talking, but oh, started them in play on a big party from early 2000. Say they ain't know when last they played 12 o'clock. What y'all trying to say, boy?
1: Boy, listen to me. I can tell you one thing.
0: Like, what y'all really trying to say, boy?
1: I can tell you one thing.
0: I keep trying to tell them this. Warring and like partying, boy.
1: All right.
0: When you in a sound glass dying, like you in a dance juggling. No, that don't go like that. Sound clash is totally different.
1: Different.
0: You know what I mean?
1: Someone gotta cry.
0: That one for Ulrich, DJ Rick, alright? Slapping up. He doing plenty slapping up. Giant ain't say nothing yet though. Oh, I know if Giant running scared.
1: Started up. Oh Lord.
0: Pusha messaged me yesterday and Pusha's like, by Gaza, I can give you one advice. Go spend your money. Cause you can need it. He's like, what Pusha trying to tell me, boy?
1: I mean, some of these young DJs that know something in life. You see the person from O2 where they call Mix-a-Lot? Mix-a-Lot is one of the baddest DJs in the Bahamas when it comes to tunes. All these Epic Ride thing, y'all talking about Epic Ride.
0: Yeah.
1: All right, but Mix-a-Lot. And listen how the man play and how the man talk. And some songs you hear him playing.
0: Yeah.
1: You're like, my God. Because I watched some videos. I think they had a New Year's block party around by him. And how Mix-a-Lot was carrying on. I said, boy, Mix-a-Lot still got Mix-a-Lot box in now. I want you to sleep. All right there, but they ain't playing a long time. That man, he getting up, he cleaning the gun up. All right. He got his laptop now. Me make sure you all understand where they come from. He cleaning it.
0: August the 14th, that's a Friday. Make sure you be there for

0: where the location
1: I'm biased. I didn't see what happened. I guess close my eyes. I guess see what happened. I ride with the ATM. So I ran strictly red. And I guess you don't say blood.
0: Not a smart for really just close your eye and open up your eyes.
1: The ATM go, but I didn't see it. I used to clash in voice and I didn't feel what happened.
0: You don't feel what happened?
1: Barry, you know, used to be a virgin. But the ATM, I feel like, you know, me, it's not them have a point to prove.
0: Hey, and I respect Barry, you know. Mm-hmm. I respect Barry because me and Barry play on one or two concerts.
1: So that's a 45 and a double leg lash?
0: But however they feeling, that's how we feeling. That's all I gotta say. However you're feeling, that's how we feeling. So if you think you can squeeze one or two Fun City dub and you think we ain't got our backup dub, then you get the next thing coming your way. Straight up.
1: Right,
0: so we ain't calling it no 45 and we ain't calling it no double. Anything goes. This for the culture.
1: Alright, so any rules? No
0: one. Yeah, we might have one or two rules.
1: Alright.
0: Yeah, I mean, we may have one or two rules, but there ain't gonna be none
1: crazy. Before we go, right, and this is the next thing with clashing I don't like with people. Because I travel the world clashing, you see what I'm saying? So, only in the Bahamas we just do this. Oh, you can't talk to my girlfriend, old boy, that's your girlfriend, that ain't your wife. You understand? So the rule should be, can't talk to no one parents, that's number one. No one children, that's number two. And no one wife. You understand what I'm saying? That's it. Girlfriend, she can get it. If you're double dipping, your boyfriend, you get it too. You understand?
0: No one.
1: That's how it is, man. That's how it is.
0: Hey, all I'm saying is, right, don't call my woman name. You call my woman name, God can
1: have that. No, man, God bless you. You sound like I'm a baby face. What? Anytime baby face, I'm clashing, you missing calling your name. He ain't clashing up on it. You will fight. God bless you, dad. We got to put baby face to rest on Sunday coming, dread.
0: Yeah, man. 18, R.I.P. to a legend, baby face, you know what I mean?
1: That's an F clash. He like clashing, dude. Don't you like your beat up?
0: Say, don't you like your beat up?
1: He like clashing. That's my virgin. Remix song, boy, to the world, y'all make up yourself.
0: Hey, we definitely gonna be right back after the break. Getting ready for the last half of the weekend vibes. DJ Foresight in studio. 1K here. We gonna be right back. Keep it locked.
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